0: from Pittsburgh.
1: Oh, okay.
0: But I've been here for like 13 years.
1: Is comedy a big part of your whole world?
0: You think, because I'm like a comedy act just walking around.
1: Well, the band is so funny, and then you said you're working with comics, I guess.
0: I mean, I go to, comedy shows every now and then. I wouldn't say I'm a comedian.

0: like we like this.
1: That's actually, you're so right, because like and a lot of funny bands, I feel like, get a lot of shit. Like, oh, they're not a real band, they're funny. And I'm like, no, they're doing something that like nobody else is doing. It's better than what you other things are. I don't know.
0: Wait, going back to the Chachi thing, this is a funny thing. We

0: love those tchotchkes. That's what we use. I just like looked at all the bandmate and I was like, are we autistic? Wait a minute. Hold up.
1: Somebody had to tell you. Right, somebody had to inform you.
0: Actually, yeah. The exact thing I did was I looked at Andrew and went, hello?
1: Yes. Are you touring the summer?
0: We haven't planned anything yet, but...
1: Everyone just looked at each other, by the way, in a way. Like,
0: I forget to put something in my Google calendar. We're a cram before the exam kind of band. So, like, you know, we'll do all our practices, like, a week before the show. And if we're going to have a tour, it's going to be, like, we'll plan it, like, the month before, you know?
1: And you have a video coming out, and then, and the album coming out. You have the record release party. Are there other things we need to know about that are happening? And you just played... New Colossus a few months back. How was that experience for you?
0: That was super fun. That's where I met Talon.

0: That, really? That's so unusual.
1: We didn't even mean to do that, actually, but love it.
0: Getting back to ballet, how, now that we're talking about dance, how long did you do ballet?
1: I started when I

0: your jam. Yeah.
1: I hear you.
0: Well, it's so strict. Oh, and you did point. Like, point is just...
2: That's right.
0: It's bad for you.
3: Your knees and your joints and your ankles. Don't do it, kids.
0: Yeah.
3: Do gymnastics. Similar, but way bigger return.
0: Wait a minute. Gymnastics is like really number one in injuries, isn't it? Hold on. Which way?

0: this thing called an eating disorder.
1: Oh, yeah.
0: Fun stuff. We'll veer off of that track. But yeah.
1: Yeah.
0: It really stinks.
1: So many dancers have struggled with that. Yeah, it's big part of it.
2: Yeah, hard to exist in this society that's constantly flashing these thin women at you, and you're like, I'm a strong woman, isn't that good? Yeah.

0: Do you take requests? What do you like about Bass Victim? Because I love that album.
1: I heard that one song and I liked it. That's how it happens.
0: And now you're going to hear that one song and like it. And we're going to play some more of your faves and we'll talk a little bit about them when we come back. We've got First Sex here on Nager Park Radio. And this is one of their faves. One song of it anyway. Bass Victim.

0: All right, so before you blow up and start ruling the world here, what do you...
1: What do you mean?
0: What can we expect next after the album comes out? The part when after the part.

MikePaparomeo.nyc and do it there if you like. That's where you can register and then show up on Saturday morning at Maker Park and hear some spacey ambient weird stuff and go on a little trip of your own. I'm not suggesting necessarily that if you like to bake up before yoga, that this is the event for you. Yeah, I am suggesting that. That's a suggestion. Hello, my name's Neil.

sure why. But anyway, point being, I only bring that up to say that I can't speak French and I'm going to bomb a lot of pronunciations. I don't even know what the letters are supposed to sound like. So anyway, Escape Tombre is the album that song came from, 2018. No French Need for Pork. Pork was a band, one of my all-time favorite bands out of Austin, Texas.

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Green with Kim Wilde. 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And Janine was fantastic. Track. It's one of those tracks that I don't know if you say, why wasn't this a hit song? It really sounds like one. From a record called Jesus in the Air, 1984. Homme à la mode is mixed up in the Hacker from 2022.

0: the track from Any Plug, The Thing, from 2024, Lemonnier, De Tabla, Table Manners. That's a great album title also.
1: About to bail up out of here.
0: 2024 was the year on that. Just a couple years ago on
1: Rocking with the Greatest,
0: Italians Do It Better label.
1: See my Knicks in the finals.
0: It's run by the Chromatics.
1: Telling you, we take it all. City's going crazy, y'all. And I'm outside with
0: They're out of Montreal, and if you want to see them live, you can see them in their hometown.
1: Shit that I'm doing out there.
0: So, Saturday.
1: I waited forever for this. It's New York
0: Beef
1: forever.
0: Beef Jerky was Chibomato before that.
1: Bake
0: from
1: the
0: Viva La Woman 1996
1: infinity.
0: Record. That was a recommendation from my guests. They actually sent me a lot of songs, which I love when the guests do that. Every once in a while, they'll give me a playlist of things they love.
2: DJ Scratch, you sick for this.
0: The first sex and they included that track.

can't wait to go to Europe. And everything started today with Vacuum Part 2 by Una Haynes, a great new record. I love this album. And the electronic that is going on here, not pretending is the name of that.

0: Let's go. Yeah.
1: First Sex is going to be here shortly. We have a new record coming out.
2: I got it.
1: And it's called Forever Flirt. And they also, as I mentioned, sent me a lot of tracks as things that they love. I was in time. Let's get right to it. When the band joins me in the studio, we'll talk to them. We'll hear some free release tracks from the album Forever Flirt, which is not out until June 6th. We will talk about their record release party, which is a must attend.

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the Dodgers.

I'm out. Don't Point you trust know. Maple Radio, Maple Park Radio, Friday night, Tuesday 8th. You think I'm sexy? Come on, you can let me know. What do you do? Do you think I'm really happy? If you don't touch me, come on, honey, tell me so. We're going to the ball. Let's go get it. Let's go, Nick. I need this chip. I can talk. So let's go. This is for the city. I'm riding with y'all. New York forever. Who does? Mouth. Now hold on a minute before we go much further.

0: 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They're joining me in just a minute, and this is what they sound like on Maker Park Radio.
1: This song is called Diet Cheat Life.

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1: this
0: up.
1: Song is
0: Does everyone have their mic on? We were just chatting it up in the studio. Oh. Okay. Whew, a lot going on here.
2: Hello.
0: The band First Sex is here. I highly suggest you get like right on top of that mic, the way these mics work. So that will that way everyone can hear you, including all of your coworkers who don't know you're skipping work today. Did I say
2: diarrhea,
0: that?
2: Diarrhea, remember?
0: Oh, not that, on the radio. I did know that about you. Yes.
3: My power's out.

0: well, she was very adamant on being like, I don't want to play guitar. I want to dance. And I was like, girl, say less. So most, when we first started, none of the songs had any guitar. It was all like backing track and then like tchotchkes, right? The first instrument I played was that little frog, that wooden frog that like ribbits when you do that.
1: That was your first instrument? When was
0: in the
1: that?
0: Band, yeah. That was 20, I don't know.
1: And you play, and you use that in the show.
0: Oh, we still use it.
1: Yeah.
0: We love a
1: yeah.
0: tchotchke. We're a tchotchke band.
1: Totally. Know? And I love that about you. When right. I saw you live, I was like, you can never change
0: I
1: that.
0: I have another story about the tchotchkes, but we'll get to that in a second. But the guitar happened because after we wrote a few songs, both Nikki and I were like, well, now I need something to do with my hands on some of these songs. So she got this like little toy guitar and she's like, what about this? And I was like, let's go. Because I also had this like haunted toy piano. But that was like annoying to carry around. So switch to guitar.
1: Well, that was something I was wondering is when you get into like that kind of territory, you're carrying a lot of shit around. And does like I'm saying don't ever lose any of that. Like break out more tchotchkes. But at the same time, that's got to be a pain.
0: I mean, it's pretty funny because we like keep the tchotchkes in like guitar cases and stuff. So we're like walking on to the stage with like our guitar cases and stuff. And then we're just pulling out like a megaphone, a guitar, a melodica, like all out of these like guitar cases. And we're like, yeah.
2: Not a guitar.
0: Yeah, not a guitar in sight though.
1: All right. I want to hear a little bit of the music and I want to kind of you just sort of walked in and we just kind of started here. And I'm realizing like not everybody's in the camera and we've got all kinds of things going on that need to be fixed. So I do want to play some of the music, which you've just sent to me. So first, let everybody know what's going on with this album release and the album release party.
0: Yes. So the album is coming out June 6th. We have a music video first for one of the singles, Cunt, aka Can You Never Text Me. That's coming out June 1st. The single or the album release party, the album's called Forever Flirt. The party is on June 6th. It's on the rooftop of the Sultan Room in Bushwick, off of the Jefferson L. And it's going to be fun. It's got I Love Boy Band, which is the combined efforts of Venus Twins and Disaster Artist. And we also have Talon, who are also awesome Brooklyn artists. And then we've got a member from Balaclava and a member from TVOD DJing. And then we also, we really just kept the list going. We also have Shadow, who goes by Arbitrary Thrills, doing some flash tattoos, which are going to be awesome. And then we also have a Jaeger sex bomb drink special because we love Jaeger bombs. And also apparently Salt and Room needed to get rid of some Jaeger. Yeah. So also
1: I was
0: we have
1: curious
0: an
1: about that. I was wondering if that came from you or the venue.
0: That came a little both. Yeah, for sure. We are fans of Jaeger bombs, but also they needed to get rid of
2: Jaeger.
0: Kind of
2: like our tour drink, and also I'm the keeper of the alcohol.
0: Yes. I keep calling us adjacent Nepo band because we're all like using our own hole to get stuff. So Andrea is the bar manager at Salt and Room. So that's why it's going to be the best party you've ever fucking seen. And also we have an after party at 101. On Wilson, aka 101 Wilson, sponsored by Alt Citizen and 101 Wilson. And it's going to be fun. DJs dancing and probably more Jaeger bombs.
1: Sounds amazing. And I know, I really have been like, whenever I've mentioned the band on the air, I was like, you cannot miss this show because you already put on a great show. You're taking it to the next level with this. I can't. I can't even. Okay. You have sent me masters.
0: Yes.
1: Of
2: very fresh.
0: We got them at like midnight last night.
1: Yeah, these are freshly toasted. They're so fresh that they have no track listings. So do you want to pick one?
0: Amazing. Yes, I will tell you. Okay, well let's
3: they're in album order.
0: I think
3: they're in track list order.
0: They should be in track. Yeah, that's right. Yeah, let's three is. Or did we just play that? No, we just played that.
3: We did just play
0: let's
3: that.
0: Play a different
3: You're
0: one.
3: So right. You want to play the new?
0: Yeah, let's play Cunt.
3: Yeah.
0: Cunt is which number?
3: The next one.
1: Now, let me just, let's set it up. Tell me about Cunt, please.
0: Okay, so.
3: About June 1st.
0: So, yeah, the music video, which is like Rage Cage style. We're

0: breaking shit with bats in the middle of a desolate land.
1: Where was that filmed?
0: It was in Fort Tilden, like in the depths of the
1: Yeah, I was just there in the fall.
0: Yes, in like an abandoned fort of Tilden.
2: I don't know.
0: I still have like blisters from, because I don't know how to use a bat, apparently. But it was very cathartic. So this one's definitely like ultimate female rage song. And it was basically after like going through a shitty breakup, being cheated on for 5 years. Finally, I'm breaking up, going through the breakup, and he won't stop texting me, even though I'm saying, please stop. Okay, I've had enough with all the lies, the fake suicides, the manipulation. Done. Stop. So one in particular morning, I was very frustrated. And I was like, I felt like a total cunt to him, being like, stop, I'm going to block you, fuck off. And then I was like, can you just never text me? And then I was like, oh, that actually matches up. And so then we made the song, and it's Can You Never Text Me? Also, I'm a cunt, so fuck off.
1: You'll get it when you hear it. It's great. This is
3: very straightforward.
1: This is cunt. You can spell it out right here on Maker Park Radio.

0: cunt.
1: Yeah, she is. We have the band First Sex here, and that's one of their tracks, Cunt.
2: Hello.
3: We have and a music video coming up.
1: A music video? When is that video coming? Do you have
3: June
1: a date for
3: 1st.
1: It?
3: Yeah,
2: June 1st.
1: On All Citizen. Okay. Can I want to talk a little bit about spelling songs, because you took I'm like, why is this person spelling the word? Like, it's just not working for me. But that one, you give it, every word has meaning. Every letter has meaning.
3: Well, technically the U part, it's spelled Y-O-U, but we capitalize the
1: I
3: U.
1: I mean,
3: at the
1: that's
3: end.
1: That's pretty standard at this point. Come on.
3: It's like a Skater Boy from Avril Lavigne.
2: Yeah.
1: Okay, you talked a little bit about starting the band. And was that like just in and kind of getting away from rock a little bit, even though a lot of these songs do have like rock and punk elements to them? Was that really just to get away from that, or were there other things going on that you were kind of looking to go in a different vibe, like with the songwriting material, for example?
3: Yeah. I mean, it was a lot of things. It was definitely like Nikki feeling like in a little bit of a, you know, stagnant area in her punk era. And I grew up with punk, so I'm used to that. But I also like was in my pop girl era, you know, who doesn't go through one? And also we were both going through like some hard pivotal moments in our life. You know, I was going through that really shitty aforementioned breakup. And she was going through some kind of like repressed sexuality, kind of, you know, pivot in her life. So we kind of would get together. I ended up like crashing on her couch for weeks during the breakup, because I'm still living with my ex. I was like, I gotta get out of here. So, you know, during that time, we definitely like just yapped about music. And, you know, I'd go on tour with Thick. Even during that time, I'd be like, I gotta get out of there. And they'd be like, hop in the van. I'm like, bye. And that was really cathartic. And it's not just Nikki. Honestly, all the girls, all the women in my life have been amazing and helped uplift me. I think Nikki and I just had like the schedules that matched up the best. And so, yeah, then we just kind of started. The first song we wrote was 4 a.m. Together, that is. And it was really just like her and I being like, all right, let's like hang out and like jam. So we went over and she's like, well, what do you want to do? And I'm like, I don't know. I hate jamming. I'm so bad at it. I think it's like a narcissist game. I'm like, well, I don't know. I think I'm bad at everything. I can't just start playing stuff. And so I was like, well, here's a like poem I drunkenly wrote one night during my horrible relationship. And she was like, let me see. Don't ever hide these from me again. Like, let's go.
1: Nice.
3: And so then we wrote 4 a.m. and it's just me like breathing in it, like, you know. And, yeah.
1: And there's so much humor in the music too, which like, I don't know if that just came out naturally or if you were sort of like, we need to keep in this mode that we're in. This is funny as shit. Or like, how does all that?
3: I mean, we're couple funny ladies.
2: That and dealing with trauma with humor is, I would say everybody in this band strong suit.
3: Yes, definitely. Yeah. I mean, we're like Geminis, Taurus. Like we got some dark humor for sure.
1: I love it. It really works. I mean, the songs are so funny. The antics on the stage are just too good, really.
3: We have dance routines. That's fun.
2: Ribbons.
1: Yes, ribbons.
3: That's right.
1: Ribbons was the one I really wanted to talk about. Like I was. When you pulled out the ribbons at the show, I was like, this is next level.
3: I mean, so we like to call ourselves Slumber Party Core. And I feel like the ribbons. Yes. New genre just dropped, y'all. Yeah. We're spearheading it. Riot Girl out. Slumber Party Core in. I think the ribbons and the you know, making silly dance routines. Like, none of us are dancers. Well, actually, Tess is a dancer, but she plays drums, so she's not even the one dancing.
2: No,
3: so the rest of us aren't dancers. I was never a cheerleader, like, nothing. I did flamenco dancing when I was, like, 6.
2: You did swing dancing classes.
3: I took one swing dancing class, y'all. I said
2: this.
3: That once,
2: working
3: and then
2: on
3: all
2: new
3: of a
2: choreography.
3: Sudden, I'm a professional.
1: Wait,
2: that's just a crazy fact.
1: There is one actual person with dance experience.
3: Tess.
1: And Tess,
2: who's
1: what?
2: Not dancing.
1: What is your dance experience?
2: I was a ballet lady for like 18 years.
1: Yeah. Okay, we can talk ballet in a little bit too, because okay. that's a big part of the whole world.
2: It's
1: here.
2: It's crazy.
1: Yes.
2: Don't do it.
3: That's what I've heard.
2: It's fun though. You learn a lot about your body. Yeah.
1: You do. Well, it's used so wrongly on the body for mm-hmm. so many people. Yeah, that's yes. which I know is what you're probably referring to. Yes.
2: Hard on
1: yeah. You. Yeah. So what's some slumber party core? Did I say that right? Slumber
0: yeah,
1: party core?
0: Party
1: yeah,
0: slumber
1: I'm just learning new genres now. So slumber party core. Let's hear some more slumber party core. Is there a particular one you want to lay on us?
0: Yeah.
3: Dial Up is pretty slumber party core.
1: All right. Dial Up. From First Sex. This is from the new album Forever Flirt. That's
3: for
1: out.
3: The millennials.
0: Yes.
1: June 6th.
2: Anyone who grew up on the internet.
1: We'll talk to the band more in a second.

0: Did you hang up? Okay, it's time for a quick public service announcement here on Maker Park Radio. This is a public service announcement. I'm going to hand it over to the three of you to make the announcement about what happens when you search for the band First Sex on the internet. Go ahead.
1: Highly recommend searching First Sex, and that's it. Do it at work. No sensors on. Add amateur right after it. Just kidding. Make sure you put band, maybe even put New York or something, or else you will get porn, which, hey, not so
2: maybe
1: bad.
2: That was our intention the
1: it's
2: whole
1: not
2: time.
1: Us doing porn.
0: What okay, was yeah, the clear. What was the intention of the band name?
1: All right, we have two versions of this. All right, the actual version is that I was in the tour van with Thick, and we're all talking about how we missed that, you know, all of us were in, I was with my ex at the time, we're in long-term relationships, and we're like, oh, we missed that, like, first kind of crush when you have a crush on someone and it's like the first time you like hook up after like flirting like several times, you know, that was like this fun, exciting, never good, but always fun and a good time first sex feeling. And then the second thing that I say to my family, if you're all watching, this is the real one. I mean, listening, it is a play off the Simone de Beauvoir feminist novel, the Second Sex, saying that us women are done being the second sex and we're the first sex now.
0: That's totally what I thought it was.
1: And that's what it is.
0: I'm glad there was more to it. Actually, when I was for some reason, I didn't go there right away, and I was trying to figure it out. And I don't know. I went to all kinds of weird places. Like, oh, maybe it's like your expectations for something, but then your expectations are, I don't know. And I just like went to all these weird places. And I was like, I don't think that's it. I think, yeah, right.
1: I mean, what it is definitely not is not about virginity. That is a made up concept to control women. So it's definitely don't even go there.
3: Definitely not
1: about that.
0: Breakups were a big part of, and I really, someone like SZA, right? Like you hear a breakup song from SZA, and you're just like, but wait, you're SZA, you rule the world. You can't get her. Like that's kind of how I feel. And you guys, your band actually comes at this from sort of a different angle that is much more, I want to say, powerful, like, and or in your face about it. Yes. Not that she's not either, but you really like take the ownership in being the one who's pushing someone around, and I really love that about the band.
1: Well, I feel like it got very much to that point with my last breakup, is that like we were together 5 years, but he'd started cheating on me way before, and I kept giving him breaks, and I was very much like trying to be empathetic and being like, okay, we can work through this, I'm understanding, it's love, blah blah. By the end of it, I was kind of like, you know what, fuck you, you can go fuck right off, I'm so done with this, like, don't show your face around me ever again. And so that's kind of when, I mean, diet, cheat, light, cunt, like, that's all very much like, oops, I was fucking dumb, my bad, like, you can go fuck off now. But I was just looking at like on TikTok or something the other day, it was very much like, look at all these women who got cheated on. And it's like Rihanna.
2: I always said when Beyonce got cheated on, none of us were safe after that.
0: Know.
2: We never
0: Megan,
2: were, but
3: Megan Thee Stallion.
2: Megan Thee Stallion.
1: Fucked
3: what?
1: Up.
3: No hope.
1: Boys, 0 out of 10.
3: 0 out of 10.
0: Boys are 0 out of 10. I'm sorry. I know. Like I know.
1: Not
0: how
1: you,
0: it
1: Dylan.
0: Is.
1: Though I love you.
0: One guy. That's all. That's all
1: Be
0: it
1: nice.
0: Takes, though. If you can find the one, like. I guess. I don't know. It doesn't.
3: The album's a journey.
1: Right.
3: We're staying in the car.
1: Yeah. So the track listing is a journey, right? So we got 4 a.m., which was like in the midst of this relationship where I'm like, okay, I guess this is fine. And then I don't even know what's after that. But eventually rolls into like, okay, something's going wrong. Okay, something went wrong. Okay, I need to like rediscover myself. I need to. Coven's kind of like, all my girls help me out. And then it's like, you know, I get back to being flirty and then allowing love. And then lastly, it's Crazy Bitch, which is the final form of you love yourself again.
0: Oh, that's nice. And now, and were you sort of aware of this as you were? I'm just kind of wondering, like, how much of it was it just like, oh, I wrote this poem today, let's try it, or was it more like, we have this sort of vibe going on, and I want to channel it.
1: Well, oh God, I'm so embarrassed. I wrote Diet She Light, and then got back with my ex. So these are all very much in the midst of me having the most furious reactions ever, like. Daichi Light, I was literally at work just like typing away and like sending it to Nicole being like, I wrote this shit. Cunt, I wrote like on the subway to work on like my phone being like, I'm so pissed off. I'm like, I don't even care if these sound dumb as hell. Like, take it.
0: Are the words usually written by the time you work on the track together?
1: I mean, on the songs that I've written, it's been like, I write the lyrics and then I'll write the lyrics and I'll go to Nikki with like a do-do-do, like here's the melody to these lyrics I have in mind. And then we write the song. And then for the other songs that like Nikki wrote, they're more like more melodically thought out. And then we like kind of touch up the lyrics later.
0: I see. And I want everyone to know we are on Maker Park Radio. If you are listening on the app, thank you for being here. And if you're listening online, there is a chat component in the online version. If you have any questions, no creeps allowed. I don't mean to creep creep shame, but no creeps allowed. So, you know, if you have any questions for the band, let us know. And I definitely want to hear. I love that you're sharing some of the music with us today before the album comes out. That really means a lot.
1: June 6th.
0: That means so much. Forever Flirt, which sounds like such a light title for such a dark subject and such an in your face group of women. Any thoughts on that?
2: Maybe forever flirting is what got us into this mess in the first place.
0: You're right. It's all behavioral. I see now. Okay.
4: In the way. Yeah.
0: Can I hear the culmination then of where you, I'm sorry, what's the last track called again? Crazy Bitch. Yes.
1: Love Yourself.
0: Yeah, I would love to hear that. And maybe I did hear it live, but.
1: Oh, I'm sure you did. It's like the one where we all dance.

0: Crazy bitch.
1: Me. That's us. We all claim it.
0: I've got the band First Sex here in the studio. What does everybody do outside of music? Can we talk about that, or is that off limits? All right.
2: Hello.
3: I manage a music venue.
0: And manage
3: their bar. And yeah, I am at shows for a living.
1: Music.
3: And then also I played in a lot of bands.
1: Yeah.
3: Awesome. My band, I used to have a band called Dropper. We don't really play anymore. Maybe we will again someday. I played in High Waisted. I played in Sty. I played in like a bunch of random projects. I played with Shannon Shaw for a while. Yeah. So music is my life.
0: Yeah, that's a lot. And being in a music venue, have you seen any bands that you were like, oh, this is the greatest thing ever?
3: Yeah. And it's funny because like working in such a small space, like it's a 280 cap room. So you get like the shows where I'm like, well, it's a local show. It was whatever. And then you see shows where I'm like, my mind was just blown. Like, what the hell? Like, I've never heard of this person. Now they're like my most listened to artist.
0: Do you have a mind blower that you can hit us to?
3: One of them that I saw, I think she played like last year, was her record release. And this is more like folky singer-songwriter stuff. But Lily Tomers played her record release. And it was like one of the most beautiful sets I've like seen. And I remember they were like going over their curfew. And her like stage manager was like, I'm so sorry. I was like, I don't even care. They can play as long as they want. I don't care.
1: Let it cook.
3: I'm like, this is so gorgeous. Like, it's okay.
0: And did you grow up in New York?
3: I grew up in New Jersey.
0: Jersey, okay.
3: I've lived here for like 13 years though.
0: All right.
3: So, yeah, we did.
0: Where at? What neighborhood?
3: In Bushwick.
0: Okay, yeah. Yeah. Tess?
4: I am a software engineer for a living, but I do a lot of stuff. I know.
0: Is this your first music?
4: No.
0: I
4: hail from the great land of Kentucky.
0: Okay.
4: And I've only been in New York for about 2 years. So this is my first band in New York.
0: Where in Kentucky?
4: I lived in Louisville primarily.
0: Okay.
4: Bigger city.
0: That is such a huge music scene, that has a lot of shit going on.
4: I'm very grateful to have come from there. It taught me a lot. I was in a little girl band called Routine Caffeine.
0: Okay.
4: My first band.
0: Yes.
4: And then I had a project with my ex.
0: Is it a band rule that you can only talk about your exes out of the side of your mouth?
1: Yes.
0: Okay,
4: it's
0: I thought so.
4: if it's like embarrassing, right? And yeah, it was music that I wrote, but it was heavily,
0: okay.
4: Dual writing process. But we were called QWERTY, like the top line of a keyboard.
0: Yes.
4: I do a lot of tour managing, and I love going on tour, so I'll do pretty much anything. And I also do photography, so if you need photos of your band taken, hire me. It's at Tess Lemess on Instagram.
0: Very good. In Louisville,
1: yes.
0: Were there particular bands that you were aligned with that you can talk about? Yeah, can I hear about them?
4: There was, I'm gonna start sound. Some of them don't exist anymore, but they should. One was called Sunshine. Their music is still out on the internet everywhere. They don't play out anymore, but one of the best projects I would say that's ever come out of Louisville. Who else do I love?
0: Go ahead.
4: I know.
0: I was and remain obsessed with a band that no longer exists called State Champion.
4: I have heard.
0: And they were a big band for me. So like a few years ago, I guess they broke up. But yeah. You felt that one.
4: What's fun about Louisville is there's a ton of people who play music, and then they all kind of are incestuous in that they'll just like start a new project over here, a new project over here. But it's like a culmination of the same people over and over and over again. So I'm not saying it all sounds the same. In fact, it's really interesting that it sounds as different as it does, because it is a lot of the same people. But yeah, they do. There's a lot of making and breaking up of bands down there. So,
0: and that must have been where all the ballet was going down.
4: All the ballet was going down in a really tiny town called Owensboro, Kentucky, that is about 2 hours west of Louisville.
0: What was the name of the dance studio there?
1: Called Dance Moms.
4: It does not exist anymore. It was called Fusion.
0: Oh, that's pretty hot.
4: Which, yeah, that's gotta be like after, what was that movie, Blades of Glory, you know, like that era.
0: All right, and Elena.
4: Yeah, give us your.
0: What are what are you up to when you're not writing sad yet hilarious songs and performing them?
5: Sure. Well, I'm a full-time editor. Edit comedy sites. That's all I'll say about that. I was a full-time music journalist before that for like 6 years before the pandemic hit, and then died. Like a lot of things. Other than that, I don't know. I go to a lot of shows. I still write for Alt Citizen every now and then, and I'm just enjoying my life. I'm from Pittsburgh, Pennsylvania.
0: Oh, okay.
5: But I've been here for like 13 years now.
0: Is comedy a big part of your whole world?
5: You'd think, because I'm like a comedy act just walking around.
0: the band is so funny, and then you said you're working with comics, I guess.
5: I mean... I go to, you know, comedy shows every now and then. I wouldn't say I'm a comedian, but maybe someone else would. I don't know. Yeah, life's a joke, man. That's it.
0: I mean, the music is so humor first to me, which I love bands like that. So that was something that spoke to me right away when I saw you live.
5: Yeah,
0: so.
5: I was just talking, I forget with who, but they were like, you guys are like the perfect combination of like a bit and like good music. And it's like right in the middle. And we're like, that's exactly what we're going for. Like we'll do it for the bit. But we're also like, we like good music too.
0: that's actually, you're so right, because like, and a lot of funny bands, I feel like, get a lot of shit. Like, they're not a real band. They're funny. And I'm like, no, they're doing something that like nobody else is doing. It's better than what you other things are. I don't know.
5: Wait, as going back to the tchotchke things, this reminds me, because this was a funny thing. We were on tour and we were playing Vermont, and some girl comes up to us. Like, oh my god, I loved all the tchotchkes. It was so good. All the instruments you played. I was like, thank you so much. She's like, yeah, like I teach kids with severe autism and they all love those tchotchkes. That's what we use. And I just like looked at all the bandmate and I was like, well, are we autistic? Wait a minute. Hold up.
0: You know what? Somebody had to tell you. Right, somebody had to inform you.
5: Actually, the exact thing I did was I looked at Andrew and went, hello? The answer is yes.
0: Are you touring the summer?
5: We haven't planned anything yet, but
0: everyone just looked at each other. By the way, in a way, like
3: I was like, did I forget to add something to my Google calendar?
5: we're a cram before the exam kind of band, so like, you know, we'll do all our practices like the week before the show, and if we're gonna have a tour, it's gonna be like we'll plan it like the month before, you know.
0: And you have a video coming out, and the album coming out. You have the record release party. Are there other things we need to know about that are happening? And you just played New Colossus a few months back. How was that experience for you?
5: That was super fun. That's where you met Talon, they played like right before us at New Colossus, and they're playing for our record release show, and they're super fun too. Also a like dance routine band, which we love. but it was super fun. Actually, yes,
0: that,
5: it is.
0: Really? That's so unusual.
5: We didn't even mean to do that, actually, but love it.
0: Getting back to ballet,
5: talking about dance?
0: Now that we're talking about dance, how long did you do ballet?
4: I started when I was like 6, and I kind of quit when I was 18, but then I held on to it into my early 20s. And then now, since moving here, I actually found a studio in Midtown.
0: Oh, yeah.
4: It's like so far from my house, but it's cheap. And they do contemporary, which is nicer.
0: That's
4: ballet.
0: More your jam.
4: Yeah,
0: yeah.
4: I don't like.
0: I hear you. Well, it's so strict. Yeah. Oh, and you did point. Like point is just
1: ruins your feet.
0: It's bad for you.
4: And your knees and your joints and your ankles. Don't do it, kids. Yeah. Do gymnastics. It's similar, but way bigger return.
0: Wait a minute. Gymnastics is like really number hard one in injuries, isn't it? Hold on. Which way do you want to injure yourself?
4: Right.
0: I guess is
4: bigger return.
0: Yeah.
4: But not to get too deep into that, but
0: Yes.
4: Those communities.
0: Did you have injuries?
4: They'll give you this thing called an eating disorder.
0: Oh, yeah.
1: Fun stuff, guys.
4: Yeah, fun stuff. We'll veer off of that track. But yeah,
0: It
4: really stinks because dance is a beautiful thing.
0: So many dancers have struggled with that. Yeah, it's big. It's a big part of
5: women in general. It's hard to exist in this society that's constantly flashing these thin women at you, and you're like, but I'm strong. I'm strong woman. Isn't that good enough?
0: Oh my.
1: It's good.
0: Thinking of strong women, who are you? You sent me a ton of music that means a lot to you. Is there anything you want to play next? Maybe we'll play a couple tracks from that playlist. And if there's anything specifically that you're like, I'm dying to play this because they're all over here. If you want to like scroll through at all. And I have other. It might be a combination of, do you take requests?
1: Yeah, yeah. Do you take requests?
0: What do you like about Bass Victim? Because I love that album.
5: I heard that one song and I liked it. That's how it happened.
0: And now you're going to hear that one song and like it. And we're going to play some more of your faves and we'll talk a little bit about them when we come back. We've got First Sex here on Maker Park Radio, and this is one of their faves. One song of it anyway, Bass Victim.

0: Jelly Haha, a fave of my guest's first sex. Anything you want to say about Jelly Haha? And just fangirl out. Go ahead.
1: We were just yabbing I just
2: that video. I actually forget which song it's for, but it's like a one shot video where they do it all in one shot. But at the end, like the camera comes up and it looks like they're in a kaleidoscope. And I love when people really get behind their art and do intricate things like that. That are like, that budget was probably really low, but it looked really high. Like, ugh.
0: Phenomenal.
3: Her live performance is just insane. Like so cool.
0: Yeah. Have you seen her live?
3: No, I've only seen videos, but I've wanted to see her live, and I love the, you know, tchotchkes and stuff and dance routines and love it.
0: Gosh. Yeah. And she's really taking off. And what was before that? Was that Mr. Dinkles? Is that what we had?
2: Mr. Dinkles. Listen, they're West Coast. I said LA, but they might be San Fran. I don't know where you guys are from, but they rule. It's like a two piece, and I love a good two piece.
0: Yeah, me too. The show.
3: Right, okay. So, the record, Forever Flirt, comes out June 6th. The party, also June 6th, 7 p.m.
1: Doors.
3: Talon, I Love Boy Band. They're playing, lots of dancing, lots of catchy stuff. We got Balaclava and TVOD DJing. We got Arbitrary Thills doing the tats. We got a Jaeger sex bomb drink special. We got an after party at 101 Wilson with more Jaeger bombs and more DJs. And we got a music video coming out before then, June 1st, for Hunt.
0: I'm sweating just hearing about all of it. That was amazing. That's amazing. All right. So before you blow up and start ruling the world here, what do you...
2: Yeah, what do you mean?
0: what can we expect next after the album comes out? The after party, also known as Life, what's going to happen next?
3: Well, maybe we'll finally sleep at some point. I don't know. We'll see about that.
0: Overrated.
3: We'll probably like drink too much. some more Jaeger bombs. I mean, Nikki and I already have some new songs we're working on that we're ready to like get going. I'm sick about singing about my ex. I'm ready to move on. So definitely more music. But other than that, we're just going to live our lives to the fullest, baby. We always say like this band isn't like, you know, we're not trying to get big and rule the world. We're just trying to have fun. Okay? We're in it for a good time, not a long time.
0: You're giving serious good time. So thank you so much for sex. Thank you so much for being on the show. I'm going to ask you to play one more track to take us out.
3: This is our hit. Millions of people have listened to it, I'm sure, in some realm, and it's good. Anyways, it's about four kings.
2: Our ode and love for short kings.
0: Thanks for being here. This is Maker Park Radio, and this is First Sex. Oh, I'm sorry. We got to start it again. Play around and then I'll move it. Okay.
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That was new Aljus Harding. And you're listening to Maker Park Radio. My name is Neil. This show is called Demystify, and I'm jumping right out of my skin for today's show because we have the band First Sex here from Brooklyn. They will be arriving later. We will talk to the band and hear tracks before it comes out of their new album, Forever Flirt, that will be released. Their debut album is coming out June 6th. Stick around, Maker Park Radio. First Sex will be here later. Stick around.

If by any chance you like music like this, electronic, somewhat ambient perhaps, one of many things that is going on at the station and the park across the street from the station, Maker Park, is an event called Electronic Ambient Yoga. That I'm very excited about. Because I will be DJing that event. And it's this Saturday morning. If you're able to attend, you can still register. 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MikePapaRomeo.nyc and do it there if you like. That's where you can register and then show up on Saturday morning at Maker Park and hear some spacey, ambient, weird stuff and go on a little trip of your own. I'm not suggesting necessarily that if you like to bake up before yoga, that this is the event for you. Yeah, I am suggesting. I'm suggesting that. That's a suggestion. Hello, my name's Neil. And I host a show called Demystify. Lucky me. Because today I have great, great guests coming in. They should be here shortly. A Brooklyn band called First Sex. And First Sex is, they're rocking, they're electronic, they're funny, they pull out all the stops, they're raunchy, they cover all kinds of topics that if you've been dating in New York, really any time in your life, you'll probably relate heavily to what's going on there. We've been playing music since noon. Wonder what it was. Let's check it out. Oops, sorry. Let's bring that music back first. There we go. Okay. You just heard Ice Tunnel by Jonathan Fitoussi and Clemens Urier. There's a lot of French in this set for some reason. I was trying to do right by my guests, and I guess that brought me to France somehow. I'm not sure why, but anyway, point being, I only bring that up to say that I can't speak French and I'm gonna bomb a lot of pronunciations. I don't even know what the letters are supposed to sound like, so anyway, Escape Tambre is the album that song came from, 2018. No French needed for Pork. Pork was a band, one of my all-time favorite bands out of Austin, Texas, a femme trio that didn't take no shit, and they also didn't take any lies. Tell Me No Lies was the name of the track. 1996 from their absolutely perfect album, Slop. Bad Habit was Dead Gowns from last year. I love their album title. The album that this was on is called It's Summer, I Love You, and I'm Surrounded by Snow. It's on the Mountain Laurel Record Company label. We heard The Angels. You may know The Angels as the band that did a gigantic song from the 60s called My Boyfriend's Back. We heard something that was even more relatable. You Can't Take My Boyfriend's Woody from The Angels, 1964, from an album called A Halo to You. Way out in front of Beyonce haloing people. They were great. Janine was Kim Wilde. Some of her early stuff is really incredible. And Janine's a fantastic track. It's one of those tracks that kind of makes me say, why wasn't this a hit song? It
It really sounds like one. It's from a record called Teases and Dares, 1984. Homme à la Mode was Miss Kitten and the Hacker from 2022, their third album. And you know it is because it was called Third Album. That's a French combination. I think it's a French combination by way of Chicago. I think they actually got together in Chicago and that's where they started playing music together. Could be wrong about that. Phones was a track from Annie Claude Deschaine from 2024. Les Manières de Table, or Table Manners, is a great, that's a great album title also. 2024 was the year on that, just a couple of years ago on the Italians Do It Better label. That's the label that's run by the Chromatics people, person. They're out of Montreal, and if you want to see them live, you can see them in their hometown this Saturday. Beef Jerky was Cibo Matto before that from their Viva La Woman 1996 record. That was a recommendation from my guests. They actually sent me a lot of songs, which I love when the guests do that. Every once in a while, they'll give me a playlist of things they love. And that happened with First Sex, and they included that track. Beef Jerky from Cibo Matto. Classic. Baby by The Cosmetics from 2023 was before that. Another Canadian artist. I just keep playing Canadian artists, and I have no idea that I'm doing it. We have, of course, a show called Homesick here on Maker Park Radio that's all Canadian. Not all Canadian, but it's very heavily Canadian in what is played. And I sometimes feel like I'm trampling on her territory lately because I've been playing a lot of that stuff. Accidentally, too. Not. It's not a competition. It's not a competition, Stasia. I'm sorry. Purity 202 was Esprit, whose name has a couple of symbols that I'm not sure what they mean afterwards. Esprit is George Clanton, an electronic artist who originally is out of Virginia. I'm not sure where he lives these days. Aljus Hardy has a new record called Train on the Island, and we heard one called What Am I Gonna Do? It's a phenomenal record. If you want to see her, she's going to be in Brooklyn in September. If you can't wait, go to Europe. She's going to be playing all over there. And everything started today with Vacuum Part 2 by Una Haynes, a great new record. I love this album. Some electronic biz going on here. Not Pretending is the name of that record. It's on Molly Del Tro Records. Una Haynes is originally from London, and I believe she is based in France now. And the label, Molly Del Tro, is out of Belgium. First Sex is going to be here shortly. They have a new record coming out, and it is called Forever Flirt. And they also, as I mentioned, sent me a lot of tracks as things that they love. Why waste any time? Let's get right to it. When the band joins me in the studio, we'll talk to them. We'll hear some pre-release tracks from the album Forever Flirt, which is not out until June 6th. We will talk about their record release party, which is a must attend. Their live shows, I'm going to get into it later, but their live shows are just, they pull out all the stops. They're just too good. We'll talk about it. The band will be joining me shortly. Here's something they love from Book of Love.

0: 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They're joining me in just a minute, and this is what they sound like on Maker Park Radio.
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1: this
0: up.
1: Song is
0: Does Dai everyone have their mic on? We were just chatting it up in the studio. Oh. Okay. Whew, a lot going on here.
2: Hello.
0: The band First Sex is here. I highly suggest you get like right on top of that mic, the way these mics work. So that will that way everyone can hear you, including all of your coworkers who don't know you're skipping work today. Did I say
2: diarrhea,
0: that?
2: Diarrhea, remember?
0: Oh, not on that, the radio. I did know that about you. Yes.
3: Power's out.
0: Everyone, please introduce yourselves.
4: Hi, I'm Elena. I sing and play tchotchkes and guitar.
5: Hello, I'm Tess, and I play the drums.
6: And I'm Andrea, and I play bass.
4: And Nikki isn't here, but she also sings and plays tchotchkes and guitar, and we love her and miss her.
5: And she's here in spirit.
0: Can we talk just a little bit about the instrument, the guitar, please?
4: Yes.
0: How did that even come into this whole outfit?
4: So Nikki is in a band called Thick, right? A pop punk band. And it's very guitar heavy. So when we started First Sex, we were very, well, she was very adamant on being like, I don't want to play guitar. I want to dance. And I was like, girl, say less. So when we first started, none of the songs had any guitar. It was all like backing track and then like tchotchkes, right? The first instrument I played was that little frog, that wooden frog that like ribbits when you do that.
0: That was your first instrument? When was
4: that?
0: In
4: the band, yeah. That was 20, I don't know.
0: And you play, and you use that in the show.
4: Oh, we still use it.
0: Yeah.
4: We love a
0: yeah.
4: tchotchke. We're a tchotchke band.
0: Totally. Know? And I love that about you. When right. I saw you live, I was like, you can never change that.
4: I have another story about the tchotchkes, but we'll get to that in a second. But the guitar happened because after we wrote a few songs, both Nikki and I were like, well, now I need something to do with my hands on some of these songs. So she got this like little toy guitar and she's like, what about this? And I was like, let's go. Because I also had this like haunted toy piano. But that was like annoying to carry around, so switch to guitar.
0: Well, that was something I was wondering, is when you get into like that kind of territory, you're carrying a lot of shit around. And does like I'm saying, don't ever lose any of that, like break out more tchotchkes. But at the same time, that's got to be a pain.
4: I mean, it's pretty funny because we like keep the tchotchkes in like guitar cases and stuff. So we're like walking on to the stage with like our guitar cases and stuff. And then we're just pulling out like a megaphone, a guitar, a melodica, like all out of these like guitar cases. We're like, yeah.
3: Not a guitar.
4: Yeah, not a guitar in sight though.
0: All right. I want to hear a little bit of the music and I want to kind of you just sort of walked in and we just kind of started here. And I'm realizing like not everybody's in the camera and we've got all kinds of things going on that need to be fixed. So I do want to play some of the music, which you've just sent to me. So first, let everybody know what's going on with this album release and the album release party.
4: Yes. So the album is coming out June 6th. We have a music video first for one of the singles, Cunt, aka Can You Never Text Me. That's coming out June 1st. The album release party, the album's called Forever Flirt. The party is on June 6th. It's on the rooftop of the Sultan Room in Bushwick, off of the Jefferson L. And it's going to be fun. It's got I Love Boy Band, which is the combined efforts of Venus Twins and Disaster Artist. And we also have Talon, who are also awesome Brooklyn artists. And then we've got a member from Balaclava and a member from TVOD DJing. And then we also, we really just kept the list going. We also have Shadow, who goes by Arbitrary Thrills, doing some flash tattoos, which are going to be awesome. And then we also have a Jaeger sex bomb drink special because we love Jaeger bombs. And also apparently Salt and Room needed to get rid of some Jaeger. Yeah. So also
0: I was
4: we have
0: curious
4: an
0: about that. I was wondering if that came from you or the venue.
4: That came a little both. Yeah, for sure. We are fans of Jaeger bombs, but also they needed to get rid of
6: kind
4: Jaeger,
6: of like our tour drink. And also I'm the keeper of the alcohol.
4: Yes.
6: The keeper
4: of so the alcohol. I keep calling us adjacent Nepo band because we're all like using our own pole to get stuff. So Andrea is the bar manager at Salt and Room. So that's why it's going to be the best party you've ever fucking seen. And also we have an after party at 101 on Wilson aka 101 Wilson, sponsored by Alt Citizen and 101 Wilson. And it's going to be fun. DJs dancing and probably more Jaeger bombs.
0: Sounds amazing. And I know, like, I really have been like, you, whenever I've mentioned the band on the air, I was like, you cannot miss this show because you already put on a great show. It's like, you're taking it to the next level with this. I can't even. Okay. You have sent me masters.
4: Yes.
0: Of.
6: Very fresh.
4: We got them at like midnight last night.
0: Yeah, these are freshly toasted. They're so fresh that they have no track listings. So do you want to pick one?
4: Amazing. Yes, I will tell you. Okay, well, let's do.
5: They're in album order. I think. Like they're in track list order.
4: They should be in track. Yeah, that's right. Yeah, three is. Or did we just play that? No, we just played that.
5: We did just play
4: let's
5: that.
4: Play another
5: You're
4: one.
5: So right. Do you want to play the new?
4: Yeah, let's play Cunt.
5: Yeah.
4: Cunt is which number?
5: The next one.
0: Now, let me just let's set it up. Tell me about Cunt, please.
4: Okay, so
5: about June 1st.
4: So yeah, the music video, which is like Rage Cage style, we're breaking shit with bats in the middle of a desolate land.
0: Where was that filmed?
4: It was in Fort Tilden, like in the depths.
0: Oh, yeah. I was just there in the fall.
4: Yes, yes. And like an abandoned fort of Tilden.
6: I don't know.
4: I still have like blisters from, because I don't know how to use a bat, apparently. but it was very cathartic. So this one's definitely like ultimate female rage song. And it was basically after like going through a shitty breakup, being cheated on for 5 years. Finally, I'm breaking up, going through the breakup, and he won't stop texting me, even though I'm saying, please stop. Okay, I've had enough with all the lies, the fake suicides, the manipulation, done, stop. So one in particular morning, I was very frustrated. And I was like, I felt like a total cunt to him, being like, stop, I'm going to block you, fuck off. And then I was like, can you just never text me? And then I was like, oh, that actually matches up. And so then we made the song, and it's Can You Never Text Me? Also, I'm a cunt, so fuck off.
0: You'll get it when you hear it. It's great. This is

0: I'm a cunt.
1: Yeah, she is. We have the band First Sex here, and that's one of their tracks, Cunt.
2: Hello.
3: We have and a music video coming out.
1: A music video? When is that video coming? Do you
3: June
1: have a date for
3: 1st.
1: It?
3: June 1st.
1: June 1st. On All Citizen. Okay. I want to talk a little bit about spelling songs, because you took...
3: As I'm doing.
1: You really took... I'm like, why is this person spelling the word? Like, it's just not working for me. But that one... You give it, every word has meaning. Every letter has meaning.
3: Well, technically the U part, it's spelled Y-O-U, but we capitalize the
1: I
3: U.
1: I mean,
3: at the
1: that's
3: end.
1: That's pretty standard at this point. Come on.
3: It's like a Skater Boy from Avril Lavigne.
2: Yeah.
1: You talked a little bit about starting the band. And was that like just in and kind of getting away from rock a little bit, even though a lot of these songs do have like rock and punk elements to them, was that really just to get away from that, or were there other things going on that you were kind of looking to go in a different vibe, like with the songwriting material, for example?
3: Yeah. I mean, it was a lot of things. It was definitely like Nikki feeling like in a little bit of a, you know, stagnant area in her punk era, and I grew up with punk, so I'm used to that, but I also like was in my pop girl era, you know. Who doesn't go through one? And also we were both going through like some hard pivotal moments in our life. You know, I was going through that really shitty aforementioned breakup, and she was going through some kind of like repressed sexuality kind of, you know, pivot in her life. So we kind of would get together. I ended up like crashing on her couch for a few weeks during the breakup because I'm still living with my ex. I was like, I gotta get here. So, you know, during that time we definitely like just yapped about music, and you know, I'd go on tour with Thick. Even during that time, I'd be like, I got to get out of there. And they'd be like, hop in the van. I'm like, bye. And that was really cathartic. And it's not just Nikki. Honestly, all the girls, all the women in my life have been amazing and helped uplift me. I think Nikki and I just had like the schedules that matched up the best. And so, yeah, then we just kind of started. The first song we wrote was 4 a.m. Together, that is. And it was really just like her and I being like, all right, let's like hang out and like jam. So we went over and she's like, well, what do you want to do? And I'm like, I don't know. I hate jamming. I'm so bad at it. I think it's like a narcissist game. I'm like, well, I don't know. I think I'm bad at everything. I can't just start playing stuff. And so I was like, well, here's a like poem I drunkenly wrote one night during my horrible relationship. And she was like, let me see. Don't ever hide these from me again. Like, let's go.
1: Nice.
3: And so then we wrote 4 a.m. and it's just me like breathing in it, like, you know. And, yeah.
1: And there's so much humor in the music too. To like, I don't know if that just came out naturally, or if you were sort of like, we need to keep in this mode that we're in, this is funny as shit, or like how does all that
3: I mean, we're a couple of funny ladies.
2: And dealing with trauma with humor is I would say everybody in this band's strong suit.
3: Yes, definitely. Yeah. I mean, we're like Gemini's, Taurus, like we got some dark humor for sure.
1: I love it. It really works. I mean, the songs are so funny. The antics on the stage are just too good, really.

0: We have dance routines. That's fun.
1: Ribbons. Yes, ribbons. Ribbons was the one I really wanted to talk about. Like, when you pulled out the ribbons at the show, I was like, this is next level.
0: I mean, so we like to call ourselves Slumber Party Core. And I feel like the ribbons.
2: New genre just dropped,
0: y'all. Yeah. We're spearheading it. Right, girl, out. Slumber Party Core in. Yeah, I think the ribbons and the you know, making silly dance routines, like, none of us are dance. Well, actually, Tess is a dancer, but she plays drums, so she's not even the one dancing.
2: No,
0: so the rest of us aren't dancers. I was never a cheerleader, like, nothing. I did flamenco dancing when I was, like, 6.
3: You did swing dancing
0: classes. I took one swing dancing class, y'all. I said that once, and then all of a sudden, I'm a professional.
1: Wait,
2: that's just a crazy fact.
1: There is one actual person with dance experience.
0: Tess.
1: And Tess,
2: who's
1: what,
2: not dancing.
1: And what is your dance experience?
2: I was a ballet lady for like 18 years.
1: Yeah. Okay, we can talk ballet in a little bit too, because that's a big part of the whole world
2: it's
1: here.
2: It's crazy.
1: Yes.
2: Don't do it.
0: That's what I've heard.
2: It's fun though. You learn a lot about your body. Yeah.
1: You do. Well, it's used so wrongly on the body for so many people. Yeah, that's which I know is what you're probably referring to. Yes.
2: Hard on
1: you. Yeah. So what's some slumber party core? Did I say that right? Slumber party core? Yeah, I'm just learning new genres now. So slumber party core. Let's hear some more slumber party core. Is there a particular one you want to lay on us?
0: Yeah. Dial Up is pretty slumber party core.
1: All right. Dial Up from First Sex. This is from the new album Forever Flirt. That's
0: for
1: out.
0: The millennials.
2: Yes.
1: June 6th.
2: Anyone who grew up on the internet.
1: We'll talk to the band more in a second.

0: don't you hang up. Okay, it's time for a quick public service announcement here on Maker Park Radio. This is a public service announcement. I'm going to hand it over to the three of you to make the announcement about what happens when you search for the band First Sex on the internet. Go ahead.
1: Highly recommend searching First Sex, and that's it. Do it at work. No sensors on. Add amateur right after it. Just kidding. Make sure you put band, maybe even put New York or something, or else you will get porn, which hey, not so
2: maybe
1: bad.
2: That was our intention the whole time.
1: It's not
2: time.
1: Us doing porn.
0: What was what was the intention of the band name?
1: All right, we have two versions of this. All right, the actual version is that I was in the tour van with Thick, and we're all talking about how we missed that. You know, all of us were in. I was with my ex at the time. We're in long-term relationships. We're like, oh, we missed that like first kind of crush when you have a crush on someone, and it's like the first time you like hook up after like flirting like several times. You know, that was like this fun, exciting, never good but always fun and a good time first sex feeling. And then the second thing that I say to my family, if you're all watching, this is the real one. I mean, listening. It is a play off the Simone de Beauvoir feminist novel, The Second Sex, saying that us women are done being the second sex and we're the first sex now.
0: That's totally what I thought it was.
1: And that's what it is.
0: I'm glad there was more to it. Actually, when I was for some reason, I didn't go there right away, and I was trying to figure it out. And I don't know, I went to all kinds of weird places like, oh, maybe it's like your expectations for something, but then your expectations are, I don't know. And I just like went to all these weird places and I was like, I don't think that's it. I think, yeah, right.
1: I mean, what it is definitely not is not about virginity. That is a made up concept to control women. So it's definitely, don't even go there.
3: It's definitely not about
1: virginity. Not about that.
0: Breakups were a big part of... And I really, someone like SZA, right? Like you hear a breakup song from SZA and you're just like, but wait, you're SZA. You rule the world. You can't get her. Like, that's kind of how I feel. And you guys, your band actually comes, at this from sort of a different angle that is much more, I want to say powerful, like, and or in your face about it. Yes. Not that she's not either, but you really like take the ownership in being the one who's pushing someone around, and I really love that about the band.
1: Well, I feel like it got very much to that point with my last breakup. Is that like we were together 5 years, but he'd started cheating on me way before, and I kept giving him breaks, and I was very much like trying to be empathetic and being like, okay, we can work through this. I'm understanding. It's love. Blah blah. By the end of it, I was kind of like, you know what? Fuck you. You can go fuck right off. I'm so done with this. Like, don't show your face around me ever again. And so that's kind of when, I mean, diet, cheat, light, cunt, like, that's all very much like, oops, I was fucking dumb. My bad. Like, you can go fuck off now. But I was just looking at it, like, on TikTok or something the other day. It was very much like, look at all these women who got cheated on. And it's like, Rihanna.
2: I always said when Beyonce got cheated on, none of us were safe after that. We never were, but
3: Megan Thee Stallion.
0: Megan
3: Thee Stallion.
1: Fucked
3: what?
1: Up.
3: No hope.
1: Boys, 0 out of 10.
3: 0 out of 10.
0: Boys are 0 out of 10. I'm sorry. I know. Like, I know.
1: Not
0: how
1: you,
0: it
1: Dylan.
0: Is.
1: Though I love you.
0: One guy. That's all. That's all it takes, though. If you can find the one, like, I guess. I don't know. It doesn't.
3: The album's a journey.
1: Right.
3: They're staying in the car.
1: Yeah. So the track listing is a journey, right? So we got 4 a.m., which was like in the midst of this relationship where I'm like, okay, I guess this is fine. And then I don't even know what's after that. But eventually rolls into like, okay, something's going wrong. Okay, something went wrong. Okay, I need to like rediscover myself. I need to. Coven's kind of like, all my girls help me out. And then it's like, you know, I get back to being flirty and allowing love. And then lastly, it's Crazy Bitch, which is the final form of you love yourself again.
0: Oh, that's nice. And now, and were you sort of aware of this as you were? I'm just kind of wondering, like, how much of it was it just like, oh, I wrote this poem today, let's try it? Or was it more like, we have this sort of vibe going on and I want to channel it?
1: Well, oh God, I'm so embarrassed. I wrote Diet She Light and then got back with my ex. So these are all very much in the midst of me having the most furious reactions ever. Like, Diet She Light, I was literally at work just like typing away and like sending it to Nicole being like, I wrote this shit. Cunt, I wrote like on the subway to work on like my phone being like, I'm so pissed off. I'm like, I don't even care if these sound dumb as hell. Like, take it.
0: Are the words usually written by the time you work on the track together?
1: I mean, on the songs that I've written, it's been like, I write the lyrics and then I'll write the lyrics and I'll go to Nikki with like a do do do. Like, here's the melody to these lyrics I have in mind. And then we write the song. And then for the other songs that like Nikki wrote, they're more like more melodically thought out. And then we like kind of touch up the lyrics later.
0: I see. And I want everyone to know we are on Maker Park Radio. If you are listening on the app, thank you for being here. And if you're listening online, there is a chat component in the online version. If you have any questions, no creeps allowed. I don't mean to creep creep shame, but no creeps allowed. So, you know, if you have any questions for the band, let us know. And I definitely want to hear. I love that you're sharing some of the music with us today before the album comes out. That really means a lot.
1: June 6th.
0: That means so much. Forever Flirt, which sounds like such a light title. For such a dark subject and such an in your face group of women, any thoughts on that?
2: Maybe forever flirting is what got us into this mess in the first place.
0: You're right. It's all behavioral. I see now. Okay.
4: No way. Yeah.
0: Can I hear the culmination then of where you? I'm sorry, what's the last track called again? Crazy Bitch. Yes.
1: Love Yourself.
0: Yeah, I would love to hear that. And maybe I did hear it live, but
1: oh, I'm sure you did. It's like the one where we all dance.
0: Okay. It's

0: Crazy bitch.
1: Me. That's us. We all claim it.
0: I've got the band First Sex here in the studio. What does everybody do outside of music? Can we talk about that, or is that off limits? All right.
2: Hello. I manage a music venue.
0: Ooh.
2: And manage, and manage their bar. And yeah, I am at shows for a living. And then also I played in a lot of bands.
1: Yeah,
2: awesome. My band, I used to have a band called Dropper. We don't really play anymore. Maybe we will again someday. I played in High Waisted. I played in Sty. I played in like a bunch of random projects. I played with Shannon Shaw for a while. Yeah. So music, music is my life.
0: Yeah, that's a lot. And being in a music venue, have you seen any bands that you were like, oh, this is the greatest thing ever?
2: Yeah. And it's funny because like working in such a small space, like it's a 280 cap room. So you get like the shows where I'm like, well, it's a local show. It was whatever. And then you see shows where I'm like, my mind was just blown. Like, what the hell? Like, I've never heard of this person. Now they're like my most listened to artist.
0: Do you have a mind blower that you can hit us to?
2: One of them that I saw, I think she played like last year, was her record release. And this is more like folky singer-songwriter stuff. But Lily Tomers played her record release. And it was like one of the most beautiful sets I've like seen. And I remember they were like going over their curfew. And her like stage manager was like, I'm so sorry. I was like, it's fine. I don't even care. They can play as long as they want. I don't care.
1: Let it cook.
2: I'm like, this is so gorgeous. Like, it's okay.
0: And did you grow up in New York?
2: I grew up in New Jersey.
0: Jersey, okay.
2: I've lived here for like 13 years though.
0: All right.
2: So yeah, we did.
0: Where at? What neighborhood?
2: In Bushwick.
0: Okay, yeah. Yeah. But, yeah. Tess?
3: I am a software engineer for a living, but I do a lot of stuff. I know.
0: Is this your first music?
3: No.
0: I hail
3: from the great land of Kentucky.
0: Okay.
3: And I've only been in New York for about 2 years. So this is my first band in New York.
0: Where in Kentucky?
3: I lived in Louisville primarily.
0: Okay.
3: Bigger city.
0: That is such a huge music scene, that has a lot of shit going on.
3: I'm very grateful to have come from there. It taught me a lot. I was in a little girl band called Routine Caffeine.
0: Okay.
3: It was my first band.
0: Yes.
3: And then I had a project with my ex.
0: Band rule that you can only talk about your exes out of the side of your mouth?
3: Yes.
0: Okay,
3: it's
0: I thought so.
3: if it's like embarrassing, right? And yeah, it was music that I wrote, but it was heavily, dual writing process. But we were called QWERTY, like the top line of a keyboard.
0: Yes.
3: I do a lot of tour managing, and I love going on tour, so I'll do pretty much anything, and I also do photography. So, if you need photos of your band taken, hire me. It's at Tess Lemess on Instagram.
0: Very good. In Louisville,
1: yes.
0: Were there particular bands that you were aligned with that you can talk about? Yeah, can I hear
3: a little
0: about them?
3: There was. I'm gonna start sound. Some of them don't exist anymore, but they should. One was called Sunshine. Their music is still out on the internet everywhere. They don't play out anymore, but one of the best projects I would say that's ever come out of Louisville. Who else do I love?
0: Go ahead.
3: I know, I'm like...
0: I was and remain obsessed with a band that no longer exists called State Champion.
3: I have heard.
0: And they were a big band for me. So like a few years ago, I guess they broke up. But yeah.
3: I go, yeah.
0: You felt that one hard.
3: What's fun about Louisville is there's a ton of people who play music, and then they all kind of are incestuous in that they'll just like start a new project over here, a new project over here. But it's like a culmination of the same people over and over and over again.
0: Yeah.
3: So I'm not saying it all sounds the same. In fact, it's really interesting that it sounds as different as it does, because it is a lot of the same people. But yeah, they do. There's a lot of making and breaking up of bands down there. So,
0: and that must have been where all the ballet was going down.
3: All the ballet was going down in a really tiny town called Owensboro, Kentucky, that is about 2 hours west of Louisville.
0: What was the name of the dance studio there?
4: Called Dance Moms.
3: It does not exist anymore. It was called Fusion.
0: Oh, that's pretty hot.
3: Which, yeah, that's gotta be like after, what was that movie, Blades of Glory, you know, like that era.
0: All right, and Elena.
3: Yeah, give us your.
0: What are what are you up to when you're not writing sad yet hilarious songs and performing them?
5: Sure. Well, I'm a full-time editor. Edit comedy sites. That's all I'll say about that. I was a full-time music journalist before that for like 6 years before the pandemic hit, and then died. Like a lot of things. Other than that, I don't know. I go to a lot of shows. I still write for Alt Citizen every now and then, and I'm just enjoying my life. I'm from Pittsburgh, Pennsylvania.
0: Oh, okay.
5: But I've been here for like 13 years now.
0: Is comedy a big part of your whole world?
5: You'd think, because I'm like a comedy act just walking around.
0: The band is so funny, and then you said you're working with comics, I guess.
5: I mean... I go to, you know, comedy shows every now and then. I wouldn't say I'm a comedian, but maybe someone else would. I don't know. Yeah, life's a joke, man. That's it.
0: I mean, the music is so humor first to me, which I love bands like that. So that was something that spoke to me right away when I saw you live.
5: Yeah,
0: so.
5: I was just talking, I forget with who, but they were like, you guys are like the perfect combination of like a bit and like good music. And it's like right in the middle. And we're like, that's exactly what we're going for. Like we'll do it for the bit. But we're also like, we like good music too.
0: that's actually, you're so right, because like, and a lot of funny bands, I feel like, get a lot of shit. Like, they're not a real band. They're funny. And I'm like, no, they're doing something that like nobody else is doing. It's better than what you other things are. I don't know.
5: Wait, as going back to the tchotchke things, this reminds me, because this was a funny thing. We were on tour and we were playing Vermont, and some girl comes up to us. She's like, oh my God, I loved all the tchotchkes. It was so good. All the instruments you played. I was like, thank you so much. She's like, yeah, like I teach kids with severe autism and they all love those tchotchkes. That's what we use. And I just like looked at all the bandmate and I was like, well, are we autistic? Wait a minute. Hold up.
0: Somebody had to tell you. Right, somebody had to inform you.
5: Actually, yeah. The exact thing I did was I looked at Andrew and I went, hello? The answer is yes.
0: Are you touring the summer?
5: We haven't planned anything yet, but
0: everyone just looked at each other, by the way, in a way. Like,
2: I forget to add something to my Google calendar?
5: we're a cram before the exam kind of band. So like, you know, we'll do all our practices like the week before the show. And if we're going to have a tour, it's going to be like, we'll plan it like the month before, you know?
0: And you have a video coming out and the album coming out. You have the record release party. Are there other things we need to know about that are happening? And you just played New Colossus a few months back. Mm-hmm. How was that experience for you?
5: That was super fun. That's where we met Talon, they played like right before us at New Colossus, and they're playing for our record release show, and they're super fun too. Also a like dance routine band, which we love. but it was super fun. Actually, yes,
0: that,
5: it is.
0: Really? That's so unusual.
5: We didn't even mean to do that, actually, but love it.
0: Getting back to ballet,
5: talking about dance.
0: Now that we're talking about dance, how long did you do ballet?
3: I started when I was like 6,
0: mm-hmm.
3: and I kind of quit when I was 18, but then I held on to it into my early 20s. And then now, since moving here, I actually found a studio in Midtown.
0: Oh, yeah.
3: It's like so far from my house, but it's cheap. And they do contemporary, which is nicer.
0: That's
3: ballet.
0: More your jam.
3: Yeah.
0: I hear you. Well, it's so strict. Yeah. Well, and you did point. Yeah. Like point is just
4: ruins your feet.
0: It's bad for you.
3: And your knees and your joints and your ankles. Don't do it, kids.
0: Yeah.
3: Do gymnastics. It's similar, but way bigger return.
0: Wait a minute. Gymnastics is like
3: really
0: number
3: hard
0: one
3: on
0: in injuries, isn't it? Hold on. Which way do you want to injure yourself?
3: Right.
0: I guess this. Yeah.
3: Bigger
0: right.
3: return.
0: Yeah.
3: But I not to get too deep into that, but
0: Yes.
3: Those communities.
0: Did you have injuries?
3: They'll give you this thing called an eating disorder.
0: Oh, yeah.
6: Fun stuff, guys.
3: Yeah, fun stuff. We'll veer off of that track. But yeah, it really stinks because dance is a beautiful thing.
0: So many dancers struggle with that. Yeah, it's a big part of
5: women in general. It's hard to exist in this society that's constantly flashing these thin women you, and you're like, but I'm strong. I'm strong woman. Isn't that good enough?
0: Oh my.
6: It is good enough.
0: Thinking of strong women, who are you? You sent me a ton of music that means a lot to you. Is there anything you want to play next? Maybe we'll play a couple tracks from that playlist. And if there's anything specifically that you're like, I'm dying to play this because they're all over here. If you want to like scroll through at all. And I have other. It might be a combination of, do you take requests?
6: Yeah. Do you take your show?
0: What do you like about Bass Victim? Because I love that album.
5: I heard that one song and I liked it. That's how it happened.
0: And now you're going to hear that one song and like it. And we're going to play some more of your faves and we'll talk a little bit about them. When we come back, we've got First Sex here on Maker Park Radio. And this is one of their faves. One song of it anyway, Bass Victim.

0: Jelly Haha, a fave of my guests' first sex. Anything you want to say about Jelly Haha? And just fangirl out. Go ahead.
1: We were just yabbing about it.
2: That video, I actually forget which song it's for, but it's like a one-shot video where they do it all in one shot. But at the end, like, the camera comes up and it looks like they're in a kaleidoscope. And I love when people really get behind their art and do intricate things like that, that are like, that budget was probably really low, but it looked really high. Like, ugh.
0: Phenomenal.
3: Live performance is just insane. Like, so cool.
0: Yeah. Have you seen her live?
3: No, I've only seen videos, but I've wanted to see her live, and I love the, you know, tchotchkes and stuff and dance routines and love it.
0: Gosh. Yeah. And she's really taking off. And what was before that? Was that Mr. Dinkles? Is that what we had?
2: Mr. Dinkles. Listen, they're West Coast. I said LA, but they might be San Fran. I don't know where you guys are from, but they rule. It's like a two piece, and I love a good two piece.
0: Yeah, me too. The show.
3: Right, okay. So, the record, Forever Flirt, comes out June 6th. The party, also June 6th, 7 p.m.
1: Doors.
3: Talon, I Love Boy Band. They're playing, lots of dancing, lots of catchy stuff. We got Balaclava and TVOD DJing. We got Arbitrary Thills doing the tats. We got a Jaeger sex bomb drink special. We got an after party at 101 Wilson with more Jaeger bombs and more DJs. And we got a music video coming out before then, June 1st, for Hunt.
0: I'm sweating just hearing about all of it. That was amazing. That's amazing. All right. So before you blow up and start ruling the world here, what do you...
2: What do you mean?
0: what can we expect next after the album comes out? The after party, also known as Life, what's going to happen next?
3: Well, maybe we'll finally sleep at some point. I don't know. We'll see about that.
0: Overrated.
3: We'll probably like drink too much. some more Jaeger bombs. I mean, Nikki and I already have some new songs we're working on that we're ready to, like, get going. I'm sick about singing about my ex. I'm ready to move on. So definitely more music. But other than that, we're just going to live our lives to the fullest, baby. We always say, like, this band isn't, like, you know, we're not trying to get big and rule the world. We're just trying to have fun. Okay? We're in it for a good time, not a long time.
0: You're giving serious good time. So thank you so much. For sex. Thank you so much for being on the show. I'm going to ask you to play one more track to take us out.
3: This is our hit. Millions of people have listened to it, I'm sure, in some realm, and it's good. Anyways, it's about four kings.
2: Our ode and love for short kings.
0: Thanks for being here. This is Maker Park Radio, and this is First Sex. Oh, I'm sorry. We got to start it again. Play around and then I'll move it. Okay.
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That was new Aljus Harding. And you're listening to Maker Park Radio. My name is Neil. This show is called Demystify, and I'm jumping right out of my skin for today's show because we have the band First Sex here from Brooklyn. They will be arriving later. We will talk to the band and hear tracks before it comes out of their new album, Forever Flirt, that will be released. Their debut album is coming out June 6th. Stick around, Maker Park Radio. First Sex will be here later. Stick around.

If by any chance you like music like this, electronic, somewhat ambient perhaps, one of many things that is going on at the station and the park across the street from the station, Maker Park, is an event called Electronic Ambient Yoga. That I'm very excited about. Because I will be DJing that event. And it's this Saturday morning. If you're able to attend, you can still register. 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MikePapaRomeo.nyc and do it there if you like. That's where you can register and then show up on Saturday morning at Maker Park and hear some spacey, ambient, weird stuff and go on a little trip of your own. I'm not suggesting necessarily that if you like to bake up before yoga, that this is the event for you. Yeah, I am suggesting. I'm suggesting that. That's a suggestion. Hello, my name's Neil. And I host a show called Demystify. Lucky me. Because today I have great, great guests coming in. They should be here shortly. A Brooklyn band called First Sex. And First Sex is, they're rocking, they're electronic, they're funny, they pull out all the stops, they're raunchy, they cover all kinds of topics that if you've been dating in New York, really any time in your life, you'll probably relate heavily to what's going on there. We've been playing music since noon. Wonder what it was. Let's check it out. Oops, sorry. Let's bring that music back first. There we go. Okay. You just heard Ice Tunnel by Jonathan Fitoussi and Clemens Urier. There's a lot of French in this set for some reason. I was trying to do right by my guests, and I guess that brought me to France somehow. I'm not sure why, but anyway, point being, I only bring that up to say that I can't speak French and I'm gonna bomb a lot of pronunciations. I don't even know what the letters are supposed to sound like, so anyway, Escape Tambre is the album that song came from, 2018. No French needed for Pork. Pork was a band, one of my all-time favorite bands out of Austin, Texas, a femme trio that didn't take no shit, and they also didn't take any lies. Tell Me No Lies was the name of the track. 1996 from their absolutely perfect album, Slop. Bad Habit was Dead Gowns from last year. I love their album title. The album that this was on is called It's Summer, I Love You, and I'm Surrounded by Snow. It's on the Mountain Laurel Record Company label. We heard The Angels. You may know The Angels as the band that did a gigantic song from the 60s called My Boyfriend's Back. We heard something that was even more relatable. You Can't Take My Boyfriend's Woody from The Angels, 1964, from an album called A Halo to You. Way out in front of Beyonce haloing people. They were great. Janine was Kim Wilde. Some of her early stuff is really incredible. And Janine's a fantastic track. It's one of those tracks that kind of makes me say, why wasn't this a hit song? It
It really sounds like one. It's from a record called Teases and Dares, 1984. Homme à la Mode was Miss Kitten and the Hacker from 2022, their third album. And you know it is because it was called Third Album. That's a French combination. I think it's a French combination by way of Chicago. I think they actually got together in Chicago, and that's where they started playing music together. Could be wrong about that. Phones was a track from Annie Claude Deschaine from 2024. Les Manières de Table, or Table Manners, is a great, that's a great album title also. 2024 was the year on that, just a couple of years ago on the Italians Do It Better label. That's the label that's run by the Chromatics people, person. They're out of Montreal, and if you want to see them live, you can see them in their hometown this Saturday. Beef Jerky was Cibo Matto before that from their Viva La Woman 1996 record. That was a recommendation from my guests. They actually sent me a lot of songs, which I love when the guests do that. Every once in a while, they'll give me a playlist of things they love. And that happened with First Sex, and they included that track, Beef Jerky from Cibo Matto. Classic. Baby by The Cosmetics from 2023 was before that. Another Canadian artist. I just keep playing Canadian artists, and I have no idea that I'm doing it. We have, of course, a show called Homesick here on Maker Park Radio that's all Canadian. Not all Canadian, but it's very heavily Canadian in what is played. And I sometimes feel like I'm trampling on her territory lately because I've been playing a lot of that stuff. Accidentally, too. Not. It's not a competition. It's not a competition, Stasia. I'm sorry. Purity 202 was Esprit, whose name has a couple of symbols that I'm not sure what they mean afterwards. Esprit is George Clanton, an electronic artist who originally is out of Virginia. I'm not sure where he lives these days. Aljus Hardy has a new record called Train on the Island, and we heard one called What Am I Gonna Do? It's a phenomenal record. If you want to see her, she's going to be in Brooklyn in September. If you can't wait, go to Europe. She's going to be playing all over there. And everything started today with Vacuum Part 2 by Una Haynes, a great new record. I love this album. Some electronic biz going on here. Not Pretending is the name of that record. It's on Molly Del Tro Records. Una Haynes is originally from London, and I believe she is based in France now. And the label, Molly Del Tro, is out of Belgium. First Sex is going to be here shortly. They have a new record coming out, and it is called Forever Flirt. And they also, as I mentioned, sent me a lot of tracks as things that they love. Why waste any time? Let's get right to it. When the band joins me in the studio, we'll talk to them. We'll hear some pre-release tracks from the album Forever Flirt, which is not out until June 6th. We will talk about their record release party, which is a must attend. Their live shows, I'm going to get into it later, but their live shows are just, they pull out all the stops. They're just too good. We'll talk about it. The band will be joining me shortly. Here's something they love from Book of Love.

0: 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They're joining me in just a minute, and this is what they sound like on Maker Park Radio.
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1: this
0: up.
1: Song is
0: Does everyone have their mic on? We were just chatting it up in the studio. Oh. Okay. Whew, a lot going on here.
2: Hello.
0: The band First Sex is here. I highly suggest you get like right on top of that mic, the way these mics work. So that will that way everyone can hear you, including all of your coworkers who don't know you're skipping work today. Did I say
2: diarrhea,
0: that?
2: Diarrhea, remember?
0: Oh, not on that, the radio. I did know that about you. Yes.
3: Power's out.
0: Everyone, please introduce yourselves.
2: Hi, I'm Elena. I sing and play tchotchkes and guitar.
4: Hello, I'm Tess, and I play the drums.
5: And I'm Andrea, and I play bass.
2: And Nikki isn't here, but she also sings and plays tchotchkes and guitar, and we love her and miss her.
4: And she's here in spirit.
0: Can we talk just a little bit about the instrument, the guitar, please?
2: Yes.
0: How did that even come into this whole outfit?
2: So Nikki is in a band called Thick, right? A pop punk band, and it's very guitar heavy. So when we started First Sex, we were very, well, she was very adamant on being like, I don't want to play guitar. I want to dance. And I was like, girl, say less. So when we first started, none of the songs had any guitar. It was all like backing track and then like tchotchkes, right? The first instrument I played was that little frog, that wooden frog that like ribbits when you do that.
0: That was your first instrument? When was
2: that?
0: In
2: the band, yeah. That was 20, I don't know.
0: And you play, and you use that in the show.
2: Oh, we still use it.
0: Yeah.
2: We love a
0: yeah.
2: tchotchke. We're a tchotchke band.
0: Totally. Know? And I love that about you. When right. I saw you live, I was like, you can never change that.
2: I have another story about the tchotchkes, but we'll get to that in a second. But the guitar happened because after we wrote a few songs, both Nikki and I were like, well, now I need something to do with my hands on some of these songs. So she got this like little toy guitar and she's like, what about this? And I was like, let's go. Because I also had this like haunted toy piano. But that was like annoying to carry around, so switched to guitar.
0: Well, that was something I was wondering, is when you get into like that kind of territory, you're carrying a lot of shit around. And does like I'm saying, don't ever lose any of that, like break out more tchotchkes. But at the same time, that's got to be a pain.
2: I mean, it's pretty funny because we like keep the tchotchkes in like guitar cases and stuff. So we're like walking on to the stage with like our guitar cases and stuff. And then we're just pulling out like a megaphone, a guitar, a melodica, like all out of these like guitar cases. We're like, yeah.
3: Not a guitar.
2: Yeah, not a guitar in sight though.
0: All right. I want to hear a little bit of the music, and I want to kind of you just sort of walked in and we just kind of started here. And I'm realizing like not everybody's in the camera, and we've got all kinds of things going on that need to be fixed. So I do want to play some of the music, which you've just sent to me. So first, let everybody know what's going on with this album release and the album release party.
2: Yes. So the album is coming out June 6th. We have a music video first for one of the singles, Cunt, aka Can You Never Text Me. That's coming out June 1st. The album release party, the album's called Forever Flirt. The party is on June 6th. It's on the rooftop of the Sultan Room in Bushwick, off of the Jefferson L. And it's going to be fun. It's got I Love Boy Band, which is the combined efforts of Venus Twins and Disaster Artist. And we also have Talon, who are also awesome Brooklyn artists. And then we've got a member from Balaclava and a member from TVOD DJing. And then we also, we really just kept the list going. We also have Shadow, who goes by Arbitrary Thrills, doing some flash tattoos, which are going to be awesome. And then we also have a Jaeger sex bomb drink special, because we love Jaeger bombs. And also apparently Salt and Room needed to get rid of some Jaeger. Yeah. So also,
0: I was
2: we have
0: curious
2: an
0: about that. I was wondering if that came from you or the venue.
2: That came a little both.
3: Yeah,
2: for sure. We are fans of Jaeger bombs, but also they needed to get rid of
5: Jaeger.
2: Kind of
5: like our tour drink, and also I'm the keeper of the alcohol.
2: Yes.
5: The keeper
2: of so the alcohol. I keep calling us adjacent Nepo band, because we're all like using our own hole to get stuff. So Andrea is the bar manager at Salt and Room. So that's why it's going to be the best party you've ever fucking seen. And also we have an after party at 101 on Wilson aka 101 Wilson, sponsored by Alt Citizen and 101 Wilson. And it's going to be fun. DJs dancing and probably more Jaeger bombs.
0: Sounds amazing. And I know, like, I really have been like, you, whenever I've mentioned the band on the air, I was like, you cannot miss this show because you already put on a great show. It's like you're taking it to the next level with this. I can't even. Okay. You have sent me masters.
2: Yes.
0: Of.
5: Very fresh.
2: These are got them at like midnight last night.
0: Yeah, these are freshly toasted. They're so fresh that they have no track listings. So do you want to pick one?
2: Amazing. Yes, I will tell you. Okay, well, let's do.
5: They're in album order. I think. Like they're in track list order.
2: They should be in track. Yeah, that's right. Yeah, let's play that. Or did we just play that? No, we just played that.
5: We did just play
2: that. Let's play a different one.
5: Right. Do you want to play the new?
2: Yeah, let's play Cunt.
5: Yeah.
2: Cunt is which number?
5: The next one.
0: Now, let me just, let's set it up. Tell me about Cunt, please.
2: Okay, so.
5: About
2: you first. So, yeah, the music video, which is like Rage Cage style. We're breaking shit with bats in the middle of a desolate land.
0: Where was that filmed?
2: It was in Fort Tilden, like in the depths.
0: Oh, yeah. I was just there in the fall.
2: Yes, yes. And like an abandoned fort of Tilden.
5: I don't know.
2: I still have like blisters from, because I don't know how to use a bat, apparently. but it was very cathartic. So this one's definitely like ultimate female rage song. And it was basically after like going through a shitty breakup, being cheated on for 5 years. Finally, I'm breaking up, going through the breakup, and he won't stop texting me, even though I'm saying, please stop. Okay, I've had enough with all the lies, the fake suicides, the manipulation, done, stop. So one in particular morning, I was very frustrated. And I was like, I felt like a total cunt to him, being like, stop, I'm going to block you, fuck off. And then I was like, can you just never text me? And then I was like, oh, that actually matches up. And so then we made the song, and it's Can You Never Text Me? Also, I'm a cunt, so fuck off.
0: You'll get it when you hear it. It's great. This is
5: very straightforward.
0: This is Cunt. You can spell it out right here on Maker Park Radio.

0: a cunt.
1: Yeah, she is. We have the band First Sex here, and that's one of their tracks, Cunt.
2: Hello.
3: We have a music video coming out.
1: A music video? When is that video coming? Do you have
3: June
1: a date for
3: 1st.
1: It?
3: June 1st.
1: June 1st. On Alt Citizen. Okay. I want to talk a little bit about spelling songs, because you took... I'm like, why is this person spelling the word? Like, it's just not working for me. But that one... You give it, every word has meaning. Every letter has meaning.
3: Well, technically the U part, it's spelled Y-O-U, but we capitalize the
1: I
3: U.
1: I mean, that's
3: end.
1: That's pretty standard at this point. Come on.
3: It's like a skater boy from Avril Lavigne.
2: Yeah.
1: You talked a little bit about starting the band. And was that like just in, and kind of getting away from rock a little bit, even though a lot of these songs do have like rock and punk elements to them. Was that really just to get away from that, or was there other things going on that you were kind of looking to go in a different vibe, like with the songwriting material, for example?
3: Yeah. I mean, it was a lot of things. It was definitely like Nikki feeling like in a little bit of a, you know, stagnant area in her punk era. And I grew up with punk, so I'm used to that, but I also like was in my pop girl era, you know? Who doesn't go through one? And also we were both going through like some hard pivotal moments in our life. You know, I was going through that really shitty aforementioned breakup, and she was going through some kind of like repressed sexuality, you know, pivot in her life. So we kind of would get together. I ended up like crashing on her couch for a few weeks during the breakup, because I'm still living with my ex. I was like, I gotta get the fuck out of here. So, you know, during that time, we definitely like just yapped about music. And, you know, I'd go on tour with Thick. Even during that time, I'd be like, I gotta get out of there. And I'd be like, hop in the van. I'm like, bye. And that was really cathartic. And it's not just Nikki. Honestly, all the girls, all the women in my life have been amazing and helped uplift me. I think Nikki and I just had like the schedules that matched up the best. And so, yeah, then we just kind of started. The first song we wrote was 4 a.m. Together, that is. And it was really just like her and I being like, all right, let's like hang out and like jam. So we went over and she's like, well, what do you want to do? And I was like, I don't know. I hate jamming. I'm so bad at it. I think it's like a narcissist game. I'm like, well, I don't know. I think I'm bad at everything. I can't just start playing stuff. And so I was like, well, here's a like poem I drunkenly wrote one night during my horrible relationship. And she was like, let me see. Don't ever hide these from me again. Like, let's go.
1: Nice.
3: And so then we wrote 4 a.m. and it's just me like breathing in it, like, you know. And yeah.
1: And there's so much humor in the music too, which like, I don't know if that just came out naturally, or if you were sort of like, we need to keep in this mode that we're in, this is funny as shit, or like how does all that
3: I mean, we're a couple of funny ladies.
2: And dealing with trauma with humor is I would say everybody in this band's strong suit.
3: Yes, definitely. I mean, we're like Geminis, Taurus, like we got some dark humor for sure.
1: Love it. It really works. I mean, the songs are so funny. The antics on the stage are just too good, really.
3: We have dance routines. That's fun.
2: Ribbons.
1: Yes, ribbons.
3: That's right.
1: Ribbons was the one I really wanted to talk about. Like, I was, when you pulled out the ribbons at the show, I was like, this is next level.
3: I mean, so we like to call ourselves Slumber Party Core. And I feel like the ribbons.
2: New genre just dropped.
3: New genre just dropped, y'all. Yeah. We're spearheading it. Riot Girl out. Slumber Party Core in. Yeah, I think the ribbons and the you know, making silly dance routines. Like, none of us are dance. Well, actually, Tess is a dancer, but she plays drums, so she's not even the one dancing.
2: No.
3: So the rest of us aren't dancers. I was never a cheerleader, like, nothing. I did flamenco dancing when I was like 6.
2: You did swing dancing classes.
3: I took one swing dancing class, y'all.
2: We just talked
3: I said
2: about
3: that once, and then all of a
2: choreography.
3: Sudden, I'm a professional.
1: Wait,
2: that's just a crazy fact.
1: There is one actual person with dance experience.
3: Yes.
1: And Tess,
2: who's
1: what,
2: not dancing.
1: And what is your dance experience?
2: I was a ballet lady for like 18 years.
1: Yeah. Okay, we can talk ballet.

0: lay on us.
1: Yeah.
2: Dial-up is pretty slumber party core.
0: All right. Dial-up from First Sex. This is from the new album Forever Flirt.
2: It's
0: that's
2: for
0: out.
2: The millennials.
1: Yes.
0: June 6th.
3: Anyone who grew up on the internet.
0: We'll talk to the band more in a second.

0: Did you hang up? Okay, it's time for a quick public service announcement here on Maker Park Radio. This is a public service announcement. I'm going to hand it over to the three of you to make the announcement about what happens when you search for the band First Sex on the internet. Go ahead.
1: Highly recommend searching First Sex, and that's it. Do it at work. No sensors on. Add amateur right after it. Just kidding. Make sure you put band, maybe even put New York or something, or else you will get porn, which, hey, not so
2: maybe
1: bad.
2: That was our intention the whole time.
1: It's not
2: time.
1: Us doing porn.
0: What okay. was yeah, the what clear. Was the intention of the band name?
1: Right. We have two versions of this, all right? The actual version is that I was in the tour van with Thick, and we're all talking about how we missed that, you know, all of us were in, I was with my ex at the time. We're in long-term relationships, and we're like, oh, we missed that, like, first kind of crush when you have a crush on someone and it's like the first time you like hook up after like flirting like several times, you know, that was like this fun, exciting, never good, but always fun and a good time first sex feeling. And then the second thing that I say to my family, if you're all watching, this is the real one. I mean, listening, it is a play off the Simone de Beauvoir feminist novel, The Second Sex, saying that us women are done being the second sex and we're the first sex now.
0: That's totally what I thought it was.
1: And that's what it is.
0: I'm glad there was more to it. Actually, when I was for some reason, I didn't go there right away, and I was trying to figure it out. And I don't know. I went to all kinds of weird places. Like, oh, maybe it's like your expectations for something, but then your expectations are, I don't know. And I just like went to all these weird places. And I was like, I don't think that's it. I think, yeah, right.
1: I mean, what it is definitely not is not about virginity. That is a made up concept to control women. So it's definitely don't even go there.
3: Definitely not about that.
0: Breakups were a big part of, and I really, someone like SZA, right? Like you hear a breakup song from SZA, and you're just like, but wait, you're SZA. You rule the world. You can't get her. Like that's kind of how I feel. And you guys, your band actually comes at this from sort of a different angle that is much more, I want to say, powerful, like, and or in your face about it. Yes. Not that she's not either, but you really like take the ownership in being the one who's pushing someone around, and I really love that about the band.
1: Well, I feel like it got very much to that point with my last breakup, is that like we were together 5 years, but he'd started cheating on me way before, and I kept giving him breaks, and I was very much like trying to be empathetic and being like, okay, we can work through this, I'm understanding, it's love.

0: blah, blah. By the end of it, I was kind of like, you know what? Fuck you. You can go fuck right off. I'm so done with this. Like, don't show your face around me ever again. And so that's kind of when, I mean, diet, cheat, light, cunt, like, that's all very much like, oops, I was fucking dumb. My bad. Like, you can go fuck off now. But I was just looking at, like, on TikTok or something the other day. It was very much like, look at all these women who got cheated on. And it's like, Rihanna.
1: I always said like, when Beyonce got cheated on, none of us were safe after that. We never were. But
2: Megan the Stallion.
3: Megan
2: the Stallion.
0: What?
2: No hope.
0: Boys, 0 out of 10.
2: 0 out of 10.
3: Boys are 0 out of 10. I'm sorry. I know. Like, I know.
0: Not
3: how
0: you,
3: it
0: Dylan.
3: Is.
0: Though I love you.
3: One guy. That's all. That's all it takes, nice. Though. If you can find the one, like. I guess. I don't know. It doesn't.
1: The album's a journey.
0: Right.
1: You're staying in the car.
0: Yeah. So the track listing is a journey, right? So we got 4 a.m., which was like in the midst of this relationship where I'm like, okay, I guess this is fine. And then I don't even know what's after that. But eventually rolls into like, okay, something's going wrong. Okay, something went wrong. Okay, I need to like rediscover myself. I need to. Coven's kind of like, all my girls help me out. And then it's like, you know, I get back to being flirty and allowing love. And then lastly, it's Crazy Bitch, which is the final form of you love yourself again.
3: Oh, that's nice. And now, and were you sort of aware of this as you were? I'm just kind of wondering, like, how much of it was it just like, oh, I wrote this poem today, let's try it? Or was it more like, we have this sort of vibe going on and I want to channel it?
0: Well, oh God, I'm so embarrassed. I wrote Diet Chi Light and then got back with my ex. So these are all very much in the midst of me having the most furious reactions ever. Like, Daichi Light, I was literally at work just like typing away and like sending it to Nicole being like, I wrote this shit. Cunt, I wrote like on the subway to work on like my phone being like, I'm so pissed off. I'm like, I don't even care if these sound dumb as hell. Like, take it.
3: Are the words usually written by the time you work on the track together?
0: I mean, on the songs that I've written, it's been like, I write the lyrics and then I'll write the lyrics and I'll go to Nikki with like a doo doo doo. Like, here's the melody to these lyrics I have in mind. And then we write the song. And then for the other songs that like Nikki wrote, they're more like more melodically thought out. And then we like kind of touch up the lyrics later.
3: I see. And I want everyone to know we are on Maker Park Radio. If you are listening on the app, thank you for being here. And if you're listening online, there is a chat component in the online version. If you have any questions, no creeps allowed. I don't mean to creep, creep shame, but no creeps allowed. So, you know, if you have any questions for the band, let us know. And I definitely want to hear, I love that you're sharing some of the music with us today before the album comes out. That really means a lot.
0: June 6th.
3: That means so much. Forever Flirt, which sounds like such a light title. For such a dark subject and such an in your face group of women, any thoughts on that?
1: Maybe forever flirting is what got us into this mess in the first place.
3: You're right. It's all behavioral. I see now. Okay.
2: In the way.
0: Yeah.
3: Can I hear the culmination then of where you? I'm sorry, what's the last track called again? Crazy Bitch. Yes.
0: Love Yourself.
3: Yeah, I would love to hear that. And maybe I did hear it live, but
0: oh, I'm sure you did. It's like the one where we all dance.

0: Crazy bitch.
1: Me. That's us. We all claim it.
0: I've got the band First Sex here in the studio. What does everybody do outside of music? Can we talk about that, or is that off limits? All right.
2: Hello. I manage a music venue. And manage their bar. And yeah, I am at shows for a living. And then also I played in a lot of bands.
1: Yeah,
2: awesome. My band, I used to have a band called Dropper. We don't really play anymore. Maybe we will again someday. I played in High Waisted. I played in Sty. I played in like a bunch of random projects. I played with Shannon Shaw for a while. Yeah. So music is my life.
0: Yeah, that's a lot. And being in a music venue, have you seen any bands that you were like, oh, this is the greatest thing ever?
2: Yeah. And it's funny because like working in such a small space, like it's a 280 cap room. So you get like the shows where I'm like, well, it's a local show. It was whatever. And then you see shows where I'm like, my mind was just blown. Like, what the hell? Like, I've never heard of this person. Now they're like my most listened to artist.
0: Do you have a mind blower that you can hit us to?
2: One of them that I saw, I think she played like last year, was her record release. And this is more like folky singer-songwriter stuff. But Lily Tomers played her record release. And it was like one of the most beautiful sets I've like seen. And I remember they were like going over their curfew. And her like stage manager was like, I'm so sorry. I was like, I don't even care. They can play as long as they want. I don't care.
1: Let it cook.
2: I'm like, this is so gorgeous. Like, it's okay.
0: And did you grow up in New York?
2: I grew up in New Jersey.
0: Jersey, okay.
2: I've lived here for like 13 years though.
0: All right.
2: So, yeah, we did.
0: Where at? What neighborhood?
2: In Bushwick.
0: Okay, yeah. Yeah. Tess?
3: I am a software engineer for a living, but I do a lot of stuff. I know.
0: Is this your first music?
3: No.
0: I hail from
3: the great land of Kentucky.
0: Okay.
3: And I've only been in New York for about 2 years. So this is my first band in New York.
0: Where in Kentucky?
3: I lived in Louisville primarily.
0: Okay.
3: Bigger city.
0: That is such a huge music scene, that has a lot of shit going on.
3: I'm very grateful to have come from there. It taught me a lot. I was in a little girl band called Routine Caffeine.
0: Okay.
3: My first band.
0: Yes.
3: And then I had a project with my ex.
0: Is it a band rule that you can only talk about your exes out of the side of your mouth?
1: Yes.
0: Okay,
3: it's
0: I
3: like,
0: thought so.
3: if it's like embarrassing, right? And yeah, it was music that I wrote, but it was heavily,
0: okay.
3: Dual writing process. But we were called QWERTY, like the top line of a keyboard.
0: Yes.
3: I do a lot of tour managing, and I love going on tour, so I'll do pretty much anything. And I also do photography. So if you need photos of your band taken, hire me. It's at Tess Lemess on Instagram.
0: Very good. In Louisville.
1: Yes.
0: Were there particular bands that you were aligned with that you can talk about? Yeah, can I hear about them?
3: There was some of them don't exist anymore, but they should. One was called Sunshine. Their music is still out on the internet everywhere. They don't play out anymore, but one of the best projects I would say that's ever come out of Louisville. Who else do I love?
0: Go ahead.
3: I know. I was and remain
0: obsessed with a band that no longer exists called State Champion.
3: I have heard.
0: And they were a big band for me. So like a few years ago, I guess they broke up. But yeah. You felt that one.
3: What's fun about Louisville is there's a ton of people who play music, and then they all kind of are incestuous in that they'll just like start a new project over here, a new project over here. But it's like a culmination of the same people over and over and over again. So I'm not saying it all sounds the same. In fact, it's really interesting that it sounds as different as it does, because it is a lot of the same people. But yeah, they do. There's a lot of making and breaking up of bands down there. So,
0: and that must have been where all the ballet was going down.
3: All the ballet was going down in a really tiny town called Owensboro, Kentucky, that is about 2 hours west of Louisville.
0: What was the name of the dance studio there?
4: It's called Dance Moms.
3: It does not exist anymore. It was called Fusion.
0: Oh, that's pretty hot.
3: Which, yeah, that's gotta be like after, what was that movie, Blades of Glory, you know, like that era.
0: All right, and Elena.
3: Yeah, give us your.
0: What are what are you up to when you're not writing sad yet hilarious songs and performing them?
5: Sure. Well, I'm a full-time editor. Edit comedy sites. That's all I'll say about that. I was a full-time music journalist before that for like 6 years before the pandemic hit, and then died. Like a lot of things. Other than that, I don't know. I go to a lot of shows. I still write for Alt Citizen every now and then, and I'm just enjoying my life. I'm from Pittsburgh, Pennsylvania.
0: Oh, okay.
5: But I've been here for like 13 years now.
0: Is comedy a big part of your whole world?
5: You'd think, because I'm like a comedy act just walking around.
0: the band is so funny, and then you said you're working with comics, I guess.
5: I mean... I go to, you know, comedy shows every now and then. I wouldn't say I'm a comedian, but maybe someone else would. I don't know. Yeah, life's a joke, man. That's it.
0: I mean, the music is so humor first to me, which I love bands like that. So that was something that spoke to me right away when I saw you live.
5: Yeah,
0: so.
5: I was just talking, I forget with who, but they were like, you guys are like the perfect combination of like a bit and like good music. And it's like right in the middle. And we're like, that's exactly what we're going for. Like we'll do it for the bit. But we're also like, we like good music too.
0: that's actually, you're so right, because like, and a lot of funny bands, I feel like, get a lot of shit. Like, oh, they're not a real band. They're funny. And I'm like, no, they're doing something that like nobody else is doing. It's better than what you other things are. I don't know.
5: Wait, as going back to the tchotchke things, this reminds me, because this was a funny thing. We were on tour and we were playing Vermont, and some girl comes up to us. Like, oh my god, I loved all the tchotchkes. It was so good. All the instruments you played. I was like, thank you so much. She's like, yeah, like I teach kids with severe autism and they all love those tchotchkes. That's what we use. And I just like looked at all the bandmate and I was like, well, are we autistic? Wait a minute. Hold up.
0: You know what? Somebody had to tell you. Right, somebody had to inform you.
5: Actually, the exact thing I did was I looked at Andrew and went, hello? The answer is yes.
0: Are you touring the summer?
5: We haven't planned anything yet, but
0: everyone just looked at each other. By the way, in a way, like,
2: did I forget to add something to my Google calendar?
5: we're a cram before the exam kind of band, so like, you know, we'll do all our practices like a week before the show, and if we're gonna have a tour, it's gonna be like we'll plan it like the month before, you know.
0: And you have a video coming out, and the album coming out. You have the record release party. Are there other things we need to know about that are happening? And you just played New Colossus a few months back. How was that experience for you?
5: That was super fun. That's where we met Talon, they played like right before us at New Colossus, and they're playing for our record release show, and they're super fun too. Also a like dance routine band, which we love. but it was super fun. Actually, yes,
0: that,
5: it is.
0: Really? That's so unusual.
5: We didn't even mean to do that, actually, but love it.
0: Getting back to ballet,
5: talking about dance?
0: Now that we're talking about dance, how long did you do ballet?
3: I started when I was like 6, and I kind of quit when I was 18, but then I held on to it into my early 20s. And then now, since moving here, I actually found a studio in Midtown.
0: Oh, yeah.
3: It's like so far from my house, but it's cheap. And they do contemporary, which is nicer.
0: That's
3: ballet.
0: More your jam.
3: Yeah. I don't like.
0: I hear you. Well, it's so strict. Yeah. Oh, and you did point. Like point is just
4: ruins your feet.
0: It's bad for you.
3: And your knees and your joints and your ankles. Don't do it, kids. Yeah. Do gymnastics. It's similar, but way bigger return.
0: Wait a minute. Gymnastics is like really number hard one in injuries, isn't it? Hold on. Which way do you want to injure yourself?
3: Right.
0: I guess is
3: bigger return.
0: Yeah.
3: But not to get too deep into that, but
0: Yes.
3: Those communities.
0: Did you have injuries?
3: They'll give you this thing called an eating disorder.
0: Oh, yeah.
4: Fun stuff, guys.
3: Yeah, fun stuff. We'll veer off of that track. But yeah,
0: It
3: really stinks because dance is a beautiful thing.
0: So many dancers have struggled with that. Yeah, it's big. It's a big part of
5: women in general. It's hard to exist in this society that's constantly flashing these thin women at you, and you're like, but I'm strong. I'm strong woman. Isn't that good enough?
0: Oh my.
4: It's good.
0: Thinking of strong women, who are you? You sent me a ton of music that means a lot to you. Is there anything you want to play next? Maybe we'll play a couple tracks from that playlist. And if there's anything specifically that you're like, I'm dying to play this because they're all over here. If you want to like scroll through at all. And I have other. It might be a combination of, do you take requests?
4: Yeah, yeah. Do you take requests?
0: What do you like about Bass Victim? Because I love that album.
5: I heard that one song and I liked it. That's how it happened.
0: And now you're going to hear that one song and like it. And we're going to play some more of your faves and we'll talk a little bit about them. When we come back, we've got First Sex here on Maker Park Radio. And this is one of their faves. One song of it anyway, Bass Victim.

0: Jelly Haha, a fave of my guests' first sex. Anything you want to say about Jelly Haha? And just fangirl out. Go ahead.
1: We were just yabbing about it.
2: That video, I actually forget which song it's for, but it's like a one-shot video where they do it all in one shot. But at the end, like, the camera comes up and it looks like they're in a kaleidoscope. And I love when people really get behind their art and do intricate things like that, that are like, that budget was probably really low, but it looked really high. Like, ugh.
3: Phenomenal. Her live performance is just insane. Like, so cool.
0: Yeah. Have you seen her live?
1: No, I've only seen videos, but I've wanted to see her live, and I love the, you know, tchotchkes and stuff and dance routines and love it.
0: Gosh. Yeah, and she's really taking off. And what was before that? Was that Mr. Dinkles? Is that what we had?
2: Mr. Dinkles. Listen, they're West Coast. I said LA, but they might be San Fran. I don't know where you guys are from, but they rule. It's like a two-piece, and I love a good two-piece.
0: Yeah, me too. The show.
1: Right, okay. So, the record, Forever Flirt, comes out June 6th. The party, also June 6th, 7 p.m.
3: Doors.
1: Talon, I Love Boy Band. They're playing, lots of dancing, lots of catchy stuff. We got Balaclava and TVOD DJing. We got Arbitrary Thills doing the tats. We got a Jaeger Sex Bomb drink special. We got an after party at 101 Wilson with more Jaeger bombs and more DJs. And we got a music video coming out before then, June 1st, for Hunt.
0: I'm sweating just hearing about all of it. That was amazing. That's amazing. All right. So before you blow up and start ruling the world here, what do you...
2: Yeah, what do you mean?
0: what can we expect next after the album comes out? The after party, also known as Life, what's going to happen next?
1: Well, maybe we'll finally sleep at some point. I don't know. We'll see about that.
0: Overrated.
1: We'll probably like drink too much. some more Jaeger bombs. I mean, Nikki and I already have some new songs we're working on that we're ready to like get going. I'm sick about singing about my ex. I'm ready to move on. So definitely more music. But other than that, we're just going to live our lives to the fullest, baby. We always say like this band isn't like, you know, we're not trying to get big and rule the world. We're just trying to have fun. Okay? We're in it for a good time, not a long time.
0: You're giving serious good time. So thank you so much for sex. Thank you so much for being on the show. I'm going to ask you to play one more track to take us out.
1: This is our hit. Millions of people have listened to it, I'm sure, in some realm, and it's good. Anyways, it's about four kings.
2: It's our ode and love for short kings.
0: Thanks for being here. This is Maker Park Radio, and this is First Sex. Oh, I'm sorry. We got to start it again. Play around and then I'll move it. Okay.
4: 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Incredible fantasies dance through our heads. 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Some are romantic and warm.

That was new Aljus Harding. And you're listening to Maker Park Radio. My name is Neil. This show is called Demystify, and I'm jumping right out of my skin for today's show because we have the band First Sex here from Brooklyn. They will be arriving later. We will talk to the band and hear tracks before it comes out of their new album, Forever Flirt, that will be released. Their debut album is coming out June 6th. Stick around, Maker Park Radio. First Sex will be here later. Stick around.

If, by any chance, you like music like this, electronic, somewhat ambient, perhaps, one of many things that is going on at the station and the park across the street from the station, Maker Park, is an event called Electronic Ambient Yoga. That I'm very excited about. Because I will be DJing that event. And it's this Saturday morning. If you're able to attend, you can still register. 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MikePapaRomeo.nyc and do it there if you like. That's where you can register and then show up on Saturday morning at Maker Park and hear some spacey, ambient, weird stuff and go on a little trip of your own. I'm not suggesting necessarily that if you like to bake up before yoga, that this is the event for you. Yeah, I am suggesting. I'm suggesting that. That's a suggestion. Hello, my name's Neil. And I host a show called Demystify. Lucky me. Because today I have great, great guests coming in. They should be here shortly. A Brooklyn band called First Sex. And First Sex is, they're rocking, they're electronic, they're funny, they pull out all the stops, they're raunchy, they cover all kinds of topics that if you've been dating in New York, really any time in your life, you'll probably relate heavily to what's going on there. We've been playing music since noon. Wonder what it was. Let's check it out. Oops, sorry. Let's bring that music back first. There we go. Okay. You just heard Ice Tunnel by Jonathan Fitoussi and Clemens Fourier. There's a lot of French in this set for some reason. I was trying to do right by my guests, and I guess that brought me to France somehow. I'm not sure why, but anyway, point being, I only bring that up to say that I can't speak French and I'm gonna bomb a lot of pronunciations. I don't even know what the letters are supposed to sound like, so anyway, Escape Tambre was the album that song came from, 2018. No French needed for Pork. Pork was a band, one of my all-time favorite bands out of Austin, Texas, a femme trio that didn't take no shit, and they also didn't take any lies. Tell Me No Lies was the name of the track. 1996 from their absolutely perfect album, Slop. Bad Habit was Dead Gowns from last year. I love their album title. The album that this was on is called It's Summer, I Love You, and I'm Surrounded by Snow. It's on the Mountain Laurel Record Company label. We heard The Angels. You may know The Angels as the band that did a gigantic song from the 60s called My Boyfriend's Back. We heard something that was even more relatable. You Can't Take My Boyfriend's Woody from The Angels, 1964, from an album called A Halo to You. Way out in front of Beyonce haloing people. They were great. Janine was Kim Wilde. Some of her early stuff is really incredible. And Janine's a fantastic track. It's one of those tracks that kind of makes me say, why wasn't this a hit song? It
It really sounds like one. It's from a record called Teases and Dares, 1984. Homme à la mode was Miss Kitten and the Hacker from 2022, their third album. And you know it is because it was called Third Album. That's a French combination. I think it's a French combination by way of Chicago. I think they actually got together in Chicago and that's where they started playing music together. Could be wrong about that. Phones was a track from Annie Claude Deschene from 2024. Les Manières de Table, or Table Manners, is a great, that's a great album title also. 2024 was the year on that, just a couple of years ago on the Italians Do It Better label. That's the label that's run by the Chromatics people, person. They're out of Montreal, and if you want to see them live, you can see them in their hometown this Saturday. Beef Jerky was Chibo Matto before that from their Viva La Woman 1996 record. That was a recommendation from my guests. They actually sent me a lot of songs, which I love when the guests do that. Every once in a while, they'll give me a playlist of things they love. And that happened with First Sex, and they included that track. Beef Jerky from Chibo Matto. Classic. Baby by The Cosmetics from 2023 was before that. Another Canadian artist. I just keep playing Canadian artists and I have no idea that I'm doing it. We have, of course, a show called Homesick here on Maker Park Radio that's all Canadian. Not all Canadian, but it's very heavily Canadian in what is played. And I sometimes feel like I'm trampling on her territory lately because I've been playing a lot of that stuff. Accidentally, too. Not. It's not a competition. It's not a competition, Stasia. I'm sorry. Purity 202 was Esprit, whose name has a couple of symbols that I'm not sure what they mean afterwards. Esprit is George Clanton, an electronic artist who originally is out of Virginia. I'm not sure where he lives these days. Aljus Hardy has a new record called Train on the Island, and we heard one called What Am I Gonna Do? It's a phenomenal record. If you want to see her, she's going to be in Brooklyn in September. If you can't wait, go to Europe. She's going to be playing all over there. And everything started today with Vacuum Part 2 by Una Haynes, a great new record. I love this album. Some electronic biz going on here. Not Pretending is the name of that record. It's on Molly Del Tro Records. Una Haynes is originally from London, and I believe she is based in France now. And the label, Molly Del Tro, is out of Belgium. First Sex is going to be here shortly. They have a new record coming out, and it is called Forever Flirt. And they also, as I mentioned, sent me a lot of tracks as things that they love. Why waste any time? Let's get right to it. When the band joins me in the studio, we'll talk to them. We'll hear some pre-release tracks from the album Forever Flirt, which is not out until June 6th. We will talk about their record release party, which is a must attend. Their live shows, I'm going to get into it later, but their live shows are just, they pull out all the stops. They're just too good. We'll talk about it. The band will be joining me shortly. Here's something they love from Book of Love.

0: 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They're joining me in just a minute, and this is what they sound like on Maker Park Radio.
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1: this
0: up.
1: Song is
0: Does everyone have their mic on? We were just chatting it up in the studio. Oh. Okay. Whew, a lot going on here.
2: Hello.
0: The band First Sex is here. I highly suggest you get like right on top of that mic, the way these mics work. So that will that way everyone can hear you, including all of your coworkers who don't know you're skipping work today. Did I say
2: diarrhea,
0: that?
2: Diarrhea, remember?
0: Oh, not that, on the radio. I did know that about you. Yes.
3: Power's out.
0: Everyone, please introduce yourselves.
4: Hi, I'm Elena. I sing and play tchotchkes and guitar.
5: Hello, I'm Tess, and I play the drums.
6: And I'm Andrea, and I play bass.
4: And Nikki isn't here, but she also sings and plays tchotchkes and guitar, and we love her and miss her.
5: And she's here in spirit.
0: Can we talk just a little bit about the instrument, the guitar, please?
4: Yes.
0: How did that even come into this whole outfit?
4: So Nikki is in a band called Thick, right? A pop punk band, and it's very guitar heavy. So when we started First Sex, we were very, well, she was very adamant on being like, I don't want to play guitar. I want to dance. And I was like, girl, say less. So when we first started, none of the songs had any guitar. It was all like backing track and then like tchotchkes, right? The first instrument I played was that little frog, that wooden frog that like ribbits when you do that.
0: That was your first instrument? When was
4: in the
0: that?
4: Band, yeah. That was 20, I don't know.
0: And you play, and you use that in the show.
4: Oh, we still use it.
0: Yeah.
4: We love a
0: yeah.
4: tchotchke. We're a tchotchke band.
0: Totally. Yeah. And I love that about you. When right. I saw you live, I was like, you can never change that.
4: I have another story about the tchotchkes, but we'll get to that in a second. But the guitar happened because after we wrote a few songs, both Nikki and I were like, well, now I need something to do with my hands on some of these songs. So she got this like little toy guitar and she's like, what about this? And I was like, let's go. Because I also had this like haunted toy piano. But that was like annoying to carry around, so switched to guitar.
0: Well, that was something I was wondering, is when you get into like that kind of territory, you're carrying a lot of shit around. And does like I'm saying, don't ever lose any of that, like break out more tchotchkes. But at the same time, that's got to be a pain.
4: I mean, it's pretty funny because we like keep the tchotchkes in like guitar cases and stuff. So we're like walking on to the stage with like our guitar cases and stuff. And then we're just pulling out like a megaphone, a guitar, a melodica, like all out of these like guitar cases. We're like, yeah.
3: Not a
4: guitar in sight, though.
0: All right. I want to hear a little bit of the music, and I want to kind of you just sort of walked in and we just kind of started here. And I'm realizing like not everybody's in the camera, and we've got all kinds of things going on that need to be fixed. So I do want to play some of the music, which you've just sent to me. So first, let everybody know what's going on with this album release and the album release party.
4: Yes. So the album is coming out June 6th. We have a music video first for one of the singles, Cunt, aka Can You Never Text Me. That's coming out June 1st. The album release party, the album's called Forever Flirt. The party is on June 6th. It's on the rooftop of the Sultan Room in Bushwick, off of the Jefferson L, and it's gonna be fun. It's got I Love Boy Band, which is the combined efforts of Venus Twins and Disaster Artist, and we also have Talon, who are also awesome Brooklyn artists, and then we've got a member from Balaclava and a member from TVOD DJing. And then we also we really just kept the list going. We also have Shadow, who goes by Arbitrary Thrills, doing some flash tattoos, which are going to be awesome. And then we also have a Jaeger sex bomb drink special because we love Jaeger bombs. And also apparently Salt and Room needed to get rid of some Jaeger. Yeah. So also
0: I was
4: we have
0: curious
4: an
0: about that. I was wondering if that came from you or the venue.
4: That came
3: a little
4: both.
3: Both.
4: Yeah, for sure. We are fans of Jaeger bombs, but also they needed to get rid of
6: kind
4: Jaeger,
6: of like our tour so. Drink and also... I'm the keeper of the alcohol.
4: Yes.
6: The
4: so alcohol. I keep calling us adjacent Nepo band because we're all like using our own pole to get stuff. So Andrea is the bar manager at Salt. So that's why it's going to be the best party you've ever fucking seen. And also we have an after party at 101 on Wilson aka 101 Wilson, sponsored by Alt Citizen and 101 Wilson. And it's going to be fun. DJs dancing and probably more Jaeger bombs.
0: Sounds amazing. And I know, like, I really have been like, you, whenever I've mentioned the band on the air, I was like, you cannot miss this show because you already put on a great show. It's like, you're taking it to the next level with this. I can't even. Okay. You have sent me masters.
4: Yes.
0: Of.
6: Very fresh.
4: These are got them at like midnight last night.
0: Yeah, these are freshly toasted. They're so fresh that they have no track listings. So do you want to pick one?
4: Amazing.
6: Yes, I will tell you. Okay, well, let's
5: they're in album order.
6: I think.
4: Did we just play that? No, we just played that.
5: Right. You want to play the new?
4: Yeah, let's play Cunt.
5: Yeah.
4: Cunt is which number?
5: The next one.
0: Now let me just let's set it up. Tell me about Cunt, please.
4: Okay, so
5: about June 1st.
4: So yeah, the music video, which is like Rage Cage style, we're breaking shit with bats in the middle of a desolate land.
0: Where was that filmed?
4: It was in Fort Tilden, like in the depths.
0: Oh, yeah. I was just there in the fall.
4: Yes, yeah. Yes. And like an abandoned fort of Tilden.
6: I don't know.
4: I still have like blisters from, because I don't know how to use a bat, apparently. but it was very cathartic. So this one's definitely like ultimate female rage song. And it was basically after like going through a shitty breakup, being cheated on for 5 years. Finally, I'm breaking up, going through the breakup, and he won't stop texting me, even though I'm saying, please stop. Okay, I've had enough with all the lies, the fake suicides, the manipulation, done, stop. So one in particular morning, I was very frustrated. And I was like, I felt like a total cunt to him, being like, stop, I'm going to block you, fuck off. And then I was like, can you just never text me? And then I was like, oh, that actually matches up. And so then we made the song, and it's Can You Never Text Me? Also, I'm a cunt, so fuck off.
0: You'll get it when you hear it. It's great. This is
5: very straightforward.
0: This is Cunt. You can spell it out right here on Maker Park Radio.

0: I'm a cunt.
1: Yeah, she is. We have the band First Sex here, and that's one of their tracks, Cunt.
2: Hello.
3: We have and a music video coming out.
1: A music video? When is that video coming? Do you have
3: June
1: a date for
3: 1st.
1: It?
3: June 1st.
1: June 1st. On Alt Citizen. Okay. I want to talk a little bit about spelling songs, because you took... I'm like, why is this person spelling the word? Like, it's just not working for me. But that one... You give it, every word has meaning. Every letter has meaning.
3: Well, technically the U part, it's spelled Y-O-U, but we capitalize the
1: I
3: U.
1: I mean, that's pretty standard at this point. Come on.
3: It's like a skater boy from Avril Lavigne.
2: Yeah.
1: Okay, you talked a little bit about starting the band. And was that like just in, and kind of getting away from rock a little bit, even though a lot of these songs do have like rock and punk elements to them. Was that really just to get away from that, or were there other things going on that you were kind of looking to go in a different vibe, like with the songwriting material, for example?
3: Yeah. I mean, it was a lot of things. It was definitely like Nikki feeling like in a little bit of a, you know, stagnant area in her punk era. And I grew up with punk, so I'm used to that, but I also like was in my pop girl era, you know? Who doesn't go through one? And also we were both going through like some hard pivotal moments in our life. You know, I was going through that really shitty aforementioned breakup, and she was going through some kind of like repressed sexuality, you know, pivot in her life. So we kind of would get together. I ended up like crashing on her couch for a few weeks during the breakup, because I'm still living with my ex. I was like, I gotta get the fuck out of here. So, you know, during that time, we definitely like just yapped about music. And, you know, I'd go on tour with Thick. Even during that time, I'd be like, I gotta get out of there. And I'd be like, hop in the van. I'm like, bye. And that was really cathartic. And it's not just Nikki. Honestly, all the girls, all the women in my life have been amazing and helped uplift me. I think Nikki and I just had like the schedules that matched up the best. And so, yeah, then we just kind of started. The first song we wrote was 4 a.m. Together, that is. And it was really just like her and I being like, all right, let's like hang out and like jam. So we went over and she's like, well, what do you want to do? And I'm like, I don't know. I hate jamming. I'm so bad at it. I think it's like a narcissist game. I'm like, well, I don't know. I think I'm bad at everything. I can't just start playing stuff. And so I was like, well, here's a like poem I drunkenly wrote one night during my horrible relationship. And she was like, let me see. Don't ever hide these from me again. Like, let's go.
1: Nice.
3: And so then we wrote 4 a.m. and it's just me like breathing in it, like, you know. And, yeah.
1: And there's so much humor in the music too. To like, I don't know if that just came out naturally, or if you were sort of like, we need to keep in this mode that we're in, this is funny as shit, or like how does all that
3: I mean, we're a couple of funny ladies.
2: And dealing with trauma with humor is I would say everybody in this band's strong suit.
3: Yes, definitely. Yeah. I mean, we're like Gemini's Taurus, like we got some dark humor for sure.
1: I love it. It really works. I mean, the songs are so funny. The antics on the stage are just too good, really.
3: We have dance routines. That's fun.
2: Ribbons.
1: Yes, ribbons.
3: That's right.
1: Ribbons was the one I really wanted to talk about. Like I was when you pulled out the ribbons at the show, I was like, this is next level.
3: I mean, so we like to call ourselves Slumber Party Core. And I feel like the ribbons.
2: Yes.
3: New genre just dropped, y'all. Yeah. We're spearheading it. Riot Girl out. Slumber Party Core in. yeah, I think the ribbons and the you know, making silly dance routines. Like, none of us are dance. Well, actually, Tess is a dancer, but she plays drums, so she's not even the one dancing.
2: No.
3: So the rest of us aren't dancers. I was never a cheerleader, like, nothing. I did flamenco dancing when I was, like, 6.
2: You did swing dancing
3: classes. I took one swing dancing class, y'all. I said that once, and then all of a sudden, I'm a professional.
1: Wait,
2: that's just a crazy fact.
1: There is one actual person with dance experience.
3: Tess.
1: And Tess,
2: who's
1: what,
2: not dancing.
1: And what is your dance experience?
2: I was a ballet lady for like 18 years.
1: Yeah. Okay, we can talk ballet in a little bit too, because okay. that's a big part of the whole world
2: it's
1: here.
2: It's crazy.
1: Yes.
2: Don't do it.
3: That's what I've heard.
2: It's fun though. You learn a lot about your body. Yeah.
1: You do. Well, it's used so wrongly on the body for so many people. Yeah, that's which I know is what you're probably referring to. Yes.
2: Hard on.
1: Yeah. Yeah. So what's some slumber party core? Did I say that right? Slumber party core? Yeah, I'm just learning new genres now. So slumber party core. Let's hear some more slumber party core. Is there a particular one you want to lay on us?
3: Yeah. Dial Up is pretty slumber party core.
1: All right. Dial Up from First Sex. This is from the new album Forever Flirt. That's
3: for
1: out.
3: The millennials.
2: Yes. June 6th. Anyone who grew up on the internet.
1: We'll talk to the band more in a second.

0: Did you hang up? Okay, it's time for a quick public service announcement here on Maker Park Radio. This is a public service announcement. I'm going to hand it over to the three of you to make the announcement about what happens when you search for the band First Sex on the internet. Go ahead.
1: Highly recommend searching First Sex, and that's it. Do it at work. No sensors on. Add amateur right after it. Just kidding. Make sure you put band, maybe put New York or something, or else you will get porn, which, hey, not so
2: maybe
1: bad.
2: That was our intention the
1: it's
2: whole
1: not
2: time.
1: Us doing porn.
0: What was what was the intention of the band name?
1: All right, we have two versions of this, all right? The actual version is that I was in the tour van with Thick, and we're all talking about how we missed that, you know, all of us were in, I was with my ex at the time. We're in long-term relationships. We're like, oh, we missed that, like, first kind of crush when you have a crush on someone and it's like the first time you like hook up after like flirting like several times, you know, that was like this fun, exciting, never good, but always fun and a good time first sex feeling. And then the second thing that I say to my family, if you're all watching, this is the real one. I mean, listening. It is a play off the Simone de Beauvoir feminist novel, The Second Sex, saying that us women are done being the second sex and we're the first sex now.
0: That's totally what I thought it was.
1: And that's what it is.
0: I'm glad there was more to it. Actually, when I was for some reason, I didn't go there right away, and I was trying to figure it out. And I don't know. I went to all kinds of weird places. Like, oh, maybe it's like your expectations for something, but then your expectations are, I don't know. And I just like went to all these weird places, and I was like, I don't think that's it. I think, yeah, right.
1: I mean, what it is definitely not is not about virginity. That is a made up concept to control women. So it's definitely don't even go there.
3: Definitely not about that.
0: Breakups were a big part of, and I really, someone like SZA, right? Like you hear a breakup song from SZA, and you're just like, but wait, you're SZA. You rule the world. You can't get her. Like, that's kind of how I feel. And you guys, your band actually comes at this from sort of a different angle that is much more, I want to say, powerful, like, and or in your face about it. Yes. Not that she's not either, but you really like take the ownership in being the one who's pushing someone around, and I really love that about the band.
1: Well, I feel like it got very much to that point with my last breakup, is that like we were together 5 years, but he'd started cheating on me way before, and I kept giving him breaks, and I was very much like trying to be empathetic and being like, okay, we can work through this, I'm understanding, it's love, blah blah. By the end of it, I was kind of like, you know what, fuck you, you can go fuck right off, I'm so done with this, like, don't show your face around me ever again. And so that's kind of when, I mean, diet, cheat, light, cunt, like, that's all very much like, oops, I was fucking dumb, my bad, like, you can go fuck off now. But I was just looking at like on TikTok or something the other day. It was very much like, look at all these women who got cheated on. And it's like Rihanna.
2: I always said when Beyonce got cheated on, none of us were safe after that.
3: Megan Thee Stallion.
1: Fucked up.
3: No hope.
1: Boys, 0 out of 10.
0: Boys are 0 out of 10. I'm sorry. I know. Like, I know.
1: Not
0: how
1: you,
0: it
1: Dylan,
0: is.
1: Though. I love you.
0: One guy. That's all. That's all it takes, nice. Though. If you can find the one, like, I guess. I don't know.
3: The
0: it doesn't.
3: Album's a journey.
1: Right.
3: You're staying in the car.
1: Yeah. So the track listing is a journey, right? So we got 4 a.m., which was like in the midst of this relationship where I'm like, okay, I guess this.

0: oh God, I'm so embarrassed. I wrote Daichi Light and then got back with my ex. So these are all very much in the midst of me having the most furious reactions ever. Like Daichi Light, I was literally at work just like typing away and like sending it to Nicole being like, I wrote this shit. Cunt, I wrote like on the subway to work on like my phone being like, I'm so pissed off. I'm like, I don't even care if these sound dumb as hell. Like, take it.
1: Are the words usually written by the time you work on the track together?
0: I mean, on the songs that I've written, it's been like, I write the lyrics and then I'll write the lyrics and I'll go to Nikki with like a do-do-do. Like, here's the melody to these lyrics I have in mind. And then we write the song. And then for the other songs that like Nikki wrote, they're more like, more melodically thought out, and then we like kind of touch up the lyrics later.
1: I see. And I want everyone to know we are on Maker Park Radio. If you are listening on the app, thank you for being here. And if you're listening online, there is a chat component in the online version. If you have any questions, no creeps allowed. I don't mean to creep creep shame, but no creeps allowed. So you know. If you have any questions for the band, let us know. And I definitely want to hear, I love that you're sharing some of the music with us today before the album comes out. That really means a lot.
0: June 6th.
1: That means so much. Forever Flirt, which sounds like such a light title for such a dark subject and such an in-your-face group of women. Any thoughts on that?
2: Maybe forever flirting is what got us into this mess in the first place.
1: You're right. It's all behavioral. I see now. Okay.
3: In the way.
4: Yeah.
1: Can I hear the culmination then of where you, I'm sorry, what's the last track called again? Crazy Bitch. Yes.
0: Love Yourself.
1: Yeah, I would love to hear that. And maybe I did hear it live, but.
0: Oh, I'm sure you did. It's like the one where we all dance.
1: Okay.
0: It's...

0: crazy bitch?
1: Me. That's us. We all claim it.
0: I've got the band First Sex here in the studio. What does everybody do outside of music? Can we talk about that, or is that off limits? All right.
2: Hello. I manage a music venue and manage their bar. And yeah, I am at shows for a living. Music and then band. Also I played in a lot of bands.
1: Yeah,
2: awesome. My band, I used to have a band called Dropper. We don't really play anymore. Maybe we will again someday. I played in High Waisted. I played in Sty. I played in like a bunch of random projects. I played with Shannon Shaw for a while. Yeah, so music, wow, music is my life.
0: Yeah, that's a lot. And being in a music venue, have you seen any bands that you were like, oh, this is the greatest thing ever?
2: Yeah. And it's funny because like working in such a small space, like it's a 280 cap room. So you get like the shows where I'm like, well, it's a local show. It was whatever. And then you see shows where I'm like, my mind was just blown. Like, what the hell? Like, I've never heard of this person. Now they're like my most listened to artist.
0: Do you have a mind blower that you can hit us to?
2: One of them that I saw, I think she played like last year, was her record release. And this is more like folky singer-songwriter stuff, but Lily Tomers played her record release, and it was like one of the most beautiful sets I've like seen. And I remember they were like going over their curfew, and her like stage manager was like, I'm so sorry. I was like, I don't even care, they can play as long as they want, I don't care. I'm like, this is so gorgeous, like, it's okay.
0: And did you grow up in New York?
2: I grew up in New Jersey.
0: Okay.
2: I've lived here for like 13 years though.
0: All right,
2: so yeah, we did.
0: Where at? What neighborhood?
2: In Bushwick.
0: Okay, yeah. Yeah. But, Tess?
3: I am a software engineer for a living, but I do a lot of stuff. I know.
0: Is this your first music?
3: No.
0: I
3: hail from the great land of Kentucky.
0: Okay.
3: And I've only been in New York for about 2 years, so... This is my first band in New York.
0: Where in Kentucky?
3: I lived in Louisville primarily.
0: Okay.
3: Bigger city.
0: That is such a huge music scene, that has a lot of shit going on.
3: I'm very grateful to have come from there. It taught me a lot. I was in a little girl band called Routine Caffeine.
0: Okay.
3: My first band.
0: Yes.
3: And then I had a project with my ex.
0: Is it a band rule that you can only talk about your exes out of the side of your mouth?
3: Yes.
0: Okay,
3: like,
0: I thought so.
3: if it's like embarrassing, right? And yeah, it was music that I wrote, but it was heavily,
0: okay,
3: dual writing process. But we were called QWERTY, like the top line of a keyboard.
0: Yes.
3: I do a lot of tour managing, and I love going on tour, so I'll do pretty much anything. And I also do photography, so if you need photos of your band taken, hire me. It's at Tess Lemess on Instagram.
0: Very good. In Louisville,
1: yes,
0: were there particular bands that you were aligned with that you can talk about? Yeah, can I hear a little about them?
3: There was I'm gonna start sound Some, you know, some of them don't exist anymore, but they should. One was called Sunshine. Their music is still out on the internet everywhere. They don't play out anymore, but one of the best projects I would say that's ever come out of Louisville. Who else do I love?
0: Go ahead.
3: I know. I was and remain
0: obsessed with a band that no longer exists called State Champion.
3: I have heard.
0: And they were a big band for me. So like a few years ago, I guess they broke up. But yeah. You felt that one.
3: What's fun about Louisville is there's a ton of people who play music, and then they all kind of are incestuous in that they'll just like start a new project over here, a new project over here. But it's like a culmination of the same people over and over and over again. So I'm not saying it all sounds the same. In fact, it's really interesting that it sounds as different as it does, because it is a lot of the same people. But they do. There's a lot of making and breaking up of bands down there. So
0: and that must have been where all the ballet was going down.
3: All the ballet was going down in a really tiny town called Owensboro, Kentucky, that is about 2 hours west of Louisville.
0: What was the name of the dance studio there?
4: Called Dance Moms?
3: It does not exist anymore. It was called Fusion.
0: Oh, that's pretty hot.
3: Which, yeah, that's gotta be like after, what was that movie, Blades of Glory, you know, like that era.
0: All right, and Elena.
3: Yeah, give us your.
0: What what are you up to when you're not writing sad yet hilarious songs and performing them?
5: Sure. Well, I'm a full-time editor. Edit comedy sites. That's all I'll say about that. I was a full-time music journalist before that for like 6 years before the pandemic hit, and then died. Like a lot of things. Other than that, I don't know. I go to a lot of shows. I still write for Alt Citizen every now and then, and I'm just enjoying my life. I'm from Pittsburgh, Pennsylvania.
0: Oh, okay.
5: But I've been here for like 13 years now.
0: Is comedy a big part of your whole world?
5: You'd think, because I'm like a comedy act just walking around.
0: the band is so funny, and then you said you're working with comics, I guess.
5: I mean... I go to, you know, comedy shows every now and then. I wouldn't say I'm a comedian, but maybe someone else would. I don't know. Yeah, life's a joke, man. That's it.
0: I mean, the music is so humor first to me, which I love bands like that. So that was something that spoke to me right away when I saw you live.
5: Yeah,
0: so.
5: I was just talking, I forget with who, but they were like, you guys are like the perfect combination of like a bit and like good music. And it's like right in the middle. And we're like, that's exactly what we're going for. Like we'll do it for the bit. But we're also like, we like good music too.
0: that's actually, you're so right, because like, and a lot of funny bands, I feel like, get a lot of shit. Like, they're not a real band, they're funny. And I'm like, no, they're doing something that like nobody else is doing. It's better than what you other things are. I don't know.
5: Wait, as going back to the tchotchke things, this reminds me, because this was a funny thing. We were on tour and we were playing Vermont, and some girl comes up to us. Like, oh my god, I loved all the tchotchkes. It was so good. All the instruments you played. I was like, thank you so much. She's like, yeah, like I teach kids with severe autism and they all love those tchotchkes. That's what we use. And I just like looked at all the bandmate and I was like, well, are we autistic? Wait a minute. Hold up.
0: You know what? Somebody had to tell you. Right, somebody had to inform you.
5: Actually, the exact thing I did was I looked at Andrew and I went, hello? The answer is yes.
0: Are you touring the summer?
5: We haven't planned anything yet, but
0: everyone just looked at each other. By the way, in a way, like
2: I forget to add something to my Google calendar.
5: we're a cram before the exam kind of band, so like, you know, we'll do all our practices like a week before the show, and if we're gonna have a tour, it's gonna be like we'll plan it like the month before, you know.
0: And you have a video coming out, and the album coming out. You have the record release party. Are there other things we need to know about that are happening? And you just played New Colossus a few months back. How was that experience for you?
5: That was super fun. That's where you met Talon, they played like right before us at New Colossus, and they're playing for our record release show, and they're super fun too. Also a like dance routine band, which we love. but it was super fun. Actually, yes,
0: that,
5: it is.
0: Really? That's so unusual.
5: We didn't even mean to do that, actually, but love it.
0: Getting back to ballet,
5: talking about dance?
0: Now that we're talking about dance, how long did you do ballet?
3: I started when I was like 6, and I kind of quit when I was 18, but then I held on to it into my early 20s. And then now, since moving here, I actually found a studio in Midtown.
0: Oh, yeah.
3: It's like so far from my house, but it's cheap. And they do contemporary, which is nicer.
0: That's
3: ballet.
0: More your jam.
3: I don't like.
0: I hear you. Well, it's so strict. Oh, and you did point. Like point is just
4: ruins your
0: feet. It's bad for you.
3: And your knees and your joints and your ankles. Don't do it, kids. Yeah. Do gymnastics. It's similar, but way bigger return.
0: Wait a minute. Gymnastics is like really number one in injuries, isn't it? Hold on. Which way do you want to injure yourself?
3: Right.
0: I guess is
3: bigger return.
0: Yeah.
3: But not to get too deep into that, but
0: yes,
3: those communities.
0: Did you have injuries?
3: They'll give you this thing called an eating disorder.
0: Yeah.
4: Fun stuff, guys.
3: Yeah, fun stuff. We'll veer off of that track, but
0: yeah.
3: It really stinks because
6: dance is a beautiful thing.
0: So many dancers have struggled with that. Yeah, it's big. It's a big part of
5: women in general. It's hard to exist in this society that's constantly flashing these thin women to you, and you're like, but I'm strong. I'm strong woman. Isn't that good enough?
0: Oh my.
4: It is good.
0: Thinking of strong women, who are you? You sent me a ton of music that means a lot to you. Is there anything you want to play next? Maybe we'll play a couple tracks from that playlist. And if there's anything specifically that you're like, I'm dying to play this because they're all over here. If you want to like scroll through at all, and I have other. It might be a combination of. Oh, can we just? Oh, can I make a? Do you take requests?
4: Yeah, yeah. Do you take requests?
0: What do you like about Bass Victim? Because I love that album.
5: I heard that one song and I liked it. That's how it happened.
0: And now you're going to hear that one song and like it. And we're going to play some more of your faves and we'll talk a little bit about them when we come back. We've got First Sex here on Maker Park Radio. And this is one of their faves. One song of it anyway. Bass Victim.

0: Jelly Haha, a fave of my guests, first sex. Anything you want to say about Jelly Haha? And just fangirl out. Go ahead.
1: We were just yabbing about it.
2: I just, that video, I actually forget which song it's for, but it's like a one-shot video where they do it all in one shot. But at the end, like the camera comes up and it looks like they're in a kaleidoscope. And I love when people really get behind their art and do intricate things like that, that are like, that budget was probably really low, but it looked really high. Like, ugh.
3: Phenomenal. Her live performance is just insane. Like so cool.
0: Yeah. Have you seen her live?
1: No, I've only seen videos, but I've wanted to see her live, and I love the, you know, tchotchkes and stuff and dance routines and love it.
0: Yeah, and she's really taking off. And what was before that? Was that Mr. Dinkles? Is that what we had?
2: Mr. Dinkles. Listen, they're West Coast. I said LA, but they might be San Fran. I don't know where you guys are from, but they rule. It's like a two-piece, and I love a good two-piece.
0: Yeah, me too. The show.
1: Right, okay. So, the record, Forever Flirt, comes out June 6th. The party, also June 6th, 7 p.m.
3: Doors.
1: Talon, I Love Boy Band. They're playing, lots of dancing, lots of catchy stuff. We got Balaclava and TVOD DJing. We got Arbitrary Thills doing the tats. We got a Jaeger Sex Bomb drink special. We got an after party at 101 Wilson with more Jaeger bombs and more DJs. And we got a music video coming out before then, June 1st, for Hunt.
0: I'm sweating just hearing about all of it. That was amazing. That's amazing. All right. So before you blow up and start ruling the world here, what do you...
2: Yeah, what do you mean?
0: what can we expect next after the album comes out? The after party, also known as life, what's going to happen next?
1: Well, maybe we'll finally sleep at some point. I don't know. We'll see about that.
0: Overrated.
1: We'll probably like drink too much. some more Jaeger bombs. I mean, Nikki and I already have some new songs we're working on that we're ready to like get going. I'm sick about singing about my ex. I'm ready to move on. So definitely more music. But other than that, we're just going to live our lives to the fullest, baby. We always say like this band isn't like, you know, we're not trying to get big and rule the world. We're just trying to have fun. Okay? We're in it for a good time, not a long time.
0: You're giving serious good time. So thank you so much. For sex. Thank you so much for being on the show. I'm going to ask you to play one more track to take us out.
1: This is our hit. Millions of people have listened to it, I'm sure, in some realm, and it's good. Anyways, it's about four kings.
2: Our ode and love for short kings.
0: Thanks for being here. This is Maker Park Radio, and this is First Sex. Oh, I'm sorry. We got to start it again. Play around and then I'll move it. Okay.
4: 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Incredible fantasies dance through our heads. 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Some are romantic and warm. Call now. We've got special dreams we'd like.

That was new Aljus Harding. And you're listening to Maker Park Radio. My name is Neil. This show is called Demystify, and I'm jumping right out of my skin for today's show because we have the band First Sex here from Brooklyn. They will be arriving later. We will talk to the band and hear tracks before it comes out of their new album, Forever Flirt, that will be released. Their debut album is coming out June 6th. Stick around, Maker Park Radio. First Sex will be here later. Stick around.

If, by any chance, you like music like this, electronic, somewhat ambient, perhaps, one of many things that is going on at the station and the park across the street from the station, Maker Park, is an event called Electronic Ambient Yoga. That I'm very excited about. Because I will be DJing that event. And it's this Saturday morning. If you're able to attend, you can still register. 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MikePapaRomeo.nyc and do it there if you like. That's where you can register and then show up on Saturday morning at Maker Park and hear some spacey, ambient, weird stuff and go on a little trip of your own. I'm not suggesting necessarily that if you like to bake up before yoga, that this is the event for you. Yeah, I am suggesting. I'm suggesting that. That's a suggestion. Hello, my name's Neil. And I host a show called Demystify. Lucky me. Because today I have great, great guests coming in. They should be here shortly. A Brooklyn band called First Sex. And First Sex is, they're rocking, they're electronic, they're funny, they pull out all the stops, they're raunchy, they cover all kinds of topics that if you've been dating in New York, really any time in your life, you'll probably relate heavily to what's going on there. We've been playing music since noon. Wonder what it was. Let's check it out. Oops, sorry. Let's bring that music back first. There we go. Okay. You just heard Ice Tunnel by Jonathan Fitoussi and Clemens Urier. There's a lot of French in this set for some reason. I was trying to do right by my guests, and I guess that brought me to France somehow. I'm not sure why, but anyway, point being, I only bring that up to say that I can't speak French, and I'm gonna bomb a lot of pronunciations. I don't even know what the letters are supposed to sound like, so anyway, Escape Tambre was the album that song came from, 2018. No French needed for Pork. Pork was a band, one of my all-time favorite bands out of Austin, Texas, a femme trio that didn't take no shit, and they also didn't take any lies. Tell Me No Lies was the name of the track. 1996 from their absolutely perfect album, Slop. Bad Habit was Dead Gowns from last year. I love their album title. The album that this was on is called It's Summer, I Love You, and I'm Surrounded by Snow. It's on the Mountain Laurel Record Company label. We heard The Angels. You may know The Angels as the band that did a gigantic song from the 60s called My Boyfriend's Back. We heard something that was even more relatable. You Can't Take My Boyfriend's Woody from the Angels, 1964, from an album called A Halo to You. Way out in front of Beyonce haloing people. They were great. Janine was Kim Wilde. Some of her early stuff is really incredible. And Janine's a fantastic track. It's one of those tracks that kind of makes me say, why wasn't this a hit song? It
It really sounds like one. It's from a record called Teases and Dares, 1984. Homme à la Mode was Miss Kitten and the Hacker from 2022, their third album. And you know it is because it was called Third Album. That's a French combination. I think it's a French combination by way of Chicago. I think they actually got together in Chicago, and that's where they started playing music together. Could be wrong about that. Phones was a track from Annie Claude Deschaine from 2024. Les Manières de Table, or Table Manners, is a great, that's a great album title also. 2024 was the year on that, just a couple of years ago on the Italians Do It Better label. That's the label that's run by the Chromatics people, person. They're out of Montreal, and if you want to see them live, you can see them in their hometown this Saturday. Beef Jerky was Cibo Matto before that from their Viva La Woman 1996 record. That was a recommendation from my guests. They actually sent me a lot of songs, which I love when the guests do that. Every once in a while, they'll give me a playlist of things they love. And that happened with First Sex, and they included that track, Beef Jerky from Cibo Matto. Classic. Baby by The Cosmetics from 2023 was before that. Another Canadian artist. I just keep playing Canadian artists, and I have no idea that I'm doing it. We have, of course, a show called Homesick here on Maker Park Radio that's all Canadian. Not all Canadian, but it's very heavily Canadian in what is played. And I sometimes feel like I'm trampling on her territory lately because I've been playing a lot of that stuff. Accidentally too. Not it's not a competition. It's not a competition, Stasia. I'm sorry. Purity 202 was Esprit, whose name has a couple of symbols that I'm not sure what they mean afterwards. Esprit is George Clanton, an electronic artist who originally is out of Virginia. I'm not sure where he lives these days. Aljus Hardy has a new record called Train on the Island, and we heard one called What Am I Gonna Do? It's a phenomenal record. If you want to see her, she's going to be in Brooklyn in September. If you can't wait, go to Europe. She's going to be playing all over there. And everything started today with Vacuum Part 2 by Una Haynes, a great new record. I love this album. Some electronic biz going on here. Not Pretending is the name of that record. It's on Molly Del Tro Records. Una Haynes is originally from London, and I believe she is based in France now. And the label, Molly Del Tro, is out of Belgium. First Sex is going to be here shortly. They have a new record coming out, and it is called Forever Flirt. And they also, as I mentioned, sent me a lot of tracks as things that they love. Why waste any time? Let's get right to it. When the band joins me in the studio, we'll talk to them. We'll hear some pre-release tracks from the album Forever Flirt, which is not out until June 6th. We will talk about their record release party, which is a must attend. Their live shows, I'm going to get into it later, but their live shows are just, they pull out all the stops. They're just too good. We'll talk about it. The band will be joining me shortly. Here's something they love from Book of Love.

0: 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They're joining me in just a minute, and this is what they sound like on Maker Park Radio.
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0: You are listening to Maker Park Radio, and I'm going to turn this down so I can turn some other people up. Does everyone have their mic on? We were just chatting it up in the studio. Oh. Okay. Whew, a lot going on here.
1: Hello.
0: The band First Sex is here. I highly suggest you get like right on top of that mic, the way these mics work. So that will, that way everyone can hear you, including all of your coworkers who don't know you're skipping work today. Did I say that?
1: I have diarrhea, remember?
0: Oh, not on the radio. I did know that about you. Yes.
1: My power's out.
0: Everyone, please introduce yourselves.
2: Hi, I'm Elena. I sing and play tchotchkes and guitar.
3: Hello, I'm Tess, and I play the drums.
4: And I'm Andrea, and I play bass.
2: And Nikki isn't here, but she also sings and plays tchotchkes and guitar, and we love her and miss her.
3: And she's here in spirit.
0: Can we talk just a little bit about the instrument, the guitar, please?
2: Yes.
0: How did that even come into this whole outfit?
2: So Nikki is in a band called Thick, right? A pop punk band. And it's very guitar heavy. So when we started First Sex, we were very, well, she was very adamant on being like, I don't want to play guitar. I want to dance. And I was like, girl, say less. So when we first started, none of the songs had any guitar. It was all like backing track and then like tchotchkes, right? The first instrument I played was that little frog, that wooden frog that like ribbits when you do that.
0: That was your first instrument? When was that?
2: In the band, yeah. That was 20, I don't know.
0: And you play, and you use that in the show.
2: Oh, we still use it.
0: Yeah.
2: We love a tchotchke. We're a tchotchke band.
0: Totally. Yeah. And I love that about you. When I saw you live, I was like, you can never change that.
2: I have another story about the tchotchkes, but we'll get to that in a second. But the guitar happened because after we wrote a few songs, both Nikki and I were like, well, now I need something to do with my hands on some of these songs. So she got this like little toy guitar and she's like, what about this? And I was like, let's go. Because I also had this like haunted toy piano. But that was like annoying to carry around, so switch to guitar.
0: Well, that was something I was wondering, is when you get into like that kind of territory, you're carrying a lot of shit around, and does like I'm saying, don't ever lose any of that, like break out more tchotchkes, but at the same time, that's got to be a pain.
2: I mean, it's pretty funny because we like keep the tchotchkes in like guitar cases and stuff, so we're like walking on to the stage with like our guitar cases and stuff. And then we're just pulling out like a megaphone, a guitar, a melodica, like all out of these like guitar cases. We're like, yeah.
1: Not a guitar.
2: A guitar in sight, though.
0: All right. I want to hear a little bit of the music, and I want to kind of you just sort of walked in and we just kind of started here. And I'm realizing like not everybody's in the camera, and we've got all kinds of things going on that need to be fixed. So I do want to play some of the music, which you've just sent to me. So first, let everybody know what's going on with this album release and the album release party.
2: Yes. So the album is coming out June 6th. We have a music video first for one of the singles, Cunt, aka Can You Never Text Me. That's coming out June 1st. The album release party, the album's called Forever Flirt. The party is on June 6th. It's on the rooftop of the Sultan Room in Bushwick, off of the Jefferson L. And it's going to be fun. It's got I Love Boy Band, which is the combined efforts of Venus Twins and Disaster Artist. And we also have Talon, who are also awesome Brooklyn artists. And then we've got a member from Balaclava and a member from TVOD DJing. And then we also... We really just kept the list going. We also have Shadow, who goes by Arbitrary Thrills, doing some flash tattoos, which are going to be awesome. And then we also have a Jaeger sex bomb drink special because we love Jaeger bombs. And also apparently Salt and Room needed to get rid of some Jaeger. Yeah. So also
0: I was
2: we have
0: curious
2: an
0: about that. I was wondering if that came from you or the venue.
2: That came a little bit both. Yeah, for sure. We are fans of Jaeger bombs, but also they needed to get rid of
4: kind
2: Jaeger,
4: of like our tour drink, and also I'm the keeper of the alcohol.
2: Yes.
4: The keeper
2: of so the alcohol. I keep calling us adjacent Nepo band because we're all like using our own pole to get stuff. So Andrea is the bar manager at Salt and Room. So that's why it's going to be the best party you've ever fucking seen. And also we have an after party at 101 on Wilson aka 101 Wilson, sponsored by Alt Citizen and 101 Wilson. And it's going to be fun. DJs dancing and probably more Jaeger bombs.
0: Sounds amazing. And I know, like, I really have been like, you, whenever I've mentioned the band on the, I was like, you cannot miss this show because you already put on a great show. It's like, you're taking it to the next level with this. I can't even. Okay. You have sent me masters.
2: Yes.
0: Of.
4: Very fresh.
2: These are, yeah. Got them at like midnight last night.
0: Yeah, these are freshly toasted. They're so fresh that they have no track listings. So do you want to pick one?
2: Amazing. Yes, I will tell you. Okay, well, let's
4: they're in album order. I think. Like they're in track list order.
2: They should be in track. Yeah, that's nice. Yeah, let's
4: three is
2: or did we just play that? No, we just played that.
4: We did just play
2: let's
4: that.
2: Play
4: You're
2: everyone.
4: So right. You want to play the new?
2: Yeah, let's play Cunt.
4: Yeah.
2: Cunt is which number?
4: The next one.
0: Now let me just let's set it up. Oh. Tell me about Cunt, please.
2: Okay, so
4: about June
2: 1st. So yeah, the music video, which is like Rage Cage style, we're breaking shit with bats in the middle of a desolate land.
0: Where was that filmed?
2: It was in Fort Tilden, like in the depths.
0: Oh,
2: like
0: yeah. I was just there in the fall.
2: Yes, yeah. Yes. And like an abandoned fort of Tilden.
4: I don't know.
2: I still have like blisters from, because I don't know how to use a bat, apparently. but it was very cathartic. So this one's definitely like ultimate female rage song. And it was basically after like going through a shitty breakup, being cheated on for 5 years. Finally, I'm breaking up, going through the breakup, and he won't stop texting me, even though I'm saying, please stop. Okay, I've had enough with all the lies, the fake suicides, the manipulation, done, stop. So one in particular morning, I was very frustrated. And I was like, I felt like a total cunt to him, being like, stop, I'm going to block you, fuck off. And then I was like, can you just never text me? And then I was like, oh, that actually matches up. And so then we made the song, and it's Can You Never Text Me? Also, I'm a cunt, so fuck off.
0: You'll get it when you hear it. It's great. This is
4: very straightforward.
0: This is Cunt. You can spell it out right here on Maker Park Radio.

0: I'm a cunt.
1: Yeah, she is. We have the band First Sex here, and that's one of their tracks, Cunt.
2: Hello.
3: We have and a music video coming up.
1: A music video? When is that video coming? Do you have
3: June
1: a date for
3: 1st.
1: It?
3: June 1st.
1: June 1st. On Alt Citizen. Okay. I want to talk a little bit about spelling songs, because you took...
3: As I'm doing.
1: You really took... I'm like, why is this person spelling the word? Like, it's just not working for me. But that one... You give it, every word has meaning. Every letter has meaning.
3: Well, technically the U part, it's spelled Y-O-U, but we capitalize the
1: I
3: U.
1: I mean, that's pretty standard at this point. Come on.
3: It's like a Skater Boy from Avril Lavigne.
2: Yeah.
1: Okay, you talked a little bit about starting the band. And was that like just in, and kind of getting away from rock a little bit, even though a lot of these songs do have like rock and punk elements to them. Was that really just to get away from that, or were there other things going on that you were kind of looking to go in a different vibe, like with the songwriting material, for example?
3: Yeah. I mean, it was a lot of things. It was definitely like Nikki feeling like in a little bit of a, you know, stagnant area in her punk era. And I grew up with punk, so I'm used to that. But I also like was in my pop girl era, you know, who doesn't go through one? And also we were both going through like some hard pivotal moments in our life. You know, I was going through that really shitty aforementioned breakup, and she was going through some kind of like repressed sexuality, you know, pivot in her life. So we kind of would get together. I ended up like crashing on her couch for a few weeks during the breakup because I'm still living with my ex. I was like, I gotta get the fuck out of here. So, you know, during that time, we definitely like just yapped about music. And, you know, I'd go on tour with Thick. Even during that time, I'd be like, I gotta get out of there. And I'd be like, hop in the van. I'm like, bye. And that was really cathartic. And it's not just Nikki. Honestly, all the girls, all the women in my life have been amazing and helped uplift me. I think Nikki and I just had like the schedules that matched up the best. And so, yeah, then we just kind of started. The first song we wrote was 4 a.m. Together, that is. And it was really just like her and I being like, all right, let's like hang out and like jam. So we went over and she's like, well, what do you want to do? And I'm like, nah. I don't know. I hate jamming. I'm so bad at it. I think it's like a narcissist game. I'm like, well, I don't know. I think I'm bad at everything. I can't just start playing stuff. And so I was like, well, here's a like poem I drunkenly wrote one night during my horrible relationship. And she was like, let me see. Don't ever hide these from me again. Like, let's go.
1: Nice.
3: And so then we wrote 4 a.m. and it's just me like breathing in it, like, you know. And, yeah.
1: And there's so much humor in the music too. Which like, I don't know if that just came out naturally, or if you were sort of like, we need to keep in this mode that we're in, this is funny as shit, or like how does all that
3: I mean, we're a couple of funny ladies.
2: And dealing with trauma with humor is I would say everybody in this band's strong suit.
3: Yes, definitely. Yeah. I mean, we're like Gemini's Taurus, like we got some dark humor for sure.
1: I love it. It really works. I mean, the songs are so funny. The antics on the stage are just too good, really.
3: We have dance routines. That's fun.
2: Ribbons.
1: Yes, ribbons.
3: That's right.
1: Ribbons was the one I really wanted to talk about. Like I was when you pulled out the ribbons at the show, I was like, this is next level.
3: I mean, so we like to call ourselves Slumber Party Core. And I feel like the ribbons.
2: Yes.
3: New genre just dropped, y'all. Yeah. We're spearheading it. Riot Girl out. Slumber Party Core in. yeah, I think the ribbons and the you know, making silly dance routines. Like, none of us are dance. Well, actually, Tess is a dancer, but she plays drums, so she's not even the one dancing.
2: No.
3: So
2: I
3: the rest of
2: enjoy.
3: Us aren't dancers. I was never a cheerleader, like, nothing. I did flamenco dancing when I was like 6.
2: You did swing dancing classes.
3: I took one swing dancing class, y'all. I said
2: this.
3: That once,
2: working
3: and then
2: on
3: all
2: new choreography.
3: Of a sudden, I'm a professional.
1: Wait,
2: that's just a crazy fact.
1: There is one actual person with dance experience.
3: Tess.
1: And Tess,
2: who's
1: what,
2: not dancing.
1: What is your dance experience?
2: I was a ballet lady for like 18 years.
1: Yeah. Okay, we can talk ballet in a little bit too, because okay. that's a big part of
2: it's,
1: the whole world
2: it's
1: here.
2: Crazy.
1: Yes.
2: Don't do it.
3: That's what I've heard.
2: It's fun though. You learn a lot about your body. Yeah.
1: You do. Well, it's used so wrongly on the body for so many people. Yeah, that's which I know is what you're probably referring to. Yes.
2: Hard on
1: Yeah. So what's some slumber party core? Did I say that right? Slumber party core? Yeah, I'm just learning new genres now. So slumber party core. Let's hear some more slumber party core. Is there a particular one you want to lay on us?
3: Yeah. Dial Up is pretty slumber party core.
1: All right. Dial Up from First Sex. This is from the new album Forever Flirt. That's
3: for
1: out.
3: The millennials.
2: Yes. June 6th. Anyone who grew up on the internet.
1: We'll talk to the band more in a second.

0: Did you hang up? Okay, it's time for a quick public service announcement here on Maker Park Radio. This is a public service announcement. I'm going to hand it over to the three of you to make the announcement about what happens when you search for the band First Sex on the internet. Go ahead.
1: Highly recommend searching First Sex, and that's it. Do it at work. No sensors on. Add amateur right after it. Just kidding. Make sure you put band, maybe even put New York or something, or else you will get porn, which hey, not so
2: maybe
1: bad.
2: That was our intention the whole time.
1: It's not
2: time.
1: Us doing porn.
0: What was what was the intention of the band name?
1: Right. We have two versions of this. All right. The actual version is that I was in the tour van with Thick and we're all talking about how we missed that, you know, all of us were in, I was with my ex at the time. We're in long-term relationships. And we're like, oh, we missed that, like, first kind of crush when you have a crush on someone and it's like the first time you like hook up after like flirting like several times, you know, that was like this fun, exciting, never good, but always fun and a good time first sex feeling. And then the second thing that I say to my family, if you're all watching, this is the real one. I mean, listening, it is a play off the Simone de Beauvoir feminist novel, The Second Sex, saying that us women are done being the second sex and we're the first sex now.
0: That's totally what I thought it was.
1: And that's what it is.
0: I'm glad there was more to it. Actually, when I was for some reason, I didn't go there right away, and I was trying to figure it out. And I don't know. I went to all kinds of weird places, like, oh, maybe it's like your expectations for something, but then your expectations are, I don't know. And I just like went to all these weird places, and I was like, I don't think that's it. I think, yeah, right.
1: I mean, what it is definitely not is not about virginity. That is a made up concept to control women. So it's definitely don't even go there.
3: Definitely not about that.
0: Breakups were a big part of, someone like SZA, right? Like you hear a breakup song from SZA, and you're just like, but wait, you're SZA, you rule the world. You can't get her. Like that's kind of how I feel. And you guys, your band actually comes at this from sort of a different angle that is much more, I want to say, powerful, like, and or in your face about it. Yes. Not that she's not either, but you really like take the ownership in being the one who's pushing someone around, and I really love that about the band.
1: Well, I feel like it got very much to that point with my last breakup, is that like we were together 5 years, but he'd started cheating on me way before, and I kept giving him breaks, and I was very much like trying to be empathetic and being like, okay, we can work through this, I'm understanding, it's love, blah blah. By the end of it, I was kind of like, you know what, fuck you, you can go fuck right off, I'm so done with this, like, don't show your face around me ever again. And so that's kind of when, I mean, diet, cheat, light, cunt, like that's all very much like, oops, I was fucking dumb, my bad, like you can go fuck off now. But I was just looking at it like on TikTok or something the other day. It was very much like, look at all these women who got cheated on. And it's like Rihanna.
2: I always said like, when Beyonce got cheated on, none of us were safe after that. We never were, but
3: Megan Thee Stallion.
0: Megan
3: Thee Stallion.
1: Fucked up.
3: No hope.
1: Boys, 0 out of 10.
3: 0 out of 10.
0: Boys are 0 out of 10. I'm sorry. I know. Like, I know.
1: Not you, Dylan.
0: Is.
1: Though I love you.
0: One guy. That's all. That's all it takes, though. If you can find the one, like, I guess. I don't know. It doesn't.
4: The album's a journey.
1: Right.
4: They're staying in the car.
1: Yeah. So the track listing is a journey, right? So we got 4 a.m., which was like in the midst of this relationship, where I'm like, okay, I guess this is fine, and then. After that, but eventually rolls into like, okay, something's going wrong, okay, something went wrong, okay, I need to like rediscover myself, I need to, Coven's kind of like, all my girls help me out, and then it's like, you know, I get back to being flirty and allowing love, and then lastly it's Crazy Bitch, which is the final form of you love yourself again.
0: Oh, that's nice. And now, and were you sort of aware of this as you were, I'm just kind of wondering like how much of it was it just like, oh, I wrote this poem today, let's try it, or was it more like, we have this sort of vibe going on and I want to channel it.
1: Well, oh God, I'm so embarrassed. I wrote Diet She Light and then got back with my ex. So these are all very much in the midst of me having the most furious reactions ever. Like Diet She Light, I was literally at work just like typing away and like sending it to Nicole being like, I wrote this shit. Cunt, I wrote like on the subway to work on like my phone being like, I'm so pissed off. I'm like, I don't even care if these sound dumb as hell. Like, take it.
0: Are the words usually written by the time you work on the track together?
1: I mean, on the songs that I've written, it's been like, I write the lyrics and then I'll write the lyrics and I'll go to Nikki with like a do do do. Like, here's the melody to these lyrics I have in mind. And then we write the song. And then for the other songs that like Nikki wrote, they're more like more melodically thought out. And then we like kind of touch up the lyrics later.
0: I see. And I want everyone to know we are on Maker Park Radio. If you are listening on the app, thank you for being here. And if you're listening online, there is a chat component in the online version. If you have any questions, no creeps allowed. I don't mean to creep creep shame, but no creeps allowed. If you have any questions for the band, let us know. And I definitely want to hear. I love that you're sharing some of the music with us today before the album comes out. That really means a lot.
1: June 6th.
0: That means so much. Forever Flirt, which sounds like such a light title for such a dark subject and such an in your face group of women. Any thoughts on that?
2: Maybe forever flirting is what got us into this mess in the first place.
0: You're right. It's all behavioral. I see now. Okay.
4: No way. Yeah.
0: Can I hear the culmination then of where you, I'm sorry, what's the last track called again? Crazy Bitch. Yes.
1: Love Yourself.
0: Yeah, I would love to hear that. And maybe I did hear it live, but.
1: Oh, I'm sure you did. It's like the one where we all dance.
0: Okay.
1: It's...

0: crazy bitch.
1: Me. That's us. We all claim it.
0: I've got the band First Sex here in the studio. What does everybody do outside of music? Can we talk about that, or is that off limits? All right.
2: Hello. I manage a music venue and manage their bar. And yeah, I am at shows for a living. Music and then band. Also I played in a lot of bands.
1: Yeah,
2: awesome. My band, I used to have a band called Dropper. We don't really play anymore. Maybe we will again someday. I played in High Waisted. I played in Sty. I played in like a bunch of random Shannon projects. Shaw. I played with Shannon Shaw for a while. Yeah, so music is my life.
0: Yeah, that's a lot. And

0: of the most beautiful sets I've like seen. And I remember they were like going over their curfew and her like stage manager was like, I'm so sorry. I was like, it's fine. I don't even care. They can play as long as they want. I don't care. Let it cook. I'm like, I'm I'll this is so bond. Gorgeous. Like, it's okay.
1: And did you grow up in New York?
0: I grew up in New Jersey.
1: Jersey, okay.
0: I've lived here for like 13 years though.
1: All right.
0: So yeah, we did.
1: Where at? What neighborhood?
0: In Bushwick.
1: Okay, yeah. Yeah. But, yeah. Tess?
2: I am a software engineer for a living, but I do a lot of stuff. I know.
1: Is this your first music?
2: No.
1: No.
2: I hail from the great land of Kentucky.
1: Okay.
2: And I've only been in New York for about 2 years. So this is my first band in New York.
1: Where in Kentucky?
2: I lived in Louisville primarily.
1: Okay.
2: Bigger city.
1: That is such a huge music scene, that has a lot of shit going on.
2: I'm very grateful to have come from there. It taught me a lot. I was in a little girl band called Routine Caffeine.
1: Okay.
2: My first band.
1: Yes.
2: And then I had a project with my ex.
1: Band rule that you can only talk about your exes out of the side of your mouth?
2: Yes.
1: Okay,
2: it's
1: I thought so.
2: if it's embarrassing, right? And yeah, it was music that I wrote, but it was heavily,
1: okay.
2: Dual writing process. But we were called QWERTY, like the top line of a keyboard.
1: Yes.
2: Yeah, I do a lot of tour managing, and I love going on tour, so I'll do pretty much anything, and I also do photography. So if you need photos of your band taken, hire me. It's at Tess Lemess on Instagram.
1: Very fantastic. Good. In Louisville,
3: yes.
1: Were there particular bands that you were aligned with that you could talk about? Yeah, can I hear a little about them?
2: There was. I'm gonna start sound. Some of them don't exist anymore, but they should. One was called Sunshine. Their music is still out on the internet everywhere. They don't play out anymore, but one of the best projects I would say that's ever come out of Louisville. Who else do I love?
1: Go ahead.
2: I know, I'm like...
1: I was and remain obsessed with a band that no longer exists called State Champion.
2: I have heard.
1: And they were a big band for me. So like a few years ago, I guess they broke up. But yeah. You felt that one.
2: What's fun about Louisville is there's a ton of people who play music, and then they all kind of are incestuous in that they'll just like start a new project over here, a new project over here. But it's like a culmination of the same people over and over and over again. Yeah. So I'm not saying it all sounds the same. In fact, it's really interesting that it sounds as different as it does, because it is a lot of the same people. But they do. There's a lot of making and breaking up of bands down there. So,
1: and that must have been where all the ballet was going down.
2: All the ballet was going down in a really tiny town called Owensboro, Kentucky, that is about 2 hours west of Louisville.
1: What was the name of the dance studio there?
3: Called Dance Moms.
2: It does not exist anymore. It was called Fusion.
1: Oh, that's pretty hot.
2: Which, yeah, that's gotta be like after, what was that movie, Blades of Glory, you know, like that era. Mm-hmm.
1: All right. And Elena.
4: Yeah, give us your...
1: What are you up to when you're not writing sad yet hilarious songs and performing them?
4: Sure. Well, I'm a full-time editor. Edit comedy sites. That's all I'll say about that. I was a full-time music journalist before that for like 6 years before the pandemic hit, and then died, like a lot of things. Other than that, I don't know, I go to a lot of shows. I still write for Alt Citizen every now and then, and I'm just enjoying my life. I'm from Pittsburgh, Pennsylvania.
1: Oh, okay.
4: But I've been here for like 13 years now.
1: Is comedy a big part of your whole world?
4: You'd think, because I'm like a comedy act just walking around.
1: The band is so funny. And then you said you're working with comics, I guess.
4: I mean, I go to, you know, comedy shows every now and then. I wouldn't say I'm a comedian, but maybe someone else would. I don't know. Yeah, life's a joke, man. That's it.
1: I mean, the music is so humor first to me, which I love bands like that. So that was something that spoke to me right away when I saw you live.
4: Yeah,
1: so.
4: I was just talking, I forget with who, but

0: They were like, you guys are, like, the perfect combination of, like, a bit and, like, good music. And it's, like, right in the middle. And we're like, that's exactly what we're going for. Like, we'll do it for the bit. But we're also, like, we like good music, too.
1: that's actually, you're so right. Because, like, and a lot of funny bands, I feel like, get a lot of shit. Like, oh, they're not a real band. They're funny. And I'm like, no, they're doing something that, like, nobody else is doing. It's better than what you other things are. I don't know.
0: Wait, as going back to the tchotchke things, this reminds me, because this was a funny thing. We were on tour, and we were playing Vermont, and some girl comes up to us. She's like, oh my God, I loved all the tchotchkes. It was so good. All the instruments you played. I was like, thank you so much. She's like, yeah, like, I teach kids with severe autism, and they all love those tchotchkes. That's what we use. And I just, like, looked at all the bandmate, and I was like, well, are we autistic? Wait a minute. Hold up.
1: Somebody had to tell you. Right, somebody had to inform you.
0: Actually, yeah. The exact thing I did was I looked at Andrew and I went, hello? the answer is yes.
1: Are you touring the summer?
0: We haven't planned anything yet, but...
1: Everyone just looked at each other, by the way, in a way.
2: I forget to add something to my Google calendar?
0: we're a cram before the exam kind of band. So, like, you know, we'll do all our practices, like, a week before the show. And if we're going to have a tour, it's going to be, like, we'll plan it, like, the month before, you know?
1: And you have a video coming out, and the album coming out. You have the record release party. Are there other things we need to know about that are happening? And you just played New Colossus a few months back. How was that experience for you?
0: That was super fun. That's where we met Talon, they played, like, right before us at New Colossus, and they're playing for our record release show, and they're super fun too. Also a, like, dance routine band, which we love. But it was super fun. Actually, yes,
1: that,
0: it is.
1: Really? That's so unusual.
0: We didn't even mean to do that, actually, but love it.
1: Getting back to ballet, now that we're talking about dance, how long did you do ballet?
3: I started when I was like 6, mm-hmm. and I kind of quit when I was 18, but then I held on to it into my early 20s. And then now, since moving here, I actually found a studio in Midtown.
1: Oh, yeah.
3: It's like so far from my house, but it's cheap. And they do contemporary, which is nicer.
1: That's
3: ballet.
1: More your jam. Yeah,
3: yeah, yeah. I don't like.
1: I hear you. Well, it's so strict. Yeah. Well, and you did point. Like, yeah. Point is just...
3: ruins your feet.
1: It's bad for you.
3: And your knees and your joints and your ankles. Don't do it, kids.
1: Yeah.
3: Do gymnastics. It's similar, but way bigger return.
1: Wait a minute. Gymnastics is like really number hard one on in injuries, isn't it? Hold on. Which way do you want to injure yourself?
3: Right.
1: I guess this is, yeah.
3: Bigger return.
1: Yeah.
3: But not to get too deep into that, but...
1: yes.
3: Those communities.
1: Did you have injuries?
3: They'll give you this thing called an eating disorder.
1: Oh, yeah.
0: Fun stuff, guys.
3: Yeah, fun stuff. We'll veer off of that track. But yeah, it really stinks because dance is a beautiful thing.
1: So many dancers struggle with that. Yeah, it's a big part of
0: women in general. It's hard to exist in this society that's constantly flashing these thin women at you, and you're like, but I'm strong. I'm strong woman. Isn't that good?
1: Yes.
0: Enough?
1: Oh my.
0: It's good.
1: Thinking of strong women, who are you? You sent me a ton of music that means a lot to you. Is there anything you want to play next? Maybe we'll play a couple tracks from that playlist. And if there's anything specifically that you're like, I'm dying to play this because they're all over here. If you want to like scroll through at all, and I have other. It might be a combination of, do you take requests?
0: Yeah, yeah. Do you take requests?
1: What do you like about Bass Victim? Because I love that album.
0: I heard that one song and I liked it. That's how it happened.
1: And now you're going to hear that one song and like it. And we're going to play some more of your faves and we'll talk a little bit about them when we come back. We've got First Sex here on Maker Park Radio, and this is one of their faves. One song of it anyway, Bass Victim.

get out. I'm doing my hair in a bathroom stall. And get out. I'm doing my face in a public space. And my mirror is my iPhone. My mirror is my iPhone. Shut up.

0: Jelly Haha, a fave of my guests, first sex. Anything you want to say about Jelly Haha? And just fangirl out. Go ahead.
1: We were just yabbing about her.
2: I just, that video, I actually forget which song it's for, but it's like a one shot video where they do it all in one shot. But at the end, like the camera comes up and it looks like they're in a kaleidoscope. And I love when people really get behind their art and do intricate things like that, that are like, that budget was probably really low, but it looked really high. Like, ugh.
0: Phenomenal.
1: Live performance is just insane. Like so cool.
0: Yeah. Have you seen her live?
1: No, I've only seen videos, yeah. But I've wanted to see her live, and I love the, you know, tchotchkes and stuff and dance routines and love it.
0: Gosh. Yeah. And she's really taking off. And what was before that? Was that Mr. Dinkles? Is that what we had?
2: Mr. Dinkles. Listen, they're West Coast. I said LA, but they might be San Fran. I don't know where you guys are from, but they rule. It's like a two piece and I love a good two piece.
0: Yeah, me too. The show.
1: Right, okay. So the record, Forever Flirt, comes out June 6th. The party, also June 6th, 7 p.m.
3: Doors.
1: Talon, I Love Boy Band. They're playing lots of dancing, lots of catchy stuff. We got Balaclava and TVOD DJing. We got Arbitrary Thills doing the tats. We got a Jaeger Sex Bomb drink special. We got an after party at 101 Wilson with more Jaeger bombs and more DJs. And we got a music video coming out before then, June 1st, for Hunt.
0: I'm sweating just hearing about all of it. That was amazing. That's amazing. All right. So before you blow up and start ruling the world here, what do you...
2: Yeah, what do you mean?
0: what can we expect next after the album comes out? The after party, also known as Life, what's going to happen next?
1: Well, maybe we'll finally sleep at some point. I don't know. We'll see about that.
0: Overrated.
1: We'll probably like drink too much. some more Jaeger bombs. I mean, Nikki and I already have some new songs we're working on that we're ready to like get going. I'm sick about singing about my ex. I'm ready to move on. So definitely more music. But other than that, we're just going to live our lives to the fullest, baby. We always say like this band isn't like, you know, we're not trying to get big and rule the world. We're just trying to have fun. Okay? We're in it for a good time, not a long time.
0: You're giving serious good time. So thank you so much. For sex. Thank you so much for being on the show. I'm going to ask you to play one more track to take us out.
1: This is our hit. Millions of people have listened to it, I'm sure, in some realm, and it's good. Anyways, it's about four kings.
2: Our ode and love for short kings.
0: Thanks for being here. This is Maker Park Radio, and this is First Sex. Oh, I'm sorry. We got to start it again. Play around and then I'll move it. Okay.
4: 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Incredible fantasies dance through our heads. Women's private dreams. 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Some are romantic and warm. All

That was new Aljus Harding. And you're listening to Maker Park Radio. My name is Neil. This show is called Demystify, and I'm jumping right out of my skin for today's show because we have the band First Sex here from Brooklyn. They will be arriving later. We will talk to the band and hear tracks before it comes out of their new album, Forever Flirt, that will be released. Their debut album is coming out June 6th. Stick around, Maker Park Radio. First Sex will be here later. Stick around.

If, by any chance, you like music like this, electronic, somewhat ambient, perhaps, one of many things that is going on at the station and the park across the street from the station, Maker Park, is an event called Electronic Ambient Yoga. That I'm very excited about.

Saturday morning at Maker Park and hear some spacey, ambient, weird stuff and go on a little trip of your own. I'm not suggesting necessarily that if you like to bake up before yoga, that this is the event for you. Yeah, I am suggesting. I'm suggesting that. That's a suggestion. Hello, my name's Neil. And I host a show called Demystify. Lucky me, because today I have great, great guests coming in. They should be here shortly. A Brooklyn band called First Sex. And First Sex is, they're rocking, they're electronic, they're funny, they pull out all the stops, they're raunchy. They cover all kinds of topics that if you've been dating in New York, really any time in your life, you'll probably relate heavily to what's going on there. We've been playing music since noon. Wonder what it was. Let's check it out. Oops, sorry. Let's bring that music back first. There we go. Okay. You just heard Ice Tunnel by Jonathan Fitoussi and Clemens Bourrier. There's a lot of French in this set for some reason. I was trying to do right by my guests, and I guess that brought me to France somehow. I'm not sure why, but anyway. Point being, I only bring that up to say that I can't speak French, and I'm going to bomb a lot of pronunciations. I don't even know what the letters are supposed to sound like. So anyway, Escape Tambre was the album that song came from, 2018. No French needed for Pork. Pork was a band, one of my all-time favorite bands out of Austin, Texas, a femme trio that didn't take no shit, and they also didn't take any lies. Tell Me No Lies was the name of the track. 1996, from their absolutely perfect album, Slop. Bad Habit was Dead Gowns from last year. I love their album title. The album that this was on is called It's Summer, I Love You, and I'm Surrounded by Snow. It's on the Mountain Laurel Record Company label. We heard The Angels. You may know The Angels as the band that did a gigantic song from the 60s called My Boyfriend's Back. But we heard something that was even more relatable. You Can't Take My Boyfriend's Woody from The Angels, 1964, from an album called A Halo to You. Way out in front of Beyonce haloing people. They were great. Janine was Kim Wilde. Some of her early stuff is really incredible. And Janine's a fantastic track. It's one of those tracks that kind of makes me say, why wasn't this a hit song? It really sounds like one. It's from a record called Teases and Dares, 1984. Alm à la Mode was Miss Kitten and the Hacker from 2022, their third album. And you know it is because it was called Third Album. That's a French combination. I think it's a French combination by way of Chicago. I think they actually got together in Chicago and that's where they started playing music together. Could be wrong about that. Phones was a track from Annie Claude Deschaine from 2024. Les Manières de Table. Table Manners is that's a great album title also. 2024 was the year on that, just a couple of years ago on the Italians Do It Better label. That's the label that's run by the Chromatics person. They're out of Montreal, and if you want to see them live, you can see them in their hometown this Saturday. Beef Jerky was Chibomato before that, from their Viva La Woman 1996 record.

That was a recommendation from my guests. They actually sent me a lot of songs, which I love when the guests do that. Every once in a while, they'll give me a playlist of things they love. And that happened with First Sex, and they included that track, Beef Jerky from Chibomato. Classic. Baby by The Cosmetics from 2023 was before that. Another Canadian artist. I just keep playing Canadian artists, and I have no idea that I'm doing it. We have, of course, a show called Homesick here on Maker Park Radio that's all Canadian. Not all Canadian, but it's very heavily Canadian in what is played. And I sometimes feel like I'm trampling on her territory lately because I've been playing a lot of that stuff. Accidentally, too. Not. It's not a competition. It's not a competition, Stasia. I'm sorry. Dirty 202 was Esprit, whose name has a couple of symbols that I'm not sure what they mean afterwards. Esprit is George Clanton, an electronic artist who originally is out of Virginia. I'm not sure where he lives these days. Aljus Hardy has a new record called Train on the Island, and we heard one called What Am I Gonna Do? It's a phenomenal record. If you want to see her, she's going to be in Brooklyn in September. If you can't wait, go to Europe. She's going to be playing all over there. And everything started today with Vacuum Part 2 by Una Haynes, a great new record. I love this album. Some electronic biz going on here. Not Pretending is the name of that record. It's on Molly Del Tro Records. Una Haynes is originally from London, and I believe she is based in France now. And the label, Molly Del Tro, is out of Belgium. First Sex is going to be here shortly. They have a new record coming out, and it is called Forever Flirt. And they also, as I mentioned, sent me a lot of tracks as things that they love. Why waste any time? Let's get right to it. When the band joins me in the studio, we'll talk to them. We'll hear some pre-release tracks from the album Forever Flirt, which is not out until June 6th. We will talk about their record release party, which is a must attend. Their live shows, I'm going to get into it later, but their live shows are just, they pull out all the stops. They're just too good. We'll talk about it. The band will be joining me shortly. Here's something they love from Book of Love.

0: 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They're joining me in just a minute, and this is what they sound like on Maker Park Radio.
1: This song is called Diet Cheat Life.

0: You are listening to Maker Park Radio, and I'm going to turn this down so I can turn some other people up. Does everyone have their mic on? We were just chatting it up in the studio. Oh. Okay. Whew, a lot going on here.
1: Hello.
0: The band First Sex is here. I highly suggest you get like right on top of that mic, the way these mics work. So that will that way everyone can hear you, including all of your coworkers who don't know you're skipping work today. Did I say
1: diarrhea,
0: that?
1: Diarrhea, remember?
0: Oh, not that, on the radio. I did know that about you. Yes.
2: Power's out.
0: Everyone, please introduce yourselves.
3: Hi, I'm Elena. I sing and play tchotchkes and guitar.
4: Hello, I'm Tess, and I play the drums.
5: And I'm Andrea, and I play bass.
3: And Nikki isn't here, but she also sings and plays tchotchkes and guitar, and we love her and miss her.
4: And she's here in spirit.
0: Can we talk just a little bit about the instrument, the guitar, please?
3: Yes.
0: How did that even come into this whole outfit?
3: So Nikki is in a band called Thick, right? A pop punk band, and it's very guitar heavy. So when we started First Sex, we were very, well, she was very adamant on being like, I don't want to play guitar. I want to dance. And I was like, girl, say less. So when we first started, none of the songs had any guitar. It was all like backing track and then like tchotchkes, right? The first instrument I played was that little frog, that wooden frog that like ribbits when you do that.
0: That was your first instrument? When was that?
3: In the band, yeah. That was 20, I don't know.
0: And you play, and you use that in the show.
3: Oh, we still use it.
0: Yeah.
3: We love a tchotchke. We're a tchotchke band.
0: Totally. Know? And I love that about you. When I saw you live, I was like, you can never change that.
3: I have another story about the tchotchkes, but we'll get to that in a second. But the guitar happened because after we wrote a few songs, both Nikki and I were like, well, now I need something to do with my hands on some of these songs. So she got this like little toy guitar and she's like, what about this? And I was like, let's go. Because I also had this like haunted toy piano. But that was like annoying to carry around, so switched to guitar.
0: Well, that was something I was wondering, is when you get into like that kind of territory, you're carrying a lot of shit around, and does like I'm saying, don't ever lose any of that, like break out more tchotchkes, but at the same time, that's got to be a pain.
3: I mean, it's pretty funny because we like keep the tchotchkes in like guitar cases and stuff, so we're like walking on to the stage with like our guitar cases and stuff. And then we're just pulling out like a megaphone, a guitar, a melodica, like all out of these like guitar cases. We're like, yeah.
2: Not a
3: guitar in sight, though.
0: All right. I want to hear a little bit of the music, and I want to kind of you just sort of walked in and we just kind of started here. And I'm realizing like not everybody's in the camera, and we've got all kinds of things going on that need to be fixed. So I do want to play some of the music, which you've just sent to me. So first, let everybody know what's going on with this album release and the album release party.
3: Yes. So the album is coming out June 6th. We have a music video first for one of the singles, Cunt, aka Can You Never Text Me. That's coming out June 1st. The album release party, the album's called Forever Flirt. The party is on June 6th. It's on the rooftop of the Sultan Room in Bushwick, off of the Jefferson L, and it's gonna be fun. It's got I Love Boy Band, which is the combined efforts of Venus Twins and Disaster Artist, and we also have Talon, who are also awesome Brooklyn artists, and then we've got a member from Balaclava and a member from TVOD DJing. And then we also we really just kept the list going. We also have Shadow, who goes by Arbitrary Thrills, doing some flash tattoos, which are going to be awesome. And then we also have a Jaeger sex bomb drink special because we love Jaeger bombs. And also apparently Salt and Room needed to get rid of some Jaeger. Yeah. So also
0: I was
3: we have
0: curious
3: an
0: about that. I was wondering if that came from you or the venue.
3: That came a little bit both. Yeah, for sure. We are fans of Jaeger bombs, but also they needed to get rid of
5: kind
3: Jaeger,
5: of like our tour drink. And also, I'm the keeper of the alcohol.
3: Yes.
5: The keeper
3: of so the alcohol. I keep calling us adjacent Nepo band because we're all like using our own pole to get stuff. So Andrea is the bar manager at Salt and Room. So that's why it's going to be the best party you've ever fucking seen. And also we have an after party at 101 on Wilson aka 101 Wilson, sponsored by Alt Citizen and 101 Wilson. And it's going to be fun. DJs dancing and probably more Jaeger bombs.
0: Sounds amazing. And I know, like, I really have been like, you, whenever I've mentioned the band on the air, I was like, you cannot miss this show because you already put on a great show. It's like you're taking it to the next level with this. I can't even. Okay. You have sent me masters.
3: Yes.
0: Of.
5: Very fresh.
3: We got them at like midnight last night.
0: Yeah, these are freshly toasted. They're so fresh that they have no track listings. So do you want to pick one?
3: Amazing.
5: Yes, I will tell you. Okay, well, let's.
4: They're in album order. I think.
5: Let's play that.
4: Right. You want to play the new?
3: Yeah, let's play Cunt.
4: Yeah.
3: Cunt is which number?
4: The next one.
0: Now let me just let's set it up. Tell me about Cunt, please.
3: Okay, so
4: about Juniper.
3: So yeah, the music video, which is like Rage Cage style, we're breaking shit with bats in the middle of a desolate land.
0: Where was that filmed?
3: It was in Fort Tilden, like in the depths.
0: Just there in the fall.
3: Yes, yeah. Yes, and like an abandoned fort of Tilden.
5: I don't know.
3: I still have like blisters from because I don't know how to use a bat apparently. but it was very cathartic. So this one's definitely like ultimate female rage song, and it was basically after like going through a shitty breakup, being cheated on for 5 years. Finally, I'm breaking up, going through the breakup, and he won't stop texting me, even though I'm saying, please stop. Okay, I've had enough with all the lies, the fake suicides, the manipulation, done, stop. So one in particular morning, I was very frustrated. And I was like, I felt like a total cunt to him, being like, stop, I'm going to block you, fuck off. And then I was like, can you just never text me? And then I was like, oh, that actually matches up. And so then we made the song, and it's, can you never text me? Also, I'm a cunt, so fuck off.
0: You'll get it when you hear it. It's great. This is
4: very straightforward.
0: This is Cunt. You can spell it out right here on Maker Park Radio.

0: Protect me.
1: I'm a cunt.
2: Yeah, she is. We have the band First Sex here, and that's one of their tracks, Cunt.
3: Hello.
4: We have a music video coming out.
2: A music video? When is that video coming? Do you have
4: June
2: a date for
4: first.
2: It?
4: Yeah, June 1st.
2: June 1st. On All Citizen. Okay. I want to talk a little bit about spelling songs, because you took...
4: As I'm doing.
2: You really took... I'm like, why is this person spelling the word? Like, it's just not working for me. But that one... You give it, every word has meaning. Every letter has meaning.
4: Well, technically the U part, it's spelled Y-O-U, but we capitalize the U.
2: I mean, that's pretty standard at this point. Come on.
4: It's like a skater boy from Avril Lavigne.
3: Yeah.
2: You talked a little bit about starting the band. And was that like just in, and kind of getting away from rock a little bit, even though a lot of these songs do have like rock and punk elements to them. Was that really just to get away from that, or was there other things going on that you were kind of looking to go in a different vibe, like with the songwriting material, for example?
4: Yeah. I mean, it was a lot of things. It was definitely like Nikki feeling like in a little bit of a, you know, stagnant area in her punk era. And I grew up with punk, so I'm used to that. But I also like was in my pop girl era, you know, who doesn't go through one? And also we were both going through like some hard pivotal moments in our life. You know, I was going through that really shitty aforementioned breakup, and she was going through some kind of like repressed sexuality kind of, you know, pivot in her life. So we kind of would get together. I ended up like crashing on her couch for a few weeks during the breakup because I'm still living with my ex. I was like, I gotta get the fuck out of here. So, you know, during that time, we definitely like just yapped about music, and you know, I'd go on tour with Thick. Even during that time, I'd be like, I gotta get out of there. And I'd be like, hop in the van. I'm like, bye. And that was really cathartic. And it's not just Nikki. Honestly, all the girls, all the women in my life have been amazing and helped uplift me. I think Nikki and I just had like the schedules that matched up the best. And so, yeah, then we just kind of started. The first song we wrote was 4 a.m. Together, that is. And it was really just like her and I being like, all right, let's like hang out and like jam. So we went over and she's like, well, what do you want to do? And I'm like, I don't know. I hate jamming. I'm so bad at it. I think it's like a narcissist game. I'm like, well, I don't know. I think I'm bad at everything. I can't just start playing stuff. And so I was like, well, here's a like poem I drunkenly wrote one night during my horrible relationship. And she was like, let me see. Don't ever hide these from me again. Like, let's go.
2: Nice.
4: And so then we wrote 4 a.m. and it's just me like breathing in it, like, you know. And yeah.
2: And there's so much humor in the music too. To like, I don't know if that just came out naturally, or if you were sort of like, we need to keep in this mode that we're in, this is funny as shit, or like how does all that,
4: I mean, we're a couple of funny ladies.
3: And dealing with trauma with humor is I would say everybody in this band strong suit.
4: Yes, definitely. Yeah. I mean, we're like Gemini's Taurus, like we got some dark humor for sure.
2: I love it. It really works. I mean, the songs are so funny. The antics on the stage are just too good, really.
4: We have dance routines. That's fun.
3: Ribbons.
2: Yes, ribbons. Ribbons was the one I really wanted to talk about. Like, you pulled out the ribbons at the show, I was like, this is next level.
4: I mean, so we like to call ourselves Slumber Party Core. And I feel like the ribbons. Yes. New genre just dropped, y'all. Yeah. We're spearheading it. Right girl out. Slumber Party Core in. I think the ribbons and the you know, making silly dance routines. Like, none of us are dancers. Well, actually, Tess is a dancer, but she plays drums, so she's not even the one dancing.
3: No.
4: So the rest of us aren't dancers. I was never a cheerleader, like, nothing. I did flamenco dancing when I was like 6.
3: You did swing dancing classes.
4: I took one swing dancing class, y'all. I said
3: this,
4: that once, and then all of a sudden, I'm a professional.
2: Wait,
3: that's just a crazy fact.
2: There is one actual person with dance experience.
4: Tess.
2: And Tess,
3: who's
2: what,
3: not dancing.
2: And what is your dance experience?
3: I was a ballet lady for like 18 years.
2: Yeah. Okay, we can talk ballet in a little bit too, because that's a big part of the whole world.
3: It's
2: here.
3: It's crazy.
2: Yes.
3: Don't do it.
4: That's what I've heard.
3: It's fun though. You learn a lot about your body.
2: You do. Well, it's used so wrongly on the body for mm-hmm. so many people. Yeah, that's yes. which I know is what you're probably referring to. Yes.
3: Hard on
2: yeah. Yeah. So what's some slumber party core? Did I say that right? Slumber
0: yeah,
2: party,
0: slumber
2: party
0: core?
2: Core. Yeah, I'm just learning new genres now. So slumber party core. Let's hear some more slumber party core. Is there a particular one you want to lay on us?
0: Yeah.
4: Dial Up is pretty slumber party core.
2: All right. Dial Up from First Sex. This is from the new album Forever Flirt.
4: It's
2: that's
4: for
2: out.
4: The millennials.
0: Yes.
2: June 6th.
3: Anyone who grew up on the internet.
2: We'll talk to the band more in a second.

0: Did you hang up? Okay, it's time for a quick public service announcement here on Maker Park Radio. This is a public service announcement. I'm going to hand it over to the three of you to make the announcement about what happens when you search for the band First Sex on the internet. Go ahead.
1: Highly recommend searching First Sex, and that's it. Do it at work. No sensors on. Add amateur right after it. Just kidding. Make sure you put band. Maybe put New York or something, or else you will get porn, which, hey, not so
2: maybe
1: bad.
2: Maybe that was our intention the
1: it's
2: whole
1: not
2: time.
1: Us doing porn.
0: What was yeah, the clear. What was the intention of the band name?
1: All right, we have two versions of this, all right? The actual version is that I was in the tour van with Thick, and we're all talking about how we missed that, you know, all of us were in, I was with my ex at the time. We're in long-term relationships. We're like, oh, we missed that, like, first kind of crush when you have a crush on someone, and it's like the first time you like hook up after like flirting like several times, you know, that was like this fun, exciting, never good, but always fun and a good time first sex feeling. And then the second thing that I say to my family, if you're all watching, this is the real one. I mean, listening, it is a play off the Simone de Beauvoir feminist novel, The Second Sex, saying that us women are done being the second sex and we're the first sex now.
0: That's totally what I thought it was.
1: And that's what it is.
0: I'm glad there was more to it. Actually, when I was for some reason, I didn't go there right away, and I was trying to figure it out. And I don't know. I went to all kinds of weird places. Like, oh, maybe it's like your expectations for something, but then your expectations are, I don't know. And I just like went to all these weird places, and I was like, I don't think that's it. I think, yeah, right.
1: I mean, what it is definitely not is not about virginity. That is a made up concept to control women. So it's definitely don't even go there.
3: It's definitely not about
1: that. Not about that.
0: Breakups were a big part of, and I really, someone like SZA, right? Like you hear a breakup song from SZA, and you're just like, but wait, you're SZA. You rule the world. You can't get her. Like, that's kind of how I feel. And you guys, your band actually comes at this from sort of a different angle that is much more, I want to say, powerful, like, and or in your face about it. Yes. Not that she's not either, but you really like take the ownership in being the one who's pushing someone around, and I really love that about the band.
1: Well, I feel like it got very much to that point with my last breakup, is that like we were together 5 years, but he'd started cheating on me way before, and I kept giving him breaks, and I was very much like trying to be empathetic and being like, okay, we can work through this, I'm understanding, it's love, blah blah. By the end of it, I was kind of like, you know what, fuck you, you can go fuck right off, I'm so done with this, like, don't show your face around me ever again. And so that's kind of when, I mean, diet, cheat, light, cunt, like, that's all very much like, oops, I was fucking dumb, my bad, like, you can go fuck off now. But I was just looking at like on TikTok or something the other day. It was very much like, look at all these women who got cheated on. And it's like Rihanna.
2: I always said when Beyonce got cheated on, none of us were safe after that. We never were, but
3: Megan Thee Stallion.
2: Megan Thee Stallion.
1: What?
3: No hope.
1: Boys, 0 out of 10.
3: 0 out of 10.
0: Boys are 0 out of 10. I'm sorry. I know. Like, I know.
1: Not
0: how
1: you,
0: it
1: Dylan,
0: is.
1: Though. I love you.
0: One guy. That's all. That's all it nice. Takes, though. If you can find the one, like, I guess. I don't know.
2: The
0: it doesn't.
2: Album's a journey.
1: Right.
2: You're saying in the car.
1: Yeah. So the track listing is a journey, right? So we got 4 a.m., which was like in the midst of this relationship where I'm like, okay, I guess this is fine. And then, what's after that, but eventually rolls into like, okay, something's going wrong, okay, something went wrong, okay, I need to like rediscover myself, I need to, Coven's kind of like, all my girls help me out, and then it's like, you know, I get back to being flirty and allowing love, and then lastly it's Crazy Bitch, which is the final form of you love yourself again.
0: Oh, that's nice. Now, and were you sort of aware of this as you were I'm just kind of wondering, like, how much of it was it just like, oh, I wrote this poem today, let's try it, or was it more like, we have this sort of vibe going on and I want to channel it?
1: Well, oh God, I'm so embarrassed. I wrote Daichi Light and then got back with my ex. So these are all very much in the midst of me having the most furious reactions ever. Like, Daichi Light, I was literally at work just like typing away and like sending it to Nicole being like, I wrote this shit. Cunt, I wrote like on the subway to work on like my phone being like, I'm so pissed off. I'm like, I don't even care if these sound dumb as hell. Like, take it.
0: Are the words usually written by the time you work on the track together?
1: I mean, on the songs that I've written, it's been like, I write the lyrics and then I'll write the lyrics and I'll go to Nikki with like a doo-doo-doo. Like, here's the melody to these lyrics I have in mind. And then we write the song. And then for the other songs that like Nikki wrote, they're more like more melodically thought out. And then we like kind of touch up the lyrics later.
0: I see. And I want everyone to know we are on Maker Park Radio. If you are listening on the app, thank you for being here. And if you're listening online, there is a chat component in the online version. If you have any questions, no creeps allowed. I don't mean to creep creep shame, but no creeps allowed. So, you know, if you have any questions for the band, let us know. And I definitely want to hear. I love that you're sharing some of the music with us today before the album comes out. That really means a lot.
1: June 6th.
0: That means so much. Forever Flirt, which sounds like such a light title for such a dark subject and such an in your face group of women. Any thoughts on that?
2: Maybe forever flirting is what got us into this mess in the first place.
0: You're right. It's all behavioral. I see now. Okay.
3: In the way. Yeah.
0: Can I hear the culmination then of where you, I'm sorry, what's the last track called again? Crazy Bitch. Yes.
1: Love Yourself.
0: Yeah, I would love to hear that. And maybe I did hear it live, but.
1: Oh, I'm sure you did. It's like the one where we all dance.
0: Okay.
4: It's

0: crazy bitch.
1: Me. That's us. We all claim it.
0: I've got the band First Sex here in the studio. What does everybody do outside of music? Can we talk about that, or is that off limits? All right.
2: Hello. I manage a music venue and manage their bar. And yeah, I am at shows for a living. Music and then band. Also I played in a lot of bands.
1: Yeah,
2: awesome. My band, I used to have a band called Dropper. We don't really play anymore. Maybe we will again someday. I played in High Waisted. I played in Sty. I played in like a bunch of random projects. I played with Shannon Shaw for a while. Yeah, so music, wow, music is my life.
0: Yeah, that's a lot. And being in a music venue, have you seen any bands that you were like, oh, this is the greatest thing ever?
2: Yeah. And it's funny because like working in such a small space, like it's a 280 cap room. So you get like the shows where I'm like, well, it's a local show. It was whatever. And then you see shows where I'm like, my mind was just blown. Like, what the hell? Like, I've never heard of this person. Now they're like my most listened to artist.
0: Do you have a mind blower that you can hit us to?
2: One of them that I saw, I think she played like last year, was her record release. And this is more like folky singer-songwriter stuff, but Lily Tomers played her record release, and it was like one of the most beautiful sets I've like seen. And I remember they were like going over their curfew, and her like stage manager was like, I'm so sorry. I was like, I don't even care. They can play as long as they want. I don't care. I'm like, this is so gorgeous. Like, it's okay.
0: And did you grow up in New York?
2: I grew up in New Jersey.
0: Jersey, okay.
2: I've lived here for like 13 years though.
0: All right.
2: So. Yeah, we did.
0: Where at? What neighborhood?
2: In Bushwick.
0: Okay, yeah. Yeah. But, yeah. Tess?
3: I am a software engineer for a living, but I do a lot of stuff. I know.
0: Is this your first music?
3: No.
0: I
3: hail from the great land of Kentucky.
0: Okay.
3: And I've only been in New York for about 2 years, so... This is my first band in New York.
0: Where in Kentucky?
3: I lived in Louisville primarily.
0: Okay.
3: Bigger city.
0: That is such a huge music scene, that has a lot of shit going on.
3: I'm very grateful to have come from there. It taught me a lot. I was in a little girl band called Routine Caffeine.
0: Okay.
3: My first band.
0: Yes.
3: And then I had a project with my ex.
0: Band rule that you can only talk about your exes out of the side of your mouth?
3: Yes.
0: Okay,
3: like,
0: I thought so.
3: If it's like embarrassing, right? And yeah, it was music that I wrote, but it was heavily,
0: okay.
3: Dual writing process. But we were called QWERTY, like the top line of a keyboard.
0: Yes.
3: I do a lot of tour managing, and I love going on tour, so I'll do pretty much anything. And I also do photography, so if you need photos of your band taken, hire me. It's at Tess Lemess on Instagram.
0: Very good. In Louisville,
1: yes.
0: Were there particular bands that you were aligned with that you can talk about? Yeah, can I hear a little about them?
3: There was I'm gonna start sound Some, you know, some of them don't exist anymore, but they should. One was called Sunshine. Their music is still out on the internet everywhere. They don't play out anymore, but one of the best projects I would say that's ever come out of Louisville. Who else do I love?
0: Go ahead.
3: I know.
0: I was and remain obsessed with a band that no longer exists called State Champion.
3: I have heard.
0: And they were a big band for me. So like a few years ago, I guess they broke up. But yeah. You felt that one.
3: What's fun about Louisville is there's a ton of people who play music, and then they all kind of are incestuous in that they'll just like start a new project over here, a new project over here. But it's like a culmination of the same people over and over and over again. So I'm not saying it all sounds the same. In fact, it's really interesting that it sounds as different as it does, because it is a lot of the same people. But they do. There's a lot of making and breaking up of bands down there. So
0: and that must have been where all the ballet was going down.
3: All the ballet was going down in a really tiny town called Owensboro, Kentucky, that is about 2 hours west of Louisville.
0: What was the name of the dance studio there?
4: Called Dance Bombs?
3: It does not exist anymore. It was called Fusion.
0: Oh, that's pretty hot.
3: Which, yeah, that's gotta be like after, what was that movie, Blades of Glory, you know, like that era.
0: All right, and Elena.
5: Yeah, give us your.
0: What are what are you up to when you're not writing sad yet hilarious songs and performing them?
5: Sure. Well, I'm a full-time editor. Edit comedy sites. That's all I'll say about that. I was a full-time music journalist before that for like 6 years before the pandemic hit and then died, like a lot of things. Other than that, I don't know. I go to a lot of shows. I still write for Alt Citizen every now and then, and I'm just enjoying my life. I'm from Pittsburgh, Pennsylvania.
0: Oh, okay.
5: But I've been here for like 13 years now.
0: Is comedy a big part of your whole world?
5: You'd think, because I'm like a comedy act just walking around.
0: the band is so funny, and then you said you're working with comics, I guess.
5: I mean, I go to, you know, comedy shows every now and then. I wouldn't say I'm a comedian, but maybe someone else would. I don't know. Yeah, life's a joke, man. That's it.
0: I mean, the music is so humor first to me, which I love bands like that. So that was something that spoke to me right away when I saw you live.
5: Yeah,
0: so.
5: I was just talking, I forget with who, but they were like, you guys are like the perfect combination of like a bit and like good music. And it's like right in the middle. And we're like, that's exactly what we're going for. Like we'll do it for the bit. But we're also like, we like good music too.
0: that's actually, you're so right, because like, and a lot of funny bands, I feel like, get a lot of shit. Like, they're not a real band. They're funny. And I'm like, no, they're doing something that like nobody else is doing. It's better than what you other things are. I don't know.
5: Wait, as going back to the tchotchke things, this reminds me, because this was a funny thing. We were on tour and we were playing Vermont, and some girl comes up to us. Like, oh my god, I loved all the tchotchkes. It was so good. All the instruments you played. I was like, thank you so much. She's like, yeah, like I teach kids with severe autism and they all love those tchotchkes. That's what we use. And I just like looked at all the bandmate and I was like, well, are we autistic? Wait a minute. Hold up.
0: You know what? Somebody had to tell you. Right, somebody
5: I'll
0: had to
5: it,
0: inform
5: whatever.
0: You.
5: Actually, the exact thing I did was I looked at Andrew and I went, hello?

0: happening. And you just played New Colossus a few months back. How was that experience for you?
1: That was super fun. That's where we met Talon, who's they played like right before us at New Colossus, and they're playing for our record release show, and they're super fun too. Also, a like dance routine band, which we love. but it was super fun. Actually, yes,
0: that,
1: it is.
0: Really? That's so unusual.
1: We didn't even mean to do that, actually, but love it.
0: Getting back to ballet, how?
1: Talking about dance.
0: Now that we're talking about dance, how long did you do ballet?
2: I started when I was like 6,
0: mm-hmm.
2: and I kind of quit when I was 18. But then I held on to it into my early 20s, and then now, since moving here, I actually found a studio in Midtown.
0: Oh yeah,
2: it's like so far from my house, but it's cheap, and they do contemporary, which is nicer.
0: That's
2: ballet.
0: More your jam.
2: Yeah,
0: yeah,
2: yeah, I don't like.
0: I hear you. Well, it's so strict. Yeah. Well, and you did point. Like, yeah. Point is just...
3: ruins your feet.
0: It's bad for you.
2: And your knees and your joints and your ankles. Don't do it, kids.
0: Yeah.
2: Do gymnastics. It's similar, but way bigger return.
0: Wait a minute. Gymnastics is like
2: really
0: number
2: hard
0: one
2: on
0: in injuries, isn't it? Hold on. Which way do you want to injure yourself?
2: Right.
0: I guess this is, yeah.
2: Bigger return.
0: Yeah.
2: But not to get too deep into that, but...
0: yes.
2: Those communities.
0: Did you have injuries?
2: They'll give you this thing called an eating disorder.
0: Oh yeah.
3: Fun stuff, guys.
2: Yeah, fun stuff. We'll veer off of that track, but yeah. It really stinks because dance is a beautiful thing.
0: So many dancers have struggle with that. Yeah, it's a big part of
1: women in general. It's hard to exist in this society that's constantly flashing these thin women to you, and you're like, but I'm strong. I'm strong woman. Isn't that good
0: yes.
1: enough?
0: Oh, my.
3: It is good enough.
0: thinking of strong women, who are... You sent me a ton of music that means a lot to you. Is there anything you want to play next? Maybe we'll play a couple tracks from that playlist. And if there's anything specifically that you're like, I'm dying to play this because they're all over here. If you
3: oh,
0: want to
3: cool.
0: like scroll through at all. And I have other... It might be a combination of, do you take requests?
3: Yeah, yeah.
2: Do you take requests?
0: What do you like about Bass Victim? Because I love that album.
1: I heard that one song and I liked it. That's how it happened.
0: And now you're going to hear that one song and like it. And we're going to play some more of your faves and we'll talk a little bit about them. When we come back, we've got First Sex here on Maker Park Radio. And this is one of their faves. One song of it anyway, Bass Victim.

0: Jelly Haha, a fave of my guest's first sex. Anything you want to say about Jelly Haha? Just fangirl out. Go ahead.
1: We were just yabbing at the storm.
2: I just, that video, I actually forget which song it's for, but it's like a one-shot video where they do it all in one shot. But at the end, like the camera comes up and it looks like they're in a kaleidoscope. And I love when people really get behind their art and do intricate things like that, that are like, that budget was probably really low, but it looked really high. Like, ugh.
0: Phenomenal.
1: Her live performance is just insane. Like so cool.
0: Yeah. Have you seen her live?
1: No, I've only seen videos, but I've wanted to see her live, and I love the, you know, tchotchkes and stuff and dance routines and love it.
0: Gosh. Yeah, and she's really taking off. And what was before that? Was that Mr. Dinkles? Is that what we had?
2: Mr. Dinkles. Listen, they're West Coast. I said LA, but they might be San Fran. I don't know where you guys are from, but they rule. It's like a two piece and I love a good two-piece.
0: Yeah, me too. The show.
1: Right, okay. So, the record, Forever Flirt, comes out June 6th. The party, also June 6th, 7 p.m.
3: Doors.
1: Talon, I Love Boy Band. They're playing, lots of dancing, lots of catchy stuff. We got Balaclava and TVOD DJing. We got Arbitrary Thills doing the tats. We got a Jaeger sex bomb drink special. We got an after party at 101 Wilson with more Jaeger bombs and more DJs. And we got a music video coming out before then, June 1st, for Hunt.
0: I'm sweating just hearing about all of it. That was amazing. That's amazing. All right. So before you blow up and start ruling the world here, what do you...
2: Yeah, what do you mean?
0: what can we expect next after the album comes out? The after party, also known as Life, what's going to happen next?
1: Well, maybe we'll finally sleep at some point. I don't know. We'll see about that.
0: Overrated.
1: We'll probably like drink too much. some more Jaeger bombs. I mean, Nikki and I already have some new songs we're working on that we're ready to like get going. I'm sick about singing about my ex. I'm ready to move on. So definitely more music. But other than that, we're just going to live our lives to the fullest, baby. We always say like this band isn't like, you know, we're not trying to get big and rule the world. We're just trying to have fun. Okay? We're in it for a good time, not a long time.
0: You're giving serious good time. So thank you so much. For Sex, thank you so much for being on the show. I'm going to ask you to play one more track to take us out.
1: Hit. Millions of people have listened to it, I'm sure, in some realm, and it's good. Anyways, it's about four kings.
2: Our ode and love for short kings.
0: Thanks for being here. This is Maker Park Radio, and this is First Sex. Oh, I'm sorry. We got to start it again. Play around and then I'll move it. Okay.
4: 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Incredible fantasies dance through our heads. 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Some are romantic and warm. Call now. We've got special dreams.

That was new Aljus Harding. And you're listening to Maker Park Radio. My name is Neil. This show is called Demystify, and I'm jumping right out of my skin for today's show because we have the band First Sex here from Brooklyn. They will be arriving later. We will talk to the band and hear tracks before it comes out of their new album, Forever Flirt, that will be released. Their debut album is coming out June 6th. Stick around, Maker Park Radio. First Sex will be here later. Stick around.

If, by any chance, you like music like this, electronic, somewhat ambient, perhaps, one of many things that is going on at the station and the park across the street from the station, Maker Park, is an event called Electronic Ambient Yoga. That I'm very excited about. Because I will be DJing that event. And it's this Saturday morning. If you're able to attend, you can still register. Go to makerparkradio.nyc, or you can even just abbreviate that biz and just go to MPR. MikePapaRomeo.nyc and do it there if you like. That's where you can register and then show up on Saturday morning at Maker Park and hear some spacey, ambient, weird stuff and go on a little trip of your own. I'm not suggesting necessarily that if you like to bake up before yoga, that this is the event for you. Yeah, I am suggesting. I'm suggesting that. That's a suggestion. Hello, my name's Neil. And I host a show called Demystify. Lucky me, because today I have great, great guests coming in. They should be here shortly. A Brooklyn band called First Sex. And First Sex is, they're rocking, they're electronic, they're funny, they pull out all the stops, they're raunchy, they cover all kinds of topics that if you've been dating in New York, really any time in your life, you'll probably relate heavily to what's going on there. We've been playing music since noon. Wonder what it was. Let's check it out. Oops, sorry. Let's bring that music back first. There we go. Okay. You just heard Ice Tunnel by Jonathan Fitoussi and Clemens Fourier. There's a lot of French in this set for some reason. I was trying to do right by my guests, and I guess that brought me to France somehow. I'm not sure why, but anyway, point being, I only bring that up to say that I can't speak French and I'm gonna bomb a lot of pronunciations. I don't even know what the letters are supposed to sound like, so anyway, Escape Tambre was the album that song came from, 2018. No French needed for Pork. Pork was a band, one of my all-time favorite bands out of Austin, Texas, a femme trio that didn't take no shit, and they also didn't take any lies. Tell Me No Lies was the name of the track. 1996 from their absolutely perfect album, Slop. Bad Habit was Dead Gowns from last year. I love their album title. The album that this was on is called It's Summer, I Love You, and I'm Surrounded by Snow. It's on the Mountain Laurel Record Company label. We heard The Angels. You may know The Angels as the band that did a gigantic song from the 60s called My Boyfriend's Back. We heard something that was even more relatable. You Can't Take My Boyfriend's Woody from The Angels, 1964.

0: May I start by saying how thrilled we are to have you here. We are such fans of your music and all of your records.
1: That's right.
0: I'm not speaking of yours personally, but the whole genre, the rock and roll and so many...
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0: That's the way to start off a rock and roll morning, isn't it? A little bit of hyper-extended punk, pop, classic oldies all wrapped up into one neat ball. That's Toxic Tito from right here on Staten Island. My buddy Luis and his interpretation of Chuck Berry's Carol. I love his cover of that. That's fantastic. And before we started everything, we had this little 1 minute and 30 second snippet by a band called Acceptance. The song was called Ad Astra Per Aspera, to the stars with hope. Hey, it's Saturday morning. It's the opposite Saturday of last Saturday, which means it's Rocker Saturday, and that means you're here with me on Maker Park Radio. Good morning, everybody. Thank you for joining me this morning on this beautiful, sun-drenched, breezy New York morning here in the late spring on what is unofficially the first, well, no, it's the second full weekend of summer, but those of you from here in this area know that we didn't get an official start to summer last weekend as it rained every single day of Memorial Day weekend. But Mother Nature always has different plans than men, and she decides when summer actually starts, which doesn't happen actually for another 3 weeks. But at least we have the spirit of summer with us this morning. And this morning we also have guests in the studio who brought their playlist with them. I have the return of the winner of the famous, yeah, the one worldwide and world-known famous Breakfast on the Rocker contest. She made a great donation during our fundraising drive. And she was the winner to come and have breakfast here on the show on a freezing cold morning where we had every possible technical difficulty we could possibly have. So the show sounded terrible and the computers weren't working. And so I said, Nance, we're going to have you back. And we got a better day. And Nancy not only came back to play some music with us and share her tastes, which we will hear shortly, are very firmly ensconced in one particular decade. It was great songs, though, great songs. But she brought her daughter with her, and in a few minutes, I will reintroduce Nancy to you. I will introduce her daughter, Lauren, who's got a great playlist as well. And we're going to talk music, and we're going to drink coffee, and we're going to kill off 3 hours in the best way possible with rock and roll, with peace, with love, with understanding, with you, wherever you are on this gorgeous day, wherever you call home on this big blue marble we call home that is known as our Mother Earth. We're going to be here together celebrating. The chat room is open at MakerParkRadio.nyc. Jump right in. And right now, it's time that we do a little bit of a time check before we really get things started.
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0: Bruce, Tunnel of Love. I saw that tour over at the Nassau Coliseum. Wonderful. 1987, Tunnel of Love from the album of the same name. Before that, Journey, for perhaps the biggest selling album. I think it was the biggest selling album of 1982. It might have been, I don't know what year Thriller came out. It might have been the same year or the year before, but it was right up there. That's the album that gave us Don't Stop Believin'. But thankfully, Nancy picked another song and not Don't Stop Believin'. That's Stone in Love with a great guitar solo by the great Neil Schon. That's from 1982. And before that, 1982 gave us Bringin' On the Heartbreak from Def Leppard's High and Dry album. Def Leppard, before they got slick, but they were well on their way to getting slick on the next album, which was Pyromania, which would thrust them into the stratosphere of rock stardom. That's our first set of the day. Oh, I should mention before Bringin' On the Heartbreak, local band that our buddy Sean Gold from our own Yoko's turned me on to. Sans Petri is the name of the band at the top of that set, and that was a song called Gin Twist. Now I got the whole set out of the way. Thank you very much. Now, let me say welcome to Dean Antoshowitz, who's telling me that he's listening today. He just gets texted me, and I see in the chat room, which is bouncing around an active Gwen, who did a great job covering the show 2 weeks ago, and who will be on later today doing her own show, Want to Hear Now, tonight at 6 o'clock. So if you're tuning in to hear Gwen again, well, sorry you got me, but I can understand why you would, because Gwen was fantastic covering for me 2 weeks ago as I was busy with family affairs. Thank you, Gwen, for doing a fantastic job, an absolutely fantastic job. She nailed the show. Her selections were fantastic. The pacing and everything was just like a regular episode of The Rocker, except you didn't have me, so you had Gwen. And you know what? Couldn't have picked a better person to do the job in my absence. Thanks again, Gwen. Tune in tonight at 6 o'clock right here on Maker Park Radio for your dose of Gwen's show, Wanna Hear Now. That's from 6 to 8 p.m. tonight right here on Maker Park Radio. Also in the chat room this morning, live from, I assume he's in Nashville this morning. He might have traveled up here for a gig or something. I don't know. Dan, maybe you could tell us when you're in the chat room. But Dan Corio, our man in Nashville, is there in the chat room this morning. And you could talk to Dan. You could talk to Gwen. You could talk to anybody you want. You could just jump in the chat room at makerparkradio.nyc. Sign in. The system will give you a number if you just want to be like Secret Agent Man and just have a number. That's okay. You could give yourself a name, make it up. But we really do like to see and hear where you are and what you're doing while you're listening. So if you'd like to give us that information, fine. You want to remain somewhat anonymous, it's cool. But you know what? We're always trying to add to the family of listeners here on The Rocker on Maker Park Radio. So please jump in the chat room and interact with us. Dan has new music, by the way. And we will be premiering the radio premiere of Dan's new single, a lovely nostalgic ode to the past, song called Back When. So it is Back When, right, Dan? Back When or Back Then? All right, hold on. Let me see something here, because he's going to say, dude, you got to get my song's name right. It's Back When. Okay, it's coming up. Whatever, it's coming up. You'll hear Dan's new song. But what's most important right now is that we say hello to our guests this morning. I mentioned earlier she won the contest, and we had to have her back because our gremlins paid a visit that morning and screwed the whole show up. So Nancy Glennon, thank you for coming back and joining us on the program.
1: Good to be back.
0: And you could step, you can get that mic closer to you.
1: So she I can. Doesn't know how this works.
0: Try it again. I want to hear you again.
1: Oh, it's good to be back.
0: There you go. That sounds better. And she brought along her daughter, Lauren. And it's great to see you, Lauren. Great to meet you, I should say.
2: Yes, thanks. Coming here, I can't even speak this morning. It's early.
0: So the funny thing about this is they're both wearing band T-shirts, right? So, so mother and daughter are dressed in their finest. Mom is wearing a Cure T-shirt, and the daughter is wearing a Cheap Trick T-shirt. Now, mom grew up in the era of Cheap Trick. The daughter is closer to the era of The Cure, and I just find out that the Cure T-shirt that mom is wearing is actually the daughter's T-shirt.
2: Yeah.
0: Right?
2: It's from their Hollywood Bowl show.
0: Oh, there you go. So it's interesting. I admire the fact that you can wear your daughter's clothes. I mean, I can't even fit into my own clothes from, you know, an era. It's like, it's amazing every day. I say, okay, this one's going to be donated. But thank you, guys. Thank you for coming back, accepting the invitation. It was really great to have you around here the first time. And it's going to be better this time. At least so far, it's better this time.
2: Yeah,
0: we can hear everything. Everything sounds much better. That set was Nancy's set, by the way, that we just heard, with the exception of the Sans Petri song. And it is heavily in the 80s, as you might have heard. All right, so it's two tracks from 82. one track from 87. And we're going to do a set from Lauren next. Just want to remind you that we are a 501c3 nonprofit here at Maker Park Radio. And we depend on the largesse of our sponsors and our listeners to keep us going. We will be celebrating our 9th anniversary this year in the summer. And we will have another great anniversary concert headlined by Fishbone, which is going to be amazing right here in the park. And we would appreciate if you have any spare change, any shekels, any coins, anything you have, because everything that we get from you goes back into the running of the station. It has to be, or there goes our nonprofit status. So we have to fill out a lot of paperwork to prove that everything that we're getting, we're using to keep the station running. But we put on a lot of events in the summertime. The next one that we have coming up is next Sunday, and that is our record fair over at the Flagship Brewery. It's the fourth one we're doing. It was annual except for 1 year. I think we missed a year for whatever reason. I don't know if it was COVID. I can't remember. But whatever reason is not important. The bottom line is if you love records and you love collecting records, or you just love to pick up a piece of vinyl, hold it in your hand while you're drinking a beer, that is a place to be. It's on Sunday, June 7th at the Flagship Brewery or on Minthorn Street, our partner in many events. And $5 will get you through the door, and you could shop all day. Listen to great music played by our DJs. I'll be playing outside. There'll be DJs inside. It'll be great beer. I mean, all fresh brewed right here on Staten Island at the Flagship Brewery, one of the finest breweries in New York, and certainly the home of quality beer in the Forgotten Borough right here on Staten Island. So come on over. Have a beer with us. There will be basket raffles. There'll be tons of stuff to give away. It's a great day. It's from 11 to 4 p.m. on Sunday, June 7th. Weather is not an issue. If we can't DJ outside, we'll DJ inside. I usually am outside. I usually start the day off at around 11 o'clock spinning a set of vinyls. So come on down. We got plenty of other great events coming up this summer. Just follow us on the social media and you'll find out what is coming up. So, Nancy, why did you concentrate in that particular era there? What is if some fascination on those songs?
1: The 80s is the best era of music. I love the 80s. All my favorite bands came out of the 80s.
0: There you go. So that makes sense. So Nancy is, you know, we both, in case you don't know, you wouldn't know, of course, but if you listen to the first time Nancy was on, Nancy and I went to high school together. So we are both of the same chronological point in time. And all those songs, I remember them vividly because I remember when they first came out because it was just after we got out of high school. We graduated in 79. So this was like the music from the early part of our 20s, yep. Really, that we just played, which is amazing to think about. The early part of our 20s in a year where I'm about to turn 65. That is amazing. But it's great. You know, nostalgia has its place. It's great to go down memory lane as long as you keep your ears and your mind open to new things.
1: Which I do. I love the 1975.
0: Yeah, we're going to play. We're going to hear from the 1975 as well. She loves the band. I thought it was, she'd be fascinated with the fact that there was no. They're called the 1975. I don't know anything. I don't care what they sound like. 1975 was a freshman in high school. We were. Yeah, we were both freshmen in high school. Trip down memory lane today with a lot of great music from Nancy. A lot of stuff you'll see on the other side of the turn of the century. Yep. Coming up from Lauren. As a matter of fact, I think, Lauren, I've been talking all this time. Your moms are talking. We heard very little from you. Where do your musical tastes lie?
2: Oh, they're all over the place.
0: All over, right?
2: I had to narrow down what I was going for, so I did about 90. As long as I was alive, I have music in there. I was trying not to go any further. That would have taken me way more time.
0: You know, it's hard. It's hard to cram all the stuff into, like, a three-hour format like this. But, we're doing our best. It's like every time we put the show together, at the end of the show, I say, like, oh, man, I can go on for another 3 hours. This is for people who really are music lovers, in particular rock and roll from across the spectrum and from across the generations. That's what we always say here. We play a diverse hodgepodge, right? So let's see what's on Lauren's list. We'll start off this set with something that she picked from, actually, this is before the turn of the century. This is from 1996.
2: Yep.
0: So this is the Cardigans and their signature tune.

0: The Strokes, 1251. That's a Lauren's set we just heard. So let me tell you what we heard in that set. The Strokes, 1251, is from this side of the century, from 2003. Before that, a band that we all agree that we all love, and that was Bowling for Soup with Almost. Bowling for Soup, known primarily, at least to the casual listener, for 1985, which in itself was a huge hit for them, but it is a cover of a song from a band called SR-71, and they got the blessing from SR-71 to cover it, and you know what? It worked for Bowling for Soup. It wasn't a hit for SR-71, but it's a great song, and that's a great band. Bowling for Soup, we talk about, I was mentioning to Lauren how much I like pop punk. I love the genre. I love the loud guitars and the melodies and the easily accessible 3.5 minutes of fun that are going on in that whole genre, basically. And Bowling for Soup has been at it for a while, and they're a really great band. So they're more than just 1985, as most bands are, more than just one song. But you wouldn't know if you listen to commercial radio exclusively, because they play the same thing over and over and over again. At the top of that set, a band that's also known for basically one song, The Cardigans, Love Fool. And that is really not representative of the sound of The Cardigans, but it was their big hit. And there's nothing wrong with making a few bucks off of being a musician, right? Nothing wrong with that. So that is Lauren's set. And we'll come back next. We'll have a set from Nancy. But before we get to that, we were talking about Dan Corio earlier, who is in the chat room. Dan is in Nashville today, and Dan has just released new music. And you guys were looking to go see him recently, the same night that I was supposed to go see him, but I fell asleep on my couch because I was exhausted from doing work in my yard. And I had to apologize profusely to my buddy because it was right near my house at the Rock House, a little venue down on the South Shore. And Dan said it went well, and I'm sure it did, because Dan never puts on a bad show. And he really has established himself as a great country Americana songwriter and performer. And he has just put out new music, and I'm going to play Dan's new song now. But before I do, I should acknowledge that in the chat room, we're being joined by Tracy Swinimer, Miss Effervescent Pleasure herself from Toronto, who also has booked Dan up in Toronto a few times. And I'm sure that she's saying, "Hey, thanks, big brother, for the shout out. I know you're saying that, you know. And if you're not saying that, shame on you." But I love all these listeners who are here, regulars on Saturday morning, and have become very good friends with them. Tracy is one of them. Gwen is another. And to have these two ladies here with me in the studio this morning is great as well. They brought me coffee. I drink decaf now. I have to drink decaf for medical reasons. But it's great. It's a Starbucks. And, you know, Starbucks decaf, you know, they probably worked very hard in the back room to decaffeinate their coffee, because it's probably the most caffeinated coffee on the planet, right?
1: Yes.
0: Probably. And it was so kind. They got me some iced coffee with cream and sugar. It only cost them, I think, $22 for that cup, right?
1: Yeah. Exactly.
0: So in any case, let's play Dan.

Dan's new song. It's a great song about a trip down memory lane, really. And Dan really captures it well. It's a song called Back When, and it's brand new. It just came out earlier this week. So, ladies and gentlemen, without further ado, our good friend Dan Corio, his brother Sean on drums, this is Back When.

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0: That's Saints in Exile. What a band. Great band. Just had their debut performance on Raw Music Urban Sessions on Staten Island Community Media Television, where I host the program. Kimber Eberle produces it. Kimber just jumped into the chat room just as Saints in Exile was playing. She just joked about it because we were all together this past Thursday evening taping the episode. I'm sorry, that was last Thursday evening taping the episode. It premiered this past Thursday evening on the Staten Island cable channels 35 and 79, and it also was on our Raw Music Urban Sessions YouTube channel, which you can find it at today, anytime you want. Saints in Exile, proudly a combination of pop, rock, hip-hop. We were talking about what their influences were. That I didn't ask them this on camera, but they did mention that people mention 21 Pilots a lot when they talk about them, which I can definitely hear. An excellent band. And it was a pleasure to meet the guys and have them perform on the program. That is Pain Is My Best Friend, which they opened the show with. So if you want to see the performance, see the interview, just go to Raw Music Urban Sessions on the YouTube, and you'll be able to see the entire episode as well as past episodes of the show. They're all there cataloged for your pleasure, and it's really a pleasure for me to be able to meet all these new artists and see them in a very comfortable environment performing live, and we have a nice little informal interview. 30 minutes of your time well spent. Trust me, Saints in Exile. They have a new single that came out yesterday, which now whose name escapes me, but doesn't matter. Look them up. Saints in Exile, fantastic band from right here on Staten Island. Before Saints in Exile, we heard from Diamond Spur Rodeo, another local band, a song called Somebody's Mother, and they will be our guests next month on Raw Music Urban Sessions. They played at the Westerly Folk Festival last year. All-female band, lovely Americana folk. That song is called Somebody's Mother, and so you have to put that on your calendar that to watch Diamond Spur Rodeo on Raw Music Urban Sessions in a month. And at the top of that set, we heard from Dan Corio and his new song, Back When, which is wonderful. Wonderful. I don't know what else to say about Dan. But every time Dan puts something out, I'm always impressed by the man's ability to mix melody and message, and it's a lot of fun. If you love that combination of a little bit of country, a little bit of rock, a little bit of Americana, Dan has really got the formula down pat, and we love him very much. He's been a guest on the show many times, and we love we can't say enough about Dan. Great guy, and we hope to have him back here on the show sometime in the near future. He's always commuting. Every time you complain about being stuck on a Staten Island Expressway, think about Dan Corio, who commutes between Nashville and New Jersey, Staten Island, on seemingly a regular basis. But he's pursuing his dream now, and best of luck to you. Godspeed to you, Dan. We love you, buddy. So there's that set. You know, the next set coming up, we're going to go back to some of the things that our guests came up with, so stick around for that. I wanted to mention that coming up in, we're doing this thing in the park with Movies in the Park. Our first two Movies in the Park have happened. It happens once a month on, I think, the second or third Friday. The next one we're doing is on the 19th of June, and it's Hedwig and the Angry Inch coming up.
1: Yep.
0: And it's right here in the park across the street where they're doing yoga this morning, by the way. It's we had to move the last two that we did right here indoors because the weather didn't cooperate. Hopefully the weather does cooperate. We have a nice summer evening for Hedwig, and I'm looking forward to being there that night and seeing the show as well. I wasn't able to attend the first two, but it's free. It's free, guys. Come out on a Friday night, bring a chair, sit down in the park. Refreshments will be available, and see musical movies, movies about rock and roll, movies where rock and roll is featured as a primary player. So Hedwig and the Angry Inch is next on June 19th. Salvation is after that on July 17th, and that will be the end of our first season of doing movies in the park. Hopefully it's something we do again next year. It's presented by the wonderful guys from Dirtbag Paradise here on Maker Park Radio, also the Subterranean Cinema Club. It's been every third Friday. It's also part of the New York City Green Fund has a hand in that, the City Parks Foundation, and our friends here at Makerspace. So every night, every third Friday, free, 7 p.m., under the stars, in the park, which is looking beautiful. We've really done a fantastic job of reclaiming this park, and every year it gets prettier. We do a better job. I have to tip my hat to everyone at Makerspace and Maker Park Radio and all the work that they do to get that park looking green, and the plantings and the trees. We planted some more trees this year. They're doing a lot of work across the street on the shoreline here where they're going to be building. And so, you know, we are like an urban oasis in the midst of all this construction. So you guys coming down to see that? I see you were applauding.
1: Yes. We are huge. We have an angry inch fan.
2: We have matching tattoos.
0: Oh, yeah. Look at that.
1: Yeah. From the movie.
0: So. Awesome. That's so awesome. So, Nancy, I've always, you know, I'm a big music guy. My daughter loves music. My wife loves music. But we don't always share the same tastes. And I'm sure you and don't have exclusively the same taste, you and Lauren. You seem to bond over a lot of music.
2: We do.
0: Which is really cool. And it's funny. Tell the story about how you wouldn't let her buy singles when she was younger.
2: Yes. When she was younger, she would always want to buy a single. And we were like, no, you have to buy the whole album. And to this day, she still does that. So she got to listen to everything, not just the hit.
0: You were cool with that, Lauren?
1: Oh, yeah. It was fine. I gave up it at some point. I just got the whole album.
2: She thought it was weird when she was young. Now, yeah. I think she got
1: now
2: it.
1: Now I work music. So.
0: Yeah, that's great. So yeah, you okay with talking about that? Because I did the same thing for a while.
1: Yeah.
0: You want to give a shout out to anybody? No. You're ashamed of being on my show, Lauren? Is that it?
1: People I work with. Hi. That's about it. I don't want to get into too much detail of who I work for. But yeah, I work in music.
0: So that's cool. You enjoy it, right?
1: I do, sometimes.
0: So is music a passion for you?
1: Oh, yeah, 100%.
0: So isn't it great to be able to go to work every day, do something, you know, whether or not you're doing exactly what you want or where you work, if it's related to the thing that you love the most?
1: Yeah.
0: Because I worked for a while when I was much younger at Relativity Records, and I worked in record stores, and I loved it. It was a wonderful time, especially when I was a promotions guy at Relativity Records, and my job was to go out and take clients out to clubs and drop the credit card and buy them drinks and see all these bands. It was a wonderful time.
1: It's really fun, especially when you're backstage.
0: Yeah, it's great.
1: That aspect is really awesome.
0: Yeah, it is fantastic. I never got to be backstage at MSG, but we did a lot of the clubs, though. It was really cool. I mean, Limelight and the Marquee and the clubs that probably don't. The Continental is still there on the bars and stuff like that. But it was, you know, because we were an independent label, we had a lot of smaller bands. Although we did have Joe Satriani and Steve Vai at the time.
2: Wow.
0: You know, I do have the gold records hanging on my wall, the testimony that I was there. So, but it's really cool. When you have your passion and you get to go to work and work on something related to the thing you love the most, it is extremely, extremely rewarding and really tranquilizing at the end of the day, really. You're not coming home with that stress. You're coming home, you're thinking about music, you know? And if it's music you love or whatever it is you love, if you can make a living from it, it's the greatest thing in the world, really. So I wish you much success. And to all you people who work with Lauren, especially her bosses out there, you see how passionate she is? She doesn't want to leave anybody out. That's why she didn't name names. She wants to be all inclusive.
1: Yes.
0: Kudos to Lauren. And don't forget, when a performance review comes up, you owe her. Okay. So let's get back to a set of music that was put together by Lauren and Nancy. It's Nancy's turn right now. So this is Nancy's set number 2. And it starts off with, I think I can safely say, is certainly one of her favorites, if not her favorite band. She'll tell us when we get out of this set.

0: Yeah, Tracy, your song, so you could thank Nancy for picking it out. Tracy in Toronto. Here I go again from Whitesnake, from their massive album, self-titled album. That is from 1987, by the way. Before that, Asia with Heat of the Moment, a band that like shot out of a cannon filled with a whole bunch of prog metal guys, progressive rock guys, not metal guys, really. Great musicians. That album skyrocketed with that song that was from 1982, Heat of the Moment. And they quickly went straight into the crapper after that. And they really could not write another hit song after that album. There was, I think the next one was a song called Don't Cry off the next album, which was so bad. Oh, my goodness. For so many great musicians to write something that was so derivative and poorly produced and cheesy. I mean, there are people who say, like, Heat of the Moment is cheesy, right? Whatever. The next album, it was cheese. It was Swiss and American and Havarti and Gruyere all mixed into one. It was bad. But and I say that knowing Pat Thrall, who was a guitar player who toured with them later. He said the same thing about it. And hopefully Pat's not listening saying, what are you doing, dude? It's a paycheck. All right. Anyway, before that, In Excess, The One Thing, also from 1982. Nancy, am I right when I say, if your favorite band or one of your favorite bands? I know it was your husband's favorite band. It was.
1: It was our band together. We discovered them together. Like, we both came in. He was a big Cheap Trick fan. I was a big Journey fan. And then we discovered In Excess, and In Excess was our band.
0: That's a great band, you know. And that's, you know, we had a brief conversation about the Rock and Roll Hall of Fame, which we will not get into on the air here. but that's a band that's been nominated several times, and I think they're going to make the cut one of these days. Fantastic band, and a terrible loss early in his life, and Michael Hutchence, lead singer of the band. And so many great, talented people we lost in rock and roll. I mean, one of my favorite bands who have been only on the list of nominees once, and that would be Thin Lizzy. And, you know, the show, the rocker name for the show comes from a Thin Lizzy song. And I always say, I am not the rocker. It says the rocker with Lorenzo. So it's I am one of many. The name of the song is The Rocker from early on in Thin Lizzy's career. And I was a big fan of Phil Lynott. Another guy, 36 years old, died far too early to drug abuse. But that being said, the Rock and Roll Hall of Fame is a discussion that inspires a lot of passion on both sides. And we'll leave that for another day, even though you brought me a beautiful bottle of whiskey.
1: And Irish whiskey.
0: Yeah, that Irish whiskey. So that fill in it, you know, Thin Lizzy, Irish band. And that's a good conversation, music conversation to have over Irish whiskey. Okay? So one day we'll do that where we don't get anybody in an uncomfortable state here. We got coming up, I want to give a shout out to my buddy Bob Ferriol, who I worked with for many years in Jersey, and he is now playing his guitar again. He's in a band called Black Vinyl Band to be exact, and he's coming to Staten Island as part of the Rock the Park concert series in Westerly Park this year. Free concerts throughout the summer on Friday nights, starting at about 7 p.m., I believe. It's a 14-week free concert series. It's brought to you by the Westerly Parks Coalition. It starts, as I was right, 7 to 9 p.m. every Friday from June 5th to September 4th, weather permitting. There'll be food trucks, 50-50s and merchandise, live music, raising funds all summer long to replace the paving stones around the band shell. For all info and the full band lineup, just go to westerlyparkscoalition.com. The Black Vinyl Band will be kicking off the entire summer concert series on the 5th of June, which is next Friday night. Wow, we're going to be into June come next week. Wow, so summer is really making a statement saying, we're coming, whether you're ready for us or not, we're coming. Black Vinyl Band does a lot of Motown disco covers, so you may be dancing in the park on Friday night. Go down there and see them perform live. I will be down there because I haven't seen my buddy Bob. We used to talk about rock and roll at work all the time, and he used to show his guitars. Now he's let his hair grow. He looks like a classic vintage rocker with all that long gray hair, and I'm looking forward to seeing him and giving the guy a big hug. So go down on Friday night, start the whole thing off. Friday night, the Black Vinyl Band, June 5th, over at Westerly Park. Joan Cadell will be there the following Friday, and there's a whole lineup of bands you could see from all the way from June 19th through the 4th of September. Just go to westerlyparkscoalition.com for the full lineup. It should be great. If you have never been to Westerly Park, it's easy to miss. It's really in a lovely little neighborhood, and it's really like a postage stamp-sized park, although it's a substantial-sized park, got the band shell. It's beautiful. And at this time of year, the trees are in full bloom. Bring a chair, sit down, enjoy the music, frequent the vendors that are in the park. And it's really a great community event. You guys are going, right? You said you're going to be going. So I'll see you there on Friday night. And I know you'll be going to a couple of these other ones. We'll give you more information about that as they approach. But you can get them once again by visiting WesleyParksCoalition.com. All right. The next set is Lauren's set. And this one starts off with a really great artist, a really original. I mean, no one sounds like him. So I love when a guy comes along, when any artist comes along, doesn't matter what gender the artist is, but when he or she doesn't sound like anybody before, you know, they're reminiscent of a little bit of this and that, but really has an original sound. So it's Hozier, and this is...
2: Boy, yeah, another Irish.
0: Another, yeah, great. The Irish, very musical people, you know? So the Italians were very musical as well, as, you know, but, you know, we decided to sing in the native tongue a lot. Although listen, we can claim Bruce as our own because his mom was Italian and she was from Bay Ridge in Brooklyn. You know that?
1: He's also Irish.
0: He's also Irish. So there you go.
2: Irish.
0: All right. So let's not get into competition about this. All right. So, okay. So let's give this one a spin. This is a great song from a great record. This is Hozier from Eden.

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1: Where is your boy tonight? I hope he is a gentleman. Maybe he won't find out what I know. You were the last good thing about this part of town.

0: Fall Out Boy, those guys really know how to write a catchy song, don't they? Fall Out Boy, Grand Theft Autumn / Where Is Your Boy? That's one of Lauren's picks in that set, and that one is from more recent vintage, 20, The Other Side of the Century. It's 2003, believe it or not. So it's hard to believe that song's 23 years old.
1: Wow.
0: But that's the way it works. But it is joined in age by Michelle Branch, Are You Happy Now, from the same year, 2003. At the start of the set, an artist that we're all goo-goo about, and that's Hozier, and that was From Eden. And that one is actually from 2014. So that's Lauren's set. And then we were all very excited about Hozier. Any comments about, I know we were talking about pop punk. So Fall Out Boy is like one of the one of the standbys of the genre.
1: Oh, yeah.
0: So, and you said you had seen, have you seen Fall Out Boy
1: live? Yes, I've seen Fall Out Boy a couple times. Yeah, I'm a big pop punk girl.
0: Yeah.
1: And Warped Tour kid.
0: There you go. And Michelle Branch, you were supposed to see, but...
1: Yes, my mother made me go to a confirmation meeting for Catholic school versus seeing Michelle Branch and Rooney for like $20 at CSI back in the day.
0: Well, you know what it is? Sometimes even a cool mom or dad has to like, they have to give it up, you know, especially, you know, growing up Catholic in Brooklyn and we have all this stuff ingrained in us. So sometimes music has to take a back seat.
1: Sometimes.
0: Is the key term there. So.
2: But how many other shows did you get to go to?
1: Come on.
0: Yeah, apparently, you know, you grew up with a cool mom and dad. So I see Camille Pintrello from Buffalo, way up on the other end of the state and across the border from where Tracy, our sister of sound, is currently listening in Toronto. So Camille, who was originally a Brooklyn girl, she's listening, and she said, not sure you know, but Liana and I, that's her daughter, her concert girl, as she refers to her, have seen Fall Out Boy so many times. Even saw Patrick Stump solo. Love his voice, but best with, and now I have to open up because the message did not completely download. I have to open up. Here we go. Solo, but love his voice, but best with Pete Wentz and company. Just love them. So there you go, Camille. Camille, your timing couldn't be any better because the next set that's coming up is going to have a song from a band that you told me about. So I'm not going to go into it because it'll end the set, and then I could give you your proper shout out at the end of that set. But I do have an announcement I'd like to share with my listeners. I got a project that I've been trying to get off the ground, and I applied for a grant through Staten Island Arts, and voila, I got the grant. And the project is a podcast called Resolute. It's a podcast series that investigates the intersection of music, mental health, and sustainable lifestyle change. So it's a project, a pet project of mine, that uses my personal obsession with weight loss, which I have gone up and down with over my lifetime. But I really would like to get over the hump, but I'm going to use it as a catalyst for deep conversations with musicians, health professionals, first responders about the healing power of sound. We'll explore how music functions as a tool for emotional regulation, memory preservation, and physical motivation, and the series is hoping to offer a supportive alternative to traditional, often isolating health narratives. Resolute aims to build a compassionate community where shared stories of perseverance and the science of music empower listeners to navigate their own paths towards transformation. So the giving the kudos to the people at the Greater New York Art Development Fund and the New York City Department of Cultural Affairs, as well as my friends here at Staten Island Arts, and a big shout out to Kimbra Eberly, who guided me through the process, basically took the process from me because I had never applied for a grant before and I didn't know what I was doing, and she stood by my side and helped me fill out all the paperwork, and it was a long shot since I'm the first time I applied for one, but I got it, and I'm looking forward to doing this. Our first episode hopefully will be ready to go next month. It'll be done through the studios of Hub 17, which has been relocated after their unfortunate problems that they encountered over on Wave Street. But Kimbra has been an absolute, absolute amazing person to deal with. She basically entrusted me with the role of host on Raw Music Urban Sessions, and now she's helped me out to get this podcast off the ground. So follow me on my social media pages on Facebook, The Rocker with Lorenzo Mamelli, on Instagram, TheRocker.WithLorenzo. And, of course, our website, therockernyc.com, for information on when this is going to happen. I'll keep you informed. Trust me on that. But I am very excited about this. I have a number of guests that I plan to have on the show. And hopefully it's going to be the type of thing that's going to be hopefully very interactive between those of you who are similarly struggling with either mental or physical health issues, but also love music and find music as a wonderful, supportive crutch to lean on to keep you on your feet while you deal with all these challenges. So I'm very, very thankful for the opportunity to do that. All right. The next set is begins with a dedication. We do have people who ask us for things from time to time. And one of our great listeners, Vito Roca from here on Staten Island, wanted to hear 96 Tears, which is a classic, admittedly. And I'm playing Garland Jeffries version because those of you who are regular listeners to the show know how much I love Garland, homeboy from Sheepshead Bay, Brooklyn. And Garland, it's too bad that Garland is dealing with health issues as well. He no longer performs, but he's had a legacy of amazing songs. And this is one of his big hits. It was a great cover of the song originally done by Question Mark and the Mysterians. And here is Garland's faithful rendition of 96 Tears for Vito Roca.

0: Well, we've been having some animated conversations here during that set, by the way. That is a band called Modell. They're from Toronto, and they were suggested to me by my good friend, Dr. Pontrello from Buffalo, Camille Pontrello, who just gave me some lovely words. Thank you, Camille, on the awarding of my grant. I appreciate that very much. Also, thank you so much to Maddie Antoshiewicz for your kind and supportive words as well. Thank you. But Modell was a band. Camille's always sharing music with me. She's a music geek too, and she really loves a lot of the synth rock from the late 80s and stuff like that. So she's a big Depeche Mode fan and bands of that nature. And she said, you got to check out this band Modell. And she sent me a link and went through a whole bunch of songs. And I said, yeah, I'm playing something from Modell, and I'm going to give you the shout out, Camille. So Camille, thank you for exposing me to this band. Under the Starlight from Modell, sending it out to the border town of Buffalo. Thank you to Camille Pontrello. Before that, we heard the saxophone of Sonny Rollins, who just passed away this week at the age of 95. Sonny Rollins, a giant in the world of jazz. And that's him playing the saxophone on the way out of Waiting on a Friend by the Stones, which incidentally is that video is the answer to a trivia question, because the video is filmed. We were just talking about St. Mark's Place. The video is filmed on the stoop of a building at St. Mark's Place. Initially, that's where it begins, where Jagger is waiting for Keith Richards to show up. And it's the same building that graces the cover of Physical Graffiti by Led Zeppelin. So there's your rock and roll trivia for the day. But Sonny Rollins was actually offered to tour with the Stones in support of the Tattoo You album. He's on two other tracks on that album. He declined. I don't know, as a jazz man, he said, like, I don't think that's time for me to go on road with the Stones. I don't know. But it doesn't matter. As far as talent, huge, huge, beyond the ability to describe it. Sonny Rollins passing away at the age of 95 earlier this week. At the beginning of the set, we heard from Garland Jeffries, 96 Tears out there for Vito Roca, who wanted to hear it. And all you got to do is ask me to play something. He didn't ask me specifically to play the Garland Jeffries version, but when I get a chance to play Garland, I play it. So, Vito, that one is for you. You're listening to Maker Park Radio, the rocker program. On the final Saturday, the final weekend of the month of May, we're going to turn the calendar page come Monday morning to June. So we'll be getting closer and closer to the official start of summer. We just had a little bit of a sun shower here, and it's come and gone. That's a sure sign of summer as you'll ever get. But you guys had any summertime plans, other than going to all the shows here in the park and stuff like that?
1: Nothing crazy. We're going to New Orleans in like 2 weeks.
0: Yeah, New Orleans.
1: Yeah.
0: Yeah, it's fantastic. New Orleans, you know. I told them the story about the number of times I was supposed to go to New Orleans and how I basically missed out on going there 4 times. And it's probably, you know, I was wondering if it was for the best, given that it's so full of, between the music, the food, and the drink, I don't know if I would leave New Orleans, you know. But that's great. So you're going just on a getaway to go to New Orleans?
1: Yeah. We spend a lot of time at concerts and Broadway shows.
2: That's mostly our life. Festivals.
1: Most of our life.
0: Now, that's cool. Really, really cool that you two share this passion and you basically go to so many of these things together. That's wonderful. Kudos. I love that. You know, I do that with my daughter from time to time. There are bands we cross over. One of the bands that my daughter took me to see when one of her friends backed out of the ticket said, Dad, you want to come? Because she knows I like the band. It was Paramore. Got to see them in the Garden, and Paramore was awesome. The seats at the Garden in the upper deck are not awesome.
2: No, they're very small.
0: All right? Yeah. Not, all right, really. Especially for someone my size trying to get into those narrow seats and having a guy next to me who made me look malnourished sitting and trying to get into the same type of seat. It was not comfortable, but the show was fantastic. Paramore draws so many different kinds of people to the show.
1: Yeah.
0: And Hayley Williams is such a tremendous front woman.
1: You should hear her solo album.
0: I have. I've been listening to the solo album.
1: Yeah.
0: And there's so many things that I want to put on a playlist every day, and I can only fit so many things from time to time on there. But she is fantastic. So you get an opportunity to see them. That's one of the bands that I would highly recommend going to see. They're fantastic. And I got a shout out here from our friend Robert D. Ferriol. Thank you, brother, made the hair on my arm stand up to hear my name on the radio. So I was telling you, Bob Ferriol is a member of the Black Vinyl Band. Bobby, I'm looking forward to seeing you perform, man. All the times we talked about you and your guitar and rock and roll over in our days back in Jersey, and finally going to get to see you play. And it's going to be here in Staten Island, so make sure you come on down, everyone, next Friday night for free at Westerly Park, the opening act for the summer concert series of every Friday night starting at 7 p.m. free in beautiful Westerly Park. Black Vinyl Band will be kicking it off. And you see me hugging if you see me from behind hugging someone with beautiful long gray hair, it's not, I'm not cheating on my wife. It's my buddy Bob. Okay. So we'll see you then. That'll be wonderful. It's great to see you. So we still have music here in all the sets I want to get to. I'm going to try and make sure I get all of the stuff that you guys requested. So now we go back to the rotation. So Nancy is up this set. And Nancy, once again, is taking a trip down to that decade that she really, really loves. Although two of the three songs fall into the 80s, one is very contemporary. But we start this set off with this one.

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1: Around the bay, they got some crazy DJ. 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

0: The 1975 She's American, and the 1975, the reference to the year 1975 is in name only. The song is from 2016, and it's the most recent song in Nancy's set that she chose. She's a big fan of the band, the 1975. Before that, we heard from, here it is, John Mellencamp. Ain't Even Done With the Night. Going back to 1981, when he was more John Cougar than John Mellencamp, and Tracy in Toronto jumped in saying, like, oh, wow, this is a time capsule for me, blast from my past with John Cougar song. And it's true. He was John Cougar in 81. And later on, I think it was when Rain on the Scarecrow came out, he went back to his actual name. So yeah, good. Yeah, so good pick. It got the listeners happy, yourself, right? And also, before I forget, we have listening from Nova Scotia, Cindy, who is Tracy's sister, our sister of sound from the Great White North up over there in Nova Scotia and beautiful Nova Scotia. Cindy, good morning. Thank you for listening. And thank you for the kind words about my grant. Thank you so much to all of you who are saying all these wonderful things to me on either messaging, sending me messages or texts, and or doing it in a chat room. And by the way, the chat room is still open and active over on makerparkradio.nyc. Please jump in there and say what you got to say. Let us know you're there. We're more than happy to engage with you. I see Camille is very happy up in Buffalo. Now you're in my wheelhouse with the 1975, and her and her daughter sold them at the Historic Rapids Theater in Niagara Falls. There you go. So, Nancy, two listeners are very happy with your set so far. That's good. That's great.
1: They're a great band.
0: They are a great band.
2: I'm shocked we weren't at that show. Yeah. We've seen them, 28?
0: 20, really? You know, I didn't know about them until you actually requested them one morning, yep. And I had not listened to them before, and they are an excellent band. So there's that set. That's set number three for Nancy, so we're going to get to set number three for Lauren in a minute. Let me see. Is there anything else I wanted to mention before we began the next set? No. Is there anything that you guys wanted? I know that you didn't want to give a shout-out to anybody in particular.
2: No.
0: All right. You were just giving your generic shout-outs. How about you? Anybody in particular that you want to give a shout-out to? Nobody either.
1: No.
0: Wow. I can't remember the last time I had a guest that had nobody to shout out or didn't want. I understand why Lauren doesn't want to do a shout-out. I mean, Nancy, you have, you know, anybody, tell anybody to listen today that you're not afraid to mention?
1: I've told people that I was going to be on, but...
0: Well, you know, I'm going to do it then. I'm going to say to all of you who are friends and family of both Nancy and Lauren, or either or, they say, hello, thank you for listening. We're having a great time in here sharing all this great music today. I want to tell you that, of course, we'll be back in 2 weeks once again, so you should put that on your calendar. Every other Saturday morning, we get together and share our love for this diverse hodgepodge of generation-spanning tunes from all across the rock spectrum. So that would be next is be June 13th, right here in the studio from this little spot off the corner of Front End Thompson Streets here in Stapleton, Staten Island, across the street from Maker Park, which will be teeming with people very soon for a lot of the concerts that are coming up. On June 20th, we got a free show coming up. You need to register for it. We got a great grant from the Levitt Foundation to throw this show, but it is a fantastic show featuring a lot of amazing people. ESG, the Burnt Sugar Orchestra, featuring Vernon Reed. You know Vernon Reed. Vernon Reed's a Staten Islander, by the way, from Living Color. We will also have Sonny War will be here. Sonny War, fantastic artist, introduced to me by Tom Ferry through Gwen Gibson, my sister of sound, and I've been listening to her music. She is fantastic. It'll be a great, great event in the park. It's free, but we just need you to register so we know what we're dealing with in terms of capacity. Because while our park is, we like our park to be nice and cozy, we do want to make sure that we can accommodate everybody in a comfortable, safe manner. So please visit us at makerparkradio.nyc or our social media pages to see about whether or not there's still availability for that show. It is a free show, and there will be beverages and there will be vendors. It'll be just like we do every year in the park. It'll be a wonderful community event, and we'd love to have you come on down. So just go and register for that free concert. That's on Saturday, June 20th. Okay, now let's move on to Lauren's set, number three. This begins with a absolutely amazing song by an amazing artist who just was taken very soon in his life and at the beginning of his career, really. So it's Jeff Buckley, who only released one official album. The album is called Grace, which is a legendary album now. Jeff Buckley died tragically. He drowned while swimming. And it's amazing how many different versions of songs have come along. The song that's most associated with him that he has is the song Hallelujah, which was written by Leonard Cohen. But his interpretation of it is regarded by many as the interpretation of the song, and it's been covered by a million people in a million different ways. But Lauren chose another song from that album. It's a song called Lover, You Should Come Over. So you should listen, because this is a fantastic artist if you haven't heard him before. Jeff Buckley from the Grace LP. Great choice, Lauren. Set number three from the daughter half of this mother-daughter team today. Maker Park Radio, The Rocker with Lorenzo Minnelli.

0: That's Halsey with Nightmare. Nightmare from 2019. Noticed a little scratch at the end of the song there. I'm sorry. I didn't mean for you guys to hear that. I was supposed to press stop, but I let it run out. We don't want any scratching after what happened the first time around with Nancy here.
1: No.
0: And before that, we heard from the Airborne Toxic Event, which is one of my favorite band names from recent vintage. 2008, the song was Wishing Well. And at the top of the set, we heard from Jeff Buckley. We went on about his passing and the great album, Grace's only album, Lover, You Should Have Come Over. That's the set that was put together by our dear sister of sound. I'm going to make you a sister of sound now. You're officially a sister of sound. Okay, we could call you a daughter of sound, but basically, everybody that listens to the show, female wise, is younger than me, but not by that much. So
1: I'm older than you, Lorenzo.
0: You're the next generation of sisters of sound. All right, there you go. So Lauren, you've been officially inducted, and Nancy, of course, you are as well. So that's Lauren's set. So we got two more sets we have to get through here in like 30 minutes before we have to get out of here and let the next song come on. You mentioned you saw Halsey a couple of times.
2: Yep. Just saw her at Hollywood Forever Cemetery.
0: Yeah, that's I love. I was mentioning the song Alone.
2: Yeah.
0: Which my daughter introduced me to Halsey. I wasn't familiar with her. It happened to pop up on the radio in the car, and I was like, "Who is this?" And she, "Dad, it's Halsey." And I heard about all of her background. We won't go into that. It's just time wise, but she's a survivor, a woman who has really managed to write a lot of hit songs and really make it through a lot of obstacles in her personal life. Halsey. Nightmare was the name of that song. Really, a song where a woman is declaring, like, I don't need any man to tell me anything, which I have to agree. They don't. I was talking about my glasses not fitting on my face, and these two agreed. You should listen to your wife. You're right. I should listen to my wife. I do. I listen to my wife all the time. She's my partner in life now for 33 years, so I do listen. I wouldn't make it 33 years if I wasn't paying attention, right?
1: Yeah.
0: I would say it's a reasonable assumption.
1: Well, we'll find out.
0: All right, so you're listening to The Rocker with Lorenzo Mamelli as we enter the home stretch, as we like to say, with my guests, Nancy Glennon and her daughter, Lauren. Lauren Glennon as well?
2: Yeah,
0: okay.
2: I use Butler.
0: Okay, Lauren Butler Glennon. Is there a hyphen in there or no?
2: No.
0: Okay, well, I'm glad to have the both of you here. It's really a blast. And I also want to point this out. Last time Nancy was here, when we had all those problems, she brought me a bottle of Irish whiskey. I think you saw me hold it up to the screen earlier, so I'm going to hold it up again.
3: When I get a better camera shot. There it is. See that? There you go. Humphrey Bogart on the label. So
0: we had a horrible winter this year here in New York. And many times when I had to come out from the snow after shoveling, which I should not be doing in my age anymore. I think I'm retiring from that. But I came in the house, made a hot chocolate, and pretty much the first bottle you gave me is almost gone, Nancy. So I made sure. Now we'll have to drink this on the rocks. But thank you so very much for bringing me that bottle of whiskey. It's much appreciated, unnecessary, but I'm very grateful. And, of course, every time we open it up, I'll be telling a story about you. So there you go. So let's get to the next set. This set is a Nancy set, and it starts off with an artist who was taken far too young from us.

0: Oh, there you go. Play that little sad song. The sad horn at the end. Wah, wah, wah, wah. Well, which really, I don't understand why you'd need a little sad trombone at the end of a song about, I want to bathe in your bath water. But anyway, we combined two sets there to make sure that we got all of the songs that our guests today had put together. So the last three came off of Lauren's list. So let's go back from there. So Bathwater, by No Doubt, right on the turn of the century, came out in 2000. Before that, The Counting Crows, Angel of the Silences from 1996. And the most current one on Lauren's list there was the All-American Rejects, Some Days Gone. That was from 2012. Before that, we heard U2's With or Without You. This is Nancy's set now. That's from the 1987, perhaps the biggest record of the year, Joshua Tree, of course. Before that, we heard Foreigner, Head Games, going back to the year we graduated from high school, 1979. And then Amy Winehouse at the top of that set was Tears Dry on Their Own from 2007. We were bemoaning the passing of Amy Winehouse, far too young, another member of this of the 27 Club, when people, so many people in the history of rock and roll have been lost at the age of 27. The old saying is, if you make it past 27, you're going to have some longevity in your career. So unfortunately, Amy didn't. And Amy really needed to find some help, and she simply didn't have enough of it. And that's one of the things I'm trying to do on my podcast when it comes about, is obviously mental, physical well-being combined with music as a healing tool or therapeutic tool. So thank you once again, everybody, for all the kind words about the podcast. I'll keep you informed about that. But I want to just reach out to everyone who's listening today. Don't ever, ever, ever stay alone when you feel that you need to reach out. When you feel, when darkness seems to creep into your heart, your soul, your thought process, that's when you need to reach out. That's when you need to pick up a phone. That's when you need to text somebody. You know, the people who love you, doesn't matter what they're doing, they would want to know that you need some help. So please, the world is a better place while you're in it. So if you need help, never, never think that there's not help for you. Reach out. Be surprised how many people care for you. Okay? That's my public service announcement for today. We're at the end of our broadcast, so we had a great time. I'd like to think, did you guys have a great time?
1: Yes,
0: we did. It was wonderful. And, you know, I really appreciate you coming down here and spending some time with me here today. We will be back in 2 weeks, as we mentioned earlier, on the 13th of June with another 3 hours of rock and roll. I may have a guest that day. I'm not sure yet. I haven't secured that guest, so I can't tell you to tune in for that guest. Let me see here. Camille is really hitting me with a lot of... Camille, I am so sorry that I can't read everything you've said to me. You're really hitting me with a lot of stuff, but I will mention you later. I will reach out to you later. I want to thank you so much for suggesting Modell to me and being part of the program. And Nancy and Lauren are on my Facebook page now, thanks to Joan Higgins Hickman, who is the mom of Dan Corio. And she said so many nice things. She always says nice things about the show. Thank you, Joan, for listening. And it's always a pleasure to play Dan's music. So I just want to give some shout outs to some of the people who usually are part of the process of making this show happen. So that's the usual suspects, as I like to refer to them. That will be Lisa Tardo, who helped to join minds with me in creating the rocker logo, which is hanging on the wall, which also appears in the upper left of our page during the broadcast. And Tony V, whose lovely gift of this banner that we hang on the wall, we hope to remember to hang on the wall every time we do a show. So thank you, Tony, as well. And Nancy, my daughter, Nancy. Nancy's are just cool, it seems. What can I do? We got a lot of cool Nancy's. There used to be the old saying, you remember before Karens came along as a derogatory term, it was like, don't be such a Nancy. Nancy, yes. Well, you know what? Be a Nancy. Be like my Nancy. Be like this Nancy. It's cool. And be like a Lauren as well while you're at it, okay? Maybe Karens, I'm sorry about you good Karens out there that you have to be grouped in with all the knucklehead Karens. But Nancy is our staff announcer, my daughter Nancy. And the tech guru who always helps with the PCs at home, make sure they're running, is Donald Salvato. Thank you, my brother. It was a pleasure to see you last week. And yes, we'll schedule some time for some maintenance on the PCs at home. Thank you as well. And most importantly, and always mentioned last, are the founders of Maker Park Radio. That would be Kristen Wallace and Tom Ferry, who now will celebrate their 9th year of doing this wonderful, wonderful, wonderful undertaking on behalf of the community here on Staten Island. And wherever you are on Staten Island, doesn't matter if you're in the South Shore, North Shore, wherever you are welcome down here at Maker Park Radio and at Maker Park. Please come down and see us and be part of what we're doing. It's all about community building. We really do love to have you. And if you're a music geek like we are, you found your tribe. Come on down, okay? And don't forget to visit our website to find out what's coming up in the months and weeks to come. Nancy, thanks for being down here. Thank you for the coffee, both of you. All right, so you can, you know, I'll help you out with the mortgage that you need. You took out to pay for a Starbucks coffee. But thank you again for the whiskey. We will put it to good use. I promise you that. And just thanks for being here and being cool people. Thanks so much. It really was a pleasure. All right, so my friends, before we say goodbye, I want to say be good to yourselves. Be good to your people around you. Take care of yourselves. And until we meet again, I want to wish you nothing but peace, love, understanding, and rock and roll. And forgive me for this, but we are a little bit pumped up in New York lately. We got something that's uniting the city. And whether you're a sports fan or not, if you're here in New York, I think you'll agree with the sentiment.

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There's that lovely thing. A society grows great when old men plant trees, the shade of which they know they will never sit in. Good people do things for other people. That's it, the end.

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They were great. 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

0: 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Some into drinking or drugs. Others who aren't into much of anything at all, except heavy metal music.
1: Dirtbag. Hey, dirtbag.
2: Paradise!
3: 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Bang your head to your day.
1: Dirtbag. Hey, dirtbag.
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7: You think this is a fucking costume? 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
3: You want to be metalheads, you gotta listen to the right metal, right? Ride with these guys, the devil is your co-pilot.
4: Oh,

0: 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Some into drinking or drugs. Others who aren't into much of anything at all, except heavy metal music.
1: Dirtbag. Hey, dirtbag.
2: Paradise!
3: This is the Death Metal Squadron. Bang your head to your day.
1: Dirtbag. Hey, dirtbag.
4: If you like metal, the heaviest it gets, I want to hear you fucking scream!
5: What can city commissioners do when a death fest comes to town?
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7: You think this is a fucking costume? This is a way of life.
3: You want to be metalheads, you gotta listen to the right metal, right? Ride with these guys, the devil is your co-pilot.
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1: You could have dinner with us. You like head cheese. My brother makes it real good. You like it.
2: I think...

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1: I bought it with money I saved.
0: What money? You don't have a job.
1: Boys at school give me money.
0: For what?
1: For dancing at lunch period.

0: you believe that, how could you be with me like this?
1: Because you're a beautiful animal. And I'm weak. And I want you.

0: Dirtbag. Your dirtbag.
1: Yes, indeed. Dirtbags, indeed.
2: Yes, indeed, indeed.
1: Guess what? It's Saturday.
2: Raining, shitty out. Hope you're inside listening to this show. Which is called Dirtbag Paridzi.
1: Yeah. Paridzi. Yes. Thank you, Carrie, for pointing that out to us.
2: That little box is very hard to fill out. It's so small.
1: And guess what? You know, human beings produce this show that you're listening to, and human beings mistype words.
2: This ain't no seven-finger AI bullshit. This is real deal typo human being crap.
1: And what would your world be if you weren't able to look for Easter egg, sort of mistakes?
2: I want to know what a parade C is. Yeah. I mean, it sounds exciting.
1: Well, this is the perfect music for a parade C.
2: Yeah.
1: Let's go! So this is Dirtbag Paradise. Thanks for tuning in. We are doing it again. We had our screening of
2: Last Days Here,
1: last Friday, right here at the Maker Park. And where were you people?
2: Yeah, it was not.
1: Where the, you know, were you people?
2: I'm going to chalk it up to the weather wasn't as bad as it was supposed to be. And people chose to go out on the town.
1: Yeah, well, you missed a great movie. You know, it took us a minute to get it going.
2: We had some technical difficulties.
1: Actually, so that was pretty good.
2: We had the Lino sneezing episodes. I'm sure he's listening because, he's so involved with things.
1: But it went really, again, this is just, we're audience building, world building. Afterward, actually, we went down, Tom and Kristen and Carrie and I and, all of us went down to Steiny's after to check out Zoe's event, the lesbian
2: arm
1: wrestling.
2: Was there still lesbian arm wrestling going on when you got there?
1: We caught the very tail end. Ah. The very, very tail end. And it was fun, man. Steiny's was packed to the gills when we walked in and, high spirits. And they had a DJ going there. And, we had a fun time. We didn't really see the competitive part. I think after they finished the competitive part of the arm wrestling, it was just kind of open to whomever wanted to arm wrestle at the end.
2: The exhibition matches.
1: Yeah, so there was just some people throwing down there when we walked in, but it was still a lot of, it was fun. So congratulations to Zoe there on that smashing event as well. What else is going on? The record?
2: Oh, yeah, the record fair is coming up soon. Not next weekend, but I think the weekend after next.
1: June 7th down at Flagship.
2: Right? Yeah,
1: the,
2: that's
1: Maker
2: right.
1: Park Radio, fourth annual final record fair.
2: It is a hoot, that thing.
1: Yeah, it's a good time. Get some beers, get some records, and I think I'm going to be occupying the first slot there of... Five DJing. I will be there if you get there early. I think I start at 11 a.m. Go for an hour or so. But there'll be DJs inside. They have a DJ outside as well in the street. I'm out for that. I'm also on the 12th. Naz Radiance himself of Channels and Winds and myself will be doing some more live DJing at the West Cork Union Hall. Down there on
2: that
1: Henderson.
2: Place is blowing up.
1: That's the spot.
2: Yeah, Ray, I think, is instrumental in turning that place around.
1: He's pushing for it. You know, the last time we had a little bit of a DJ showcase there, Makeup Off Radio DJ showcase, me, Kitty, and some other DJ XL. Frank tore it up. Actually, I left. Frank was still cooking after midnight, and I was just gassed by that time I went home.
2: Well, bars don't have to close until 4, so.
1: Yeah. It was a lot of fun to watch Excel and Frank really, these guys really mix. It was a lot of fun to watch them operate.
2: Even though I still like don't DJ, know what they're doing. DJing.
1: Yeah, exactly. And DJ Kitty was always, as we know, but she doesn't do the fancy stuff.
2: I knew a guy that could do that in high school, and it was always impressive. Like how he had the, he could go back to the same spot in a record over and over and over again just by sight. Like I don't know how the fuck he did it.
1: It's magical, and feel, right?
2: I guess. Just, yeah.
1: So you know your gear. I always say, if you do something technical, you must know your gear, and they know their gear. I know their records. Actually, Adam was telling me that sometimes DJs will put like a sticker on as cue marks. They put actual like
2: I have seen that. Yeah, I mean, I think that is a relic of the. Well, I mean, we do it here, but you know, when DJs played records, who has time to cue? Get your sticker there and off you go.
1: Right.
2: I'm playing Friends Will Be Friends off of News of the World today, and I know it's here because that's where I put my fucking sticker, and off we go.
1: So lots of events. Then again, June, I believe it's 20th.
2: Yeah, we have a postcard here. I keep getting the date wrong, so don't ask me. It is actually June 19th, Hedwig and the Angry Inch, a favorite of mine, and actually our boss Kristen's favorite movie.
1: Ooh,
2: it's up there for me, but I she did say it was her all time favorite.
1: Awesome! So come out to that. That should be a time, and that is the night before. The very next day here in Maker Park will be the ESG.
2: Oh, yeah, it's going to be
1: huge. Future Roots show, which Kristen told me that she's already sold 400 tickets.
2: Yeah, that's going to be really crazy, that show.
1: And the Burnt Sugar Orchestra featuring Vernon Reed and a couple of other acts will be filling out the bill. So come out for that. The June's going to be hopping.
2: Get your tickets if you still can.
1: Every weekend it's going to be a thing. Yeah, well... You have something? I don't know.
2: We should back announce, maybe. Oh, yeah. We just had Bowie with a song that you've been listening to a lot lately.
1: Signet Committee. This I was listening to this album, Space Oddity, in the car a bit this week, and the song in particular hit me. And I thought it was the perfect song to come after
2: Hedwig with The Origin of Love. We'll tie in to our next screening.
1: Who's that? We heard, the debutantes off of the Angels of the Night comp I picked up over at Majors. Track called Memories. The great sort of girls doo-wop kind of early rock and roll stuff. Before that, Circle Jerks.
2: Golden Shower of Hits.
1: Great medley of...
2: although it's funny, I could have sworn on the CD, and maybe because it's just small, that, I don't have the sleeve with me now, but that you could see P hitting the records in the urinal, but as I looked at it now, you could just see that there's droplets of water hitting the gold records, but there's no stream, but I you know, is this a, no, I think it's a Mandela effect, that I filled that in. Exactly.
1: Okay. Previously, the Circle Jerks, we heard Kailasa's Falling track. Great. I don't know, really. They're kind of doomy, but I don't really know how to categorize them.
2: I think they're the band that Castle Rat wishes they were.
1: A little bit, yeah. Yeah. They were a band, I think they're a Richmond, Virginia band, who kind of disappeared.
2: Not
1: for the
2: to
1: last
2: throw
1: decade.
2: Shade on Castle Rat. But.
1: They're back again, though. Kailasa has reformed. They've been kind of gone for a while, and I know that they've been back playing again. So that's cool to see. Probably because Castle Rat's been doing so.
2: Right. I'm saying, it's like, I feel like Castle Rat's music sounds like it's building up to be that band, and those guys already are here, so.
1: Previous to that, Faith No More.
0: Don't look at me, I'm ugly in the morning.
1: Off of the
0: King for a Day, Fool for a Lifetime
1: LP. And Exciters Have No Maniac. Let us off, as it always does, because it's our theme song, and we love it, and you love it. That's what we're doing. So,
2: and I gotta say, I got something queued up here because, you know, I was putting together music for tonight, and I said, we just don't play enough Kurt Russell singing on this show, so...
1: Damn, I should have brought my Don Johnson record.
2: Yeah, Kurt Russell and Don Johnson twofer would... Well, I'll bring more Kurt Russell so we can make that happen. But get ready for Kurt Russell doing the Archies, Sugar Sugar.
1: Wow.
2: Bye. Bye.

0: Mattel's new baby secret. She whispers just to you. Her lips really move.
1: I want to tell you something.
0: It's almost unbelievable. Get Mattel's new baby secret so you can have fun keeping secrets together.

0: Friday, a Halloween special starring Paul Lynn.
1: I'm turning myself on.
0: And his special guests, Tim Conway, Florence Henderson, Donnie and Marie Osmond, Pinky Tuscadero, and the Incredible Kid. All on the Paul Lynn Halloween special.
2: Friday on ABC.

starring June Lockhart, Hugh Riley, John Provost as Timmy, and, of course, Lassie.

0: We're rolling on this shit.
1: Fuck it.
2: God damn it.
1: Sucker.
2: Fuck.
1: Cocksucker.
3: Die, you asshole!
1: That sucks.
2: Oh, shit.
1: Fuck it.
2: Cocksucker.
1: Unmistakably, this is television at its best.
2: Fuck it.
1: Cocksucker.
2: Cocksucker.
0: How about a fast one and we'll have it?
1: Oh, fuck me. Jesus God, that's awkward. What a fucking thing to stick in there.
2: Who the fuck cares?
1: What a fucking piece of shit. Fuck this.
2: Fuck it.
0: It's too long.
1: It ain't that fucking long, man. It's only that fucking long. You can find it in this.
2: What a piece of shit. Fucking cocksucker.
4: Hey, yo, wawa.
1: Yeah,
4: all right.
1: On the ABC Sunday night movie, even nice girls get sucked.
4: Fucking asshole.
1: What a piece of shit.
2: Who wrote this?
1: Fuck. Cocksucker peanuts.
4: Men pay through the nose with a smile on their lips. It just takes four little words.
1: Fuck.
2: Fuck.
1: Fuck me.
4: Fuck a fucking asshole. What a moron.
2: All there. You got any questions?
5: Here we come. Walk down the street.

0: You think I'd at least wait a Michelob? Oh, it's so warm even.
1: Hey, that polka just came out of nowhere.
2: A heavy hand. A heavy handed there. Woo!
1: That was some Urkel stuff there.
2: Hey, this is Dirtbag Paradise. Thanks for tuning in. And it's Saturday. Everybody's favorite day. Isn't it? Isn't it, though?
1: I'm sure there's like a bootleg Garfield that doesn't like Saturdays.
2: I don't know why I don't like Saturdays. Tell me why. Yeah.
1: Right.
2: Well, it is quite shite this Saturday, though, isn't it?
1: It's not good, no.
2: Saturday nonetheless. So thanks for tuning in. And man, we've gotten weird. We've gotten weird today, haven't we already?
1: You know what it is? A really fantastic set, I gotta say.
2: You know what it is, though, is that we don't have Toby coming up behind us, so we have carte blanche for the rest of the night here. So we got on a little bit of a jag there, but a wonderful jag, no less. And we just heard The Monkees.
1: Theme from The Monkees.
2: The theme of the TV show. We did. We went on a little bit of a TV thing. This was not a TV thing. Blue Oyster Cult, Hungry Boys off the Cultus Erectus LP. It could have been, though. It certainly it, that has that kind of pep, doesn't it?
1: It doesn't have a TV theme.
2: That was, you know, Blue Oyster Cult has
1: many faces.
2: Many faces.
1: And many phases.
2: And this was one of them. And all of them are great. I mean, what adept musician. Hungry Boy, Blue Oyster Cult. Who's that?
1: Beach Boys gave us Johnny Carson. Continuing the TV theme.
2: Love You.
1: Right.
2: First that we heard the theme to Laverne and Shirley.
1: A very funky one with an extended...
2: Weird sounds.
1: Yeah, what is it? It's not a synthesizer. What do you call that particular piano?
2: If you are a local to the area, which I imagine you are, if you're listening, last weekend was the Maplewood Record Fair, and I picked up this comp of TV themes from hit TV shows. This came from that, and I couldn't resist, because actually last week when we were here, during the screening for Last Days Here, we had gotten into a whole discussion about TV themes. And then the next day, when I was at the record fair, I saw this as a kismet.
1: And Welcome Back, Cotter. And several of those were in that
2: convo we had going on there. Right, so I felt like I ought to snatch that up, and I did. And I have presented it to you today. Previous to the Laverne and Shirley scene, we heard...
1: Willie Nelson, I Gotta Get Drunk, which could only follow...
2: I thought he was a pot smoker. I thought he was a cannabis smoker.
1: He is, but, you know, he wrote lots of songs about drinking, too.
2: For Willie, we heard Tammy Faye, Love Song for Grandma. Hmm.
1: I gotta get drunk.
2: It wasn't quite as exciting as I don't think I had heard
1: that song.
2: We've
1: had some more fun Tammy Faye.
2: It was good, but...
1: I thought it was going to be weirder, frankly. And kicking off things, as we said, was Kurt Russell with Sugar Sugar.
2: Oh my God. I had no idea that Kurt Russell was a songster.
1: Did he sing in the Elvis TV movie he did with John Carpenter?
2: Never seen it. I've only heard tell of such movie.
1: And I think he also then sang again in that Elvis robbing the casino movie, the 3,000 Miles to Graceland.
2: Yeah.
1: We don't have enough Kurt Russell music is the takeaway here.
2: He nailed it. So good on him. I didn't know he was the triple threat there. I'm sure he could dance too, right? I'm just assuming he can dance. I know he can act.
1: Hey, it's fucking Kurt Russell, man. Of course he can dance.
2: Hey, so I just wanted to switching gears entirely here. Since we're going to start off a new set here, I took an audio engineering class live for live bands here. One of the Sonic Lab classes that we offer here. And one of the participants was a fellow by the name of John. And we got to talking, and he was informing me that his kids are part of this band, local band, by the name of Distance Over Time. And he sent me this track, In the Span of Everything.
1: All right.
2: And these are youngins. These are youngins. And good on them for carrying the torch. It's a ripper. It's got great energy to it. So, you know, maybe one day we'll have these kids in the studio, because Dirtbag Paradise is for the children.
1: That is true. Old Dirty Bastard used to say that.
2: But, yeah, I like to support anybody creating, and, you know, it was just a great meeting John and having a little chat about what his kids are up to and how he supports his kids, and how could I not help but support that?
1: I'm intrigued. I want to hear this goddamn song. Paradise.
2: So here it is. Distance Over Time. Dig it. Dig it.

0: back up to line 149 and 151. 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
1: Please don't tell me how to do it. It sickens me. 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
0: Hold it. 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Some things.

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All of it.

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1: Because you're a beautiful animal. And I'm weak. And I want you.

0: 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Oh.
1: Okay, your eyes out. The rain has stopped. Yes. Hey, thanks for tuning in. We've continued the weirdness.
2: Oh, yeah.
1: And I'm
2: it sounds great. I hope you all think it sounds great. I'm enjoying it. What did we just hear?
1: That was Clark Kent, which is actually Stuart Copeland from the Police.
2: Whoa.
1: And doing his...
2: That's right.
1: Side stuff. And that was Strange Things Happen, which you might know from Texas Chainsaw Massacre 2.
2: Wasn't Sting also in Clark Kent?
1: Was he?
2: He might have been.
1: That would be odd that those two would team up.
2: I was just watching on YouTube. There's this guy who does these interviews with musicians. Or just conversations of musicians, and I watched the Les Claypool one, which was awesome, and then he did one with Stuart Copeland. Beto is his name, I forget, is the interviewer. But they're great, and the Stuart Copeland was great, and that's where I actually just this past week I've learned this band, Clark Kent.
1: He was actually coming to SOPAC, and we thought that he was going to be doing like a drumming thing, but it's a spoken word tour, which.
2: Well, it could be good.
1: I mean, he's an odd dude when you watch his videos.
2: Man, he doesn't shut up.
1: No. Although there was a great one with Sting, because he does like a YouTube channel or whatever, Stuart Copeland, and he had Sting on, and they're talking about the dynamics in bands. He's like, yeah, you know, and Sting's like, we used to fight a lot, but you know, we always find our way back together. And Stuart Copeland's just like, I don't know about that.
2: Yeah, Stuart Copeland definitely's opinion of Sting is very much like Sting thinks he's the greatest thing ever. And
1: but then
2: is no arguing that.
1: In one of those things, though, he says he was like, you know, we had a band, but we were missing like a good singer, and we went to go see some band that Sting was in, and we walk into the club, and the spotlight is like right on Sting, like he's some fucking angel. And we said, oh my God, we need to get this guy. But also, when we get this guy, he's going to take over the whole fucking band. But, you know, we got to do this. So he knows, you know, so well, you what's know, his fucking problem?
2: You know, what was wild is that in that interview, this was something that I had just learned, too. It was like when Police started, it was like, okay, so Andy, whatever his name is, the guitar player from the Police, had some industry experience or some Andy. Right. Playing in bands and writing songs and being in the studio, and Stuart Copeland had experience, and like this was Sting's like first experience was with the Police, and so like he looked at Andy and Stuart as like guys who knew what they were doing.
1: This is Stuart Copeland telling this story,
2: right? And then at some point, you know, it became quickly apparent that, you know, Sting would supersede them, you know, his ability to write a pop song would just blow them out of the water, and that's what happened. But that's really interesting to see that happen, where it's like the guy who's kind of under becomes the guy who, you know.
1: Which also contradicts the story that I just told, where they went to go see him in a van, you know. It's funny how...
2: Because they saw his ability, but they didn't know that this guy was going to be a hit writing machine.
1: But they did. I mean, in that story, he says, this guy is going to take over the band. But it will be the best thing for us.
2: Interesting. And that's exactly what happened.
1: I guess depending on the day is how bitter he is that he's not the genius of the Police. I mean, his drumming was fucking insane.
2: That's
1: undeniable.
2: But, yeah. Well, Police are a bit of a polarizing band, I think, too.
1: Yes.
2: And I don't even fully understand why, because I feel like as they started getting into Synchronicity and stuff, they started getting grating and irritating to me, but everything kind of predating that is phenomenal across the board.
1: I think Joe Wright from Toxic Avenger 4, her opinion of them was they're a Ponce band.
2: Ponce?
1: Yeah.
2: I don't know what that
1: like
2: means.
1: Fairies, gay, whatever. They're not.
2: They're
1: cool.
2: A bit twee.
1: Yeah.
2: They're a bit twee. Actually, Russ Tippins introduced me to that.
1: Twee?
2: Twee.
1: Faye. Faye. Ponce. Nancy Boys is, you know. But yeah, lots of people have violent reactions against the police. And Fleetwood Mac, I found. Also, very polarizing. Some people, it is like nails on a chalkboard if you bring them up.
2: I only like the
1: Stevie Nicks.
2: I only like the Stevie Nicks stuff. I don't like it. I don't want to hear Chrissy McVeigh. I don't want to hear Lindsey Buckingham. I don't want to hear them. I want to hear Stevie Nicks.
1: I mean,
2: that's my feeling.
1: Some of the McVeigh stuff's okay.
2: I don't like her. That's me. But that's the polarite we've just
1: no. I think some people dismiss them like wholesale. Like I don't even say the name of that band around me, which I feel the police get the same reaction a lot of times.
2: I love it. Hey, 4 o'clock, Kent. Before we get too lost here, we heard a band called The Olympics. Track called Western Movie off of a Wolfman Jack comp that I have here at the FMU. $1 fare.
3: The 15 best 45s, too.
2: And it's great.
3: Coming at ya.
2: Wonderful. Three sets. Oh, yes. One of the icons of this show, Paul Williams.
1: I am. Someday Man off of his psychedelic album, Someday Man.
2: Great. Three set. Heart. My favorite Heart song, Mistral Wind off of the Dragon Butterfly LP. And I was telling Jeff that I'm reading a book called Kicking and Dreaming. Story of Heart, written by Ann and Nancy Wilson, or retold by Ann and Nancy Wilson, the story of their upbringing and the formation and everything else about Heart. That's great. Here's that. Cheap Trick.
1: She's Tight. Which, you know, so many of Cheap Trick's songs are... in that Cramps universe of single entendre. you know.
2: Oh, okay. I can be interpreted a couple different ways, but now I know.
1: Right,
2: but
1: by the end of that song, it's clear what type they're talking about.
2: Produce that. Ooh, yes. Gary Numan.
1: Oh, yes.
2: Down in the Park.
1: Where the Mac Men meet the machines to play Kill by Numbers.
2: Love you. Here's that. We also love a Jethro Tull with their classic Cross-Eyed Mary from the Aqualung LP. Oh, yes. And then we went on a Judas Priest Rampage.
1: Oh, yeah. That was awesome.
2: Hell Patrol. Love You to Death. All Guns Blazing. Rock Hard, Ride Free. Touch of Evil. I'm a Rocker. I'm a Rocker was the first one. Okay. I'm a Rocker. And previous to that was the Sam Haines. Kiss.
1: Of steel. Kiss. Did I write or?
2: It looks like or.
1: Well, my handwriting's not so great.
2: And we let off that set. Oh, yes, with the Local Boys. Distance Over Time. I hope you guys heard it. I hope you guys appreciate it. I thought that this show might be a little more in step with your music.
1: But also, you.

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Shine, that we may see the light. 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

0: Try it again, sister. 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
1: Don't miss this unusual Western adventure. It's sweeping action and unforgettable drama.
0: I have to go after Old Yeller. He'll die without help.
1: Look for Dorothy McGuire, Fess Parker, and Chuck Connors in Walt Disney's Old Yeller.

Hi, this is Barry White. Please join me on Friday, Saturday, and Sunday, May 8th, 9th, and 10th, for the first fucking thing. I'm cutting a fucking spot, Tony. Jesus. Hi, this is Barry White, and Paul Quinn College cordially invite you to a weekend in Texas on Friday, Saturday, one more time. Saturday and Sunday. Shit. Hi, this is Barry White, and Paul Quinn College cordially invites you to a weekend in Texas on Friday, Saturday, and Sunday, May 8th, 9th, and 10th. As the shit. Hi, this is Barry White, and Paul Quinn College cordially invites you to a weekend in Waco, Texas, Friday, Saturday, and Sunday, May 8th, 9th, and 10th. This gala weekend will include the welcoming of celebrities, reception on Friday, the first, second, and third rounds of tennis tournament. The first, second, and third rounds of... Hi, this is Barry White, and Paul Quinn College cordially invites you to a weekend in Waco, Texas. Welcoming celebrities, some reception on Friday. Let's take it after the 8th, 9th, and 10th. Okay? Do it over, fuck it. Hi, this is Barry White, and Paul Quinn College cordially invites you to a beautiful weekend in Waco, Texas, on Friday. This asshole fucked these words up, man. I mean, he's got words that he don't even need. Hi, this is Barry White, and Paul Quinn College cordially invites you to a beautiful weekend in Waco, Texas, Friday, Saturday, and Sunday, May 8th, 9th, and 10th. This gala weekend will include the welcoming celebrity reception on Friday, the first, second, and third rounds of the tennis tournament, the Barry White concert with the Love Unlimited Orchestra, of course, and the post-concert reception on Saturday, and a championship semi-finals. Oh, fuck this shit, man. I'm going to cut this shit off. All right, fuck this. I'm going to take it up to concert Love Unlimited Orchestra. That's where I'm going to stop at. So get your tickets now. Hi, this is Barry White, and Paul Quinn College in cordially invites your ass to come on down. Hi, this is Barry White, and Paul Quinn College cordially invites you to a beautiful weekend on Friday, Saturday, just a bitch. Barry.

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But if I had one, she'd be something like you. But you got what it takes, don't know it. 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

0: Beep, beep, beep, beep, beep, beep, beep, beep, beep, beep,
1: we actually,
0: beep, beep, beep.
1: We actually do have a beep. I can...
2: Oh, wow. Look at that, D.
1: Breaking news. It's the traffic. The BQE. Guess what it is, Jeremy?
2: What is it?
1: It's fucked! Sorry if I just blew everybody's eardrums out, but it is fucked. The BQE is always fucked. It's so fucked. It's...
2: It's what?
1: It's...
2: Yeah.
1: Because they're ass... We were talking about this earlier. Why do they censor hole in asshole on TV? I don't get it. Someone please explain to me.
2: Hole's
1: why
2: a bad word. Bad word.
1: Apparently. But yeah, no, don't go on the BQE. Don't go anywhere. Just listen. Actually, go outside. Go outside. It's a beautiful day.
2: Don't go outside. Stay in your house.
1: Go outside.
2: Shelter yourself.
1: Get in the sun.
2: What song is this?
1: It's fucking something. Play it. I'm fine. It's Sleepers by Seosin.
2: Stay inside and sleep.
1: Go outside in the sun.

0: Does Zeke look like the singer of The Used or Jimmy Buffett? Let us know. Here's Jimmy Buffett. Finn.
1: I like Jimmy Buffett. Get your fin up!

0: Okay, and some actual useful traffic information for once. I just got like a citizen alert. I got a citizen alert. There's like a crash on the Verrazano, so avoid that. Like
1: good job, guys.
0: Backed up because people don't know how to drive. We're shocked. Be safe out there. Falco, by the way.
1: Oasis.

This was the first Pixies song I ever heard, and they're amazing, and I love them. And if you haven't ever listened to them, you should go listen to them all the time. Stick with Fire.

0: 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Some into drinking or drugs. Others who aren't into much of anything at all, except heavy metal music.
1: Dirtbag. Hey, dirtbag.
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Welcome to Wanna Hear Now. My name is Gwen Gibson. I'll be your hostess DJ tonight. I'm broadcasting on Maker Park Radio from Staten Island, New York. Wanna Hear Now is my monthly show here on Maker Park Radio. It's what I like to describe as my virtual mixtape of songs from different genres, styles, and eras. I'd like to thank all of you for tuning in, no matter where you are. I have a good show in store for you. I'm very excited about it. And anytime anybody takes a little time out of their day to listen to me and my song choices, I am very appreciative. So wherever you are and whoever you are, thank you so much for tuning in. I'd like to remind you that if you are listening on the website, makerparkradio.mic, or it could be shortened to mpr.mic, you can join me in the chat room. There is a tab on the right side that will reveal the chat. You can sign in with your name or stay anonymous with an assigned number, but I hope you let me know who you are and where you're from and what you think of what I'm playing. So come on and say hi. I already have one person in the chat room, and it's my mom. So hi, Mom. Thank you so much for tuning in. She asked a question about the shirt I'm wearing. If you're watching the video, I'm wearing a nice, funny shirt. It is actually from a company called My Cluck Cup. Oh, wow. Say that 10 times fast. My Cluck Hut. And it's basically a soap and candle company down in Nashville, Tennessee. But they do all vegan products, clean products, and environmentally stable packaging and everything else. And they are fantastic people to boot. So I highly recommend looking them up on the website. If you follow me personally on social media, I do put a link up for you to get a discount. So great people, wonderful. So shout out to Trevor and Jennifer. And yeah, I get my cool shirts from their Ma. So anyway, that's what's going on. So I started off with the first set, starting with Are You Ready for the Summer by the Camp North Star Kids. Camp North Star Kids Chorus, from the movie Meatballs. Bill Murray was in that, and that's from 1979. After that, I played Dr. Goldfoot and the Bikini Machine from the Supremes in 1965. Apparently, there's a movie called that, and this was the theme song. I've never seen it, and I never heard of the song until recently, and I just thought it was hilarious. After that, Waiting for the Sun by The Doors, 1970. If you know me, you know I have a thing for The Doors, so there you go. After that, I played Wrapped in Sunshine from the Dolly Rots. That's from 2024. And what you're hearing right now under where I'm talking, it's called Bobby Carew, and it's by Los Plantronics from 2007. Now, apparently Bobby Carew is the name of a character in a movie. William Dafoe played him. I don't know the reference it's talking to, but it was a popular enough character that they wrote a song for him. So there you go. Okay, so I have to tell you all, I'm so glad to be here. I'm so glad to be in my happy place, because today was like a comedy of errors that everything was going wrong. So I need to shake that off a little bit and get to my happy place with my music, being up here in Staten Island, New York, being in the studio of Maker Park Radio, and playing music that I want to hear. And I hope that once you hear it, you want to hear it too. All right, so we're just getting started. I hope you enjoy the next set.

Hello again, everyone. This is Gwen. This is One Here Now, Baker Park Radio. Before I get started with telling you what I just played, I would like to do a couple of shout-outs. First is to my friend Melanie, her husband Ryan. They are having their belated Memorial Day party, picnic at their house. I was supposed to go last week, but if anybody, you know, from the East Coast remembers, we were just rained out. It was horrible last Sunday. And so they postponed till today, which is a much nicer day. But unfortunately, they knew I had my show. But they said that they would tune me in at the party. So hi, guys. Hi, everyone. Thank you so much for listening. I hope you like what you hear. If you do like what you hear, please talk to Melanie. She can tell you how to find me on a regular basis. So I hope you enjoy that. I also want to give a quick shout out to my friend Gianna out in Long Beach, California. She would have tuned in, but she's actually currently setting up for her own DJ gig out in California. So unfortunately, she can't listen to the live show the whole time, but I want to say hello in case she's listening as she's setting up. All right. So what did I play in that last set? I started with a little bouncy song called Gotta Get Up from Harry Nilsson, and that's from 1971. After that, Blues in the Night by Big Joe Turner, and that's from 1958. There's something about that song. I just really enjoyed listening to it. After that, I played Something by The Second Summer from 2023. They are a Chicago-based band. I've played them on my show several times. They're on Heartstop Records out there, and if you're interested, please look them up on social media and all the places you can get your music. They're called The Second Summer, and they play some really cool music, so please check them out. After that, I played The Devil Whispered to Me from Screamin' Rebel Angels from 2019. So the reason why I added them to this particular show is on Wednesday, June 3rd, so next Wednesday from 6 to 9 p.m., they're going to be having a video premiere party for their song Black Cadillac. They will be playing live, and they will have a special guest, Boz Boer of the Polecats, and he used to play on Morrissey's albums. The show will be held at Lucinda's, and it's listed as a honky-tonk jute joint cocktail lounge, and it's at 169 Avenue A in New York City. So if you're in the area, try to catch it. Just having Screamin' Rebel Angels alone is awesome, but throw in Boz Boer, he's amazing. So I've met him a couple times. What a wonderful guy. He actually was on my show last summer briefly. So great guy. I mean, if you got a chance, please check that out. Now, what's playing right now is a song called All About My Girl from Jimmy McGriff, and that's from 1962. I really have to tell you that you might notice I have been lately on sort of a 60s jazzy type vibe. So some jazzy or bluesy, and I have been playing a little more of that lately. I hope you like it, because if you don't, you're probably like another one, but I hope you do like it, because I'm just in that zone right now. And it is called Want to Hear Now, which means it's what I want to hear now. So I hope you enjoy the song. It's nice. Come on, you dance around it. It's kind of cool. Anyway, so we're going to get back to the music. Now, the next song is one that I had on a playlist years and years and years ago, and I found it again. And it's just a fun song. So I really love it. I hope you like it too. I'll see you on the other side.

Hey guys, it's your pal Q from Impractical Jokers. 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Love you.

Hello, everyone. This is Wanna Hear Now on Maker Park Radio. My name is Gwen Gibson, and I hope you like what you're hearing so far. It was a little bit all over the place in that last set. I'm known for my musical whiplash. What can I tell you? All right. So what did I start with at that last set? I started with a song called Barstool Boogie by Dan Hicks and the Hot Lips with Jimmy Buffett, and that's from 2004. After that, I played Objection by Finn Wolfhard. The actor from 2025. The name of his album is called Happy Birthday. It's actually pretty good, and I like a few songs on it, so I wanted to play him tonight. After that, it was a really cool song. I just love this song. I had Too Much to Dream Last Night by The Electric Prunes. That's from 1967. It's just so psychedelic. I just love it. After that, I played a song called Second Skin by The Gits from 1992. I actually saw something about The Gits while scrolling through social media, and it was it was on YouTube, I think, and they were talking about the tragic end of The Gits. So I was watching it, and so I wanted to hear their music, and they have a few albums out, and they're pretty damn good. It's a shame they're not around anymore. Unfortunately, the lead singer had a very violent end, and that's really sad. But the group is great. I love it, and I downloaded all their albums. So you might be hearing them again. But tonight, you heard Second Skin. Right now, you're hearing Hideaway by John Mayall and the Blues Breakers, including Eric Clapton. And that's from 1966. Okay, a couple of things I want to go over. First of all, there will not be J.D. Sasso tonight. Unfortunately, I got a text from him earlier today saying he's unable to come for a show. So I might be going a little over my regular time, but I just want to put that out there. Unfortunately, he will not be on with the Cream Lounge. So sorry about that. And I hope to see J.D. next month. Also, some more people tuned in and told me that they were listening. First of all, Gianna did hear me when I gave her a shout out, so I'm very thrilled about that. I love it. After that, let's see, it's Lorenzo, my big brother of sound, who had his show this morning, 9 a.m. to noon, and he's on every other week. And actually, 2 weeks ago, I substituted for him, and it was a blast. I loved it. I loved every moment of it. So my big brother of sound, Lorenzo Mamelli, his show is called The Rocker. And again, every other Saturday, 9 a.m. to noon, right here on Maker Park Radio. My friend Aaron from Indiana, he's home. He said he was with the family and just finished dinner. Say hi to Jody and the kids for me, Aaron. And, you know, so glad you tuned in. And my sister Jill. I don't know who's with her, but my sister Jill is tuning in, and I'm just so grateful. I was hanging out with her last night, and we had a great time. So, hi, Jilly. All right, so before I continue, I just want to take a minute to say that Maker Park Radio is a 501c3 nonprofit community streaming radio station broadcasting from Makerspace NYC in the Stapleton neighborhood of Staten Island. All the DJs are volunteers, and every penny raised goes to the running of the station. 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I can guarantee you there is absolutely

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You can find a schedule, archives of past shows, and merchandise from the station that you can purchase all on that website. So please check that out. Okay, now that the housekeeping is done, we're going to get back to the music. Here we go.

Hello again, my friends. This is Gwen. This is One Here Now, Wicker Park Radio, Staten Island, New York, which is a lovely day here. A bit windy, but very nice. I love that it's summer and it stays lighter later. So I'm pretty happy about that, especially since I have to make the trip home after the show. So it's a little thing sometimes that keeps you going. Okay, so first of all, I want to give a couple of shout-outs. Tracy from Toronto, otherwise known as Effervescent Pleasure, on the chat room. She showed up on the chat room, and she's listening. And thank you so much, Tracy. I'm glad you tuned in. So miss you. Love you. Also, my niece Evie is listening with my sister Jill. So hello, Evie, and thank you so much for listening as well. So for that last set, I did mix up the genres a little bit. So what did we hear? We heard Oh Yeah by Low Cut Connie, and that's from this year, from 2026. After that, I played Winning. It was a Santana song from 1981. I always like that song. I like his other stuff, but for some reason, I liked hearing that. So I wanted to play tonight. After that was a group I used to come up to see. Oh, God, I don't even want to say, but it was over 20 years ago. I used to drive, come up from the Philadelphia area to come up here to go see the Hissy Fits. And that was their song called Decorate from 1999. After that is Embers in the Ash by Mighty Joe Castro and the Gravamen. And that was from last year, 2025. I have met Joe a few times. What a great guy. I really like him a lot. And if you go on YouTube, you can look up the video for that song, Embers in the Ash. It's a really cute video. I love it. And it's from, he's from my area. He's from the Philadelphia and the suburbs area. So, you know, check it out because it's a lot of fun. You can catch him live on this coming Friday, June 5th at 6:30 at the Warehouse 3 Live in Swarthmore, Pennsylvania. So if you are looking for something to see down in the Pennsylvania area, please check him out. All right, so I'm going to get back to the music. It's going to be another turn in the linear that is the music that I'm playing tonight. So hopefully you will like it, because I know I like it. So, all right, I'll see you on the other side.

Hey everyone, this is Gwen. This is Gwen here now. This is Maker Park Radio. And I am just so thrilled that so many people are contacting me, letting me know that they're listening. The last person to come on the chat room is my friend Melinda from down in Florida. So thank you so much for tuning in. I really appreciate it. And I hope you like what you're hearing. So great. Thank you so much. Okay. Now you have to forgive me for playing this song a little bit and just letting it play because I love it. I just do. I don't know why. It does pick me up. So you're going to probably hear it again. So, so what did I play in that last set? I played The Way I Tend to Be by Frank Turner from 2013. Then I played UFO by the UFOs, and it's a combination, it's a super group with Phoenix and Braxton Falcon, and that's from 2025. That was introduced to me by another DJ here at the station last November. I did a show basically asking what you should be listening to now. And I asked the DJs for recommendations on songs, and somebody had suggested that one, and I like it. So, first time I played it since. Then, Unchain My Heart from Ray Charles, 1961. God, I love that. I love the call and answer type of songs. There's a few songs like that Ray Charles did, and a song by Mel Torme that used Ray Charles's backup singers, and he did that kind of thing too. I love it. I just do. Okay, then after that was No Reason by Sunny War from 2022. So I gotta tell you, I am so freaking excited. We're gonna have a show here at Maker Park. Maker Park is literally across the street from this studio. I'm looking at it right now and it's looking mighty pretty. So we're having Sunny War with other people coming here for, let's see, it is, oh my God, I went off script and this is what happens. So June 20th from 7 to 11 p.m. in Maker Park. We're located at 450 Front Street in Staten Island. We're hosting the Future Roots Festival. So performers include ESG, Burnt Sugar Orchestra with Vernon Reed. Vernon Reed used to play with Living Color. And a DJ set by Nabiha Iqbal. I hope that's pronounced correctly. If not, I apologize. And Sunny War. I learned about Sunny from one of the co-founders of Maker Park Radio, Tom Ferry. He suggested during that show of what you should want to hear, he suggested a Sunny War song. And at the time, he said, I really hope we can get her for a show. So I looked up some of her music, fell in love, downloaded a whole bunch of it. And so I've been playing her every now and then, but she is coming to our event on June 20th in Maker Park. The event is free. It's for all ages. However, you must register on dice.fm to attend. I don't know if there are any tickets left or how many, but I know we were running low for a while, so I have no idea where we stand. So if you missed out, I apologize, but man, I cannot wait. There'll be food there. There'll be beer there for purchase, and there'll be merchandise. So I hope you can join us if you're in the area. If you're not in the area, you can always fly in and come to events. I mean, Tracy from Toronto did it, so, you know, other people can do it too. Anyway, so I want to talk a little bit about some of the other events that are coming up. One is happening a week from tomorrow. So it is Maker Park Radio's 4th annual vinyl record fair, and that is next Sunday, June 7th, 11 a.m. to 4 p.m. We're going to be having it at Flagship Brewery, which is at 40 Minthorn Street here on Staten Island. There's going to be 45s, LPs, CDs, all for sale, tons of vendors. There'll be beer. It is Flagship Brewery, and they have great beer. And they have other libations as well, but the beer is awesome. Raffles and DJ sets, and they'll be inside and outside. So a lot of the DJs, if you know any of them here on Maker Park Radio, they'll be there spinning. So it'll be a great time. It's always fun.
Then there is also the movies that we are having. We already had a couple. All of them are music-based. But on Friday, June 19th at 7 p.m., we're going to be playing Hedwig and the Angry Inch. It is free. Refreshments will be available for purchase. It's supposed to be in Maker Park, but I think they've had to bring it inside here in Maker Space, which is where our station is located. It's right across the street. So if you are interested, bring a chair, but I don't know if it'll be inside or outside. But again, it's free, something to do. So Hedwig and the Angry Inch is on June 19th at 7, and on Friday, July 19th at 7, it'll be Salvation. And the last event I was going to talk about right now is Maker Park Radio's 9th Anniversary Music and Arts Fest. It'll be over across the street in Maker Park on Saturday, August 1st, 6 to 11 p.m. Headlining is Fishbone. I can't wait. I've never seen them live, so I'm really excited to see them. And also playing is Pink Shift and special guest Cat Crash. It is all ages. We do require tickets for this one. They're $25 in advance, $30 day of show. Once again, we'll have food, we'll have beer, we'll have vendors, and there'll be a sideshow. If it's anything like it was in past shows, it's going to be great. So I hope you can make it. Again, you know, I make the trip up from Philly Burbs, just saying, so it's not that bad. I hope you guys can come out. All right. We're going to get back to the tunes. Here we go.

Hey there, everyone. Hope you like what you're hearing. I'm having a lot of fun playing it, so I hope you like hearing it. So I want to give a shout out. My niece, Kate, has joined Evie and Jill. So hi, Kate, and thank you for tuning in. We appreciate it. Let's see. What did I play? Oh, all right. So, yeah, I had another one of those 60s sort of jazzy type songs. Yeah, Yeah, by Georgie Fame and the Blue Flames, 1964. That was in my head the other night. I could not get it out, and I was just dancing around. Actually, it was also while I was in my sister's pool yesterday, I was singing it to myself. So there you go. It's for me, it's an earworm. I don't know if it'll be that way for you, but I have a lot of fun with it. And yes, I was dancing like a nut in here if you were watching the video. Okay, after that was You Look Like a Drunk Phoebe Bridgers. And that's Winona Fighter from 2025. Angry chick music. I love it. After that, with Senses Working Overtime by XTC from 1982. It actually surprised me when I was looking up the year. It surprised me that it was 82. I thought it was later, but what do I know? I learn something new every day. And then after that was another funky song. I've heard it on the radio, on my satellite radio, and I just love it. It was Mohair Sam by Charlie Rich, 1965. And yes, you're probably seeing a pattern. A lot of 60 songs tonight. I always said I was born in the wrong generation. But anyway, I hope you are enjoying the variety and, you know, the different styles and all that kind of thing. You know, not every song is for everybody, but I think I can play something that some people will like. So that's my goal. I hope I'm succeeding. All right, so we have another set ahead, and it's going to start off with a bang. So let's just get to it, and I'll be back on the other side.

Hey, everyone. We're getting down to the end. We're not quite there yet. For those of you who are looking for J.D. Sasso in the Cream Lounge since it's 8 o'clock, unfortunately, he's not able to do a show tonight. So I'm going over by a little bit with my show. You're welcome to listen. I hope you like it. But yeah, he should be back next month. Barring any other issues, he comes in from New Jersey, so it's, you know, there's issues that can happen, I know. But anyway, so he will be on in 4 weeks, and so you're listening now to Want to Hear Now by Gwen, Maker Park Radio. Okay, so that last set, it was sort of all over the place, but that's what I love about this playlist, and what I love about this show is I can do whatever I want, whatever genre, whatever theme, whatever, you know, era. I just love it. So I started off with Radio Wham Bam Boom, and that is by the Peppermint Kicks from 2025. After that was Born Under a Bad Sign, and that was done by Albert King in 1967. I was talking about this last night. There's also a version by Booker T and the MGs, which is just an instrumental, and I know I've played that before. I don't believe I played this version with the vocals before, but I do think that Booker T and the MGs are backing Albert King up. So I think, you know, it's just that they brought somebody in for vocals for one of the takes or something. I don't know, but I love that song. Then it was Be Ready When I Say Go by the Emperors, and that's from 2012. That is another one of the songs that was suggested.